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0: Booker, Stryker, commercial free hour, Alt 98.7. John Feldman, his band Goldfinger, they'll be playing this weekend at the Palladium, a huge show. We have tickets in this 5 o'clock hour. We'll get you a pair coming up. But first, Stryker, with everything happening in the world.
1: It's National Radio Day. Listen, we spend a lot of time on this show talking about the made-up holidays every day. Booker, guess which fake holiday it is today?
0: Mm-hmm.
1: I'm not going to skip National Radio Day. Proud to be in the business for a long time. Also very lucky. Thank you for supporting Booker and Stryker, or individually over many years, from New York, Tucson, Los Angeles. Thank you, guys.
0: There you go. Thank you. Well said.
1: Sweden becomes the first ever country to allow doctors to prescribe travel for your wellness.
0: Okay.
1: And how this got going, I actually read the fourth paragraph on this. The tourism board in Sweden got together with some doctors like, yeah, we'll be in on this. So it's selected doctors. If you go in there and you're having some problems, maybe suffering from depression, they will prescribe you a trip to Sweden.
0: Now, wait a minute. This is doctors in Sweden. They'll prescribe you a trip to Sweden, which you're already in?
1: That's probably in the small print.
0: Okay. That's not what sure. Here's my guess. They'll send you somewhere nice in Sweden or maybe elsewhere.
1: It's, well,
0: see, I would be like, I'd be like one of those patients that'd be like, it's not gonna cure my ale. Hawaii. Now that would cure my ale.
1: It's a little bit closer for us out here. Are there any doctors in LA, Orange County, Riverside that can prescribe us a wellness retreat or a vacation?
0: Right.
1: Hawaii, something like that.
0: But if somebody sent us up to Montecito or something,
1: we'll take that.
0: I'll take that.
1: Hour and 20, hour and 40
0: yeah,
1: minutes. We can
0: right
1: stay in
0: California.
1: Harry and Meghan's house out
0: That's
1: there.
0: That's fine. Yeah, it's open.
1: They're going back to the UK. Booker, I know you don't care about this, but I do, and 13 other people do. My friends at NASA, they let me know on a Zoom call today. Give me, here we go, here we go. Early's 4:30 a.m. Zoom call today. Remember that SpaceX rocket? It crashed into the moon.
0: Mm-hmm.
1: It created a 60-foot crater and 10 feet deep. Well, because of this, my friends at NASA are able to get some very important information about the moon.
0: Mm-hmm.
1: And so this is going to help them even more when they open up the base on the moon by 2032.
0: I can hardly contain my excitement.
1: Wait till, I mean, that's not that far from now.
0: No, it's not.
1: If things go according to plan, we're still going to be on in the afternoon, and I would like to be, and I think Booker does as well.
0: Trip to the moon?
1: I'm doing 4 hours space news.
0: I'll be on vacation that week, folks.
1: 2032. Prime Pizza celebrating Breaking Bad Day on September 7th with Heisenberg Pizza Boxes. Booker, everybody knows the episode, and I don't remember if we discussed this in the four or two or off the air. But when Heisenberg, Walter White, is fighting with his wife trying to get back in the house to move in, and he's got the pizza, he thinks a pizza is going to make her feel better.
0: Right.
1: She's like, no, you're not coming in the house. You're making meth. Stay away.
0: I think if my memory serves me correctly, he just shows up to the house, and he says, I'm coming in. This is not a conversation. I'm coming in.
1: That was a separate episode.
0: So that wasn't the one where she called the police on him and
1: no, this is the one. First he tries to get in. She puts him on tilt for good reason.
0: Right.
1: And he's so upset.
0: He puts that pizza onto the roof.
1: Right. Throws the pizza on the roof.
0: But wasn't that like accidental? Like he threw the pizza and he didn't even mean for it to land on the roof and it did.
1: I actually got to interview Vince Gilligan, the creator.
0: Yeah.
1: This is years ago, and found out that information. He's like, that was a one take thing. Through the pizza
0: like a
1: box.
0: Frisbee.
1: Right, and the pizza frisbeed out of the box perfectly on the roof.
0: Yeah, you couldn't do it if you tried to do it 100 times, right?
1: Exactly.
0: It just happened.
1: Yeah.
0: Wow.
1: And then in another episode, he's like, I'm moving in. I'm not getting divorced.
0: Right.
1: And then she sleeps with her boss.
0: Spoiler alert.
1: Angels are in Houston. We've got some NFL, Booker.
0: Yes, we do.
1: And we are doing prize picks like
0: crazy. I think the Chargers are on right now.
1: Was that game already started?
0: I think it started at 5, yeah.
1: Okay, that's at SoFi Stadium versus the 49ers. The Raiders are in Texas.
0: Raiders.
1: I'm Stryker, that's all I got.
0: Thank you. iHeartRadio Music Festival, $1,000 bucks, your chance to go next one.

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1: Booker, I eat dinner almost every single night on or in the bed. And when I
0: come on,
1: when I mention this to him, that's the authentic laugh that he gives me.
0: Right.
1: And you said to me during that song, when you go to your girlfriend Britt's house,
0: right,
1: are you telling me? Go ahead and ask me.
0: I'm like, you're telling me that you and Britt, does someone make dinner in this relationship, or are you mostly takeout people?
1: It's a combination of takeout and she makes the dinner.
0: Okay, so it's 50-50 for this conversation. So you're telling me when she makes you dinner.
1: Great dinner.
0: Fine. She puts it on a plate.
1: Yes.
0: And you two march into a bedroom
1: shuffle
0: together.
1: There.
0: You're all right, fine. You shuffle into a bedroom together.
1: Yes.
0: And you sit down.
1: Yes.
0: You turn on that boob tube.
1: Yes.
0: And you guys watch TV in bed.
1: Eating dinner.
0: While eating dinner.
1: Not under the covers. And I have now used one of her pillows as my eating pillow.
0: Oh, you got an away team eating pillow?
1: Booker.
0: Oh, buddy.
1: You know, when you first start going out
0: married
1: with somebody, when you first start going out with, you don't have home field advantage, home pillow advantage, no
0: right.
1: advantage.
0: Right.
1: Now, I have an eating pillow there.
0: Right.
1: Well, that's where the plate rests because I don't want to spill crumbs. So, yeah, I found somebody who likes to eat on the bed.
0: So, were you dying in the beginning of the relationship when I'm sure you as a normal person sat down at the table with her to have dinner, were you dying to say, hey, when can we meander into the bedroom? How did you like bridge the gap between that table with us normal people and the bedroom?
1: It was record time in a relationship.
0: Which it is that.
1: I think there was only one half meal.
0: Come on.
1: Booker, I swear, at the table. And then shuffling right into that room.
0: I could see it's your place where it's just like, come on, this is where, you know, this Pied Piper just leads you in there, you know what I mean? Like, I can see that at your house, but I can't figure it at her place. But she's on board with it.
1: On board. So, but I guess, I believe that 40% of people eat on their bed for their meals.
0: No way.
1: You think it's what, 20% or less?
0: 5%.
1: 22987 is the text line. Let's just get a, not even an informal study. This will be the study of record.
0: Right.
1: 22987.
0: Print this tomorrow, I'm sure.
1: Yeah, on our own show. Do you? Where do you eat a not 100%, but a
0: okay,
1: majority
0: let's just
1: of
0: say,
1: your meals?
0: Yeah, more than 50% of your meals. Do you eat them in bed?
1: Yeah, I feel like people do.
0: I think you're crazy. I'm a table guy. Listen, if you said couch, I'd let couch go all day long.
1: Yeah,
0: you've just meandered into the bedroom with the fajita, and what you're having for dinner.

0: Booker, the normal one, Stryker, the heathen, on all 98.7 that eats in bed.
1: I eat almost every meal in bed. And I know you're picturing like the covers are up to my neck and there's crumbs everywhere.
0: No.
1: It's on top of the bed. I have a pillow that I eat on. My girlfriend, Britt, she also eats in the bed. That's where we like to have our... But the 909 Booker. Guys, my husband and I eat just about every single one of our meals in the bed as well, just like Stryker. Then we go to the 657 from Jules. Stryker, I also have an eating pillow. 732. My husband and I eat... at our coffee table that lifts up, Amanda from Reseda. Booker and Stryker, what's going on? My husband and I also eat every meal on our bed.
0: In bed. Wow. Rocio's listening to Booker and Stryker. What about you? Do you eat your meals in bed or at a table like a normal person?
2: Normal people. Table or island. Anything on the couch or the bed makes me think of my 600-pound life.
0: Yeah, I agree. And I'm almost to that point. I'm with her because I'm almost to that point with saying that to the couch, like people that watch on the couch. That's like a random maybe if we have pizza or something, like we can grab a slice and walk over. But yeah, anywhere but the table would be very odd for my house.
1: So what a great description. Thinking of people in my 600-pound life. Because
0: that's a good one.
1: Here we go. 562. Eating in bed is some dorm room BS, you guys. You shouldn't do that.
0: If you live in a studio apartment, then I get that. I understand that.
1: Allie, Booker and Stryker, I love eating my meals in bed. I agree. Glad to hear I'm not the only one. Guys, I eat in my bed 50% of the time, and then 50% of that is naked watching TV and eating. 214, part of me is in disbelief about the Stryker story. What's going on with Booker and Stryker?
0: I agree. You see, it's not the Stryker part I have a hard time believing. I totally, truly believe you. But when it comes to this seemingly normal girlfriend of yours.
1: New girlfriend.
0: It's 2 years or whatever it's been. She's on board with this.
1: Totally on board.
0: Wow.
1: 90% of my meals, guys, I eat in bed. There are so many, I can't even keep up with all of these texts that are flying in right now.
0: God.
1: I learned from my grandparents, no food past the dining room table.
0: Yes. Yes.
1: That's pretty good.
0: I think we had something like that growing up, too. Like, we never, ever, ever ate in the living room. Like on the couch, you always had to eat in the kitchen. We didn't have a dining room. We just had a kitchen with a table.
1: You made a great point a second ago. Want to go back to it quickly? When you're having pizza, that's a good time to be on the couch. Because growing up, we ate 90% of our meals at the kitchen table.
0: Mm-hmm.
1: But when we had pizza, for some reason, we went right into the den where that TV was.
0: That feels acceptable to me. But like even pizza in bed, like, I don't know, a little bit of that oil sneaking into your bed. No. What?
1: I have to say, Stryker found somebody that likes to eat in bed with him. That's pretty cool. Because the only time I've ever eaten in bed is when I'm deathly sick and I couldn't get out of the bed.
0: Right. Exactly.
1: Interesting. Very, very, very interesting. Okay. Well, you know what? Teach his own.
0: Yeah, teach his own. You found a good one. For you. Yeah. All right. You want to get out of here?
1: Yes.
0: Okay. Goldfinger tickets on the way out if you want to win those.
1: Oh, cool.
0: 800-782-7987. Right, Palladium.
1: You can win right now for Goldfinger at the Palladium
0: Saturday.
1: Let's go.
0: For Saturday night. So we'll give those away and we'll scoot out of here. All right. Who's next? What day is today? Alessandra? Danica.
1: Danica's
0: Thursday. Goddamn calendar. It's Booker and Stryker.

0: All right, Booker and Stryker, we love those dudes. Cage the Elephant, Beaches in Tennessee on Alt-98.7.
1: Oh, no! That's a lead singer, Matt Schultz, with Booker and Stryker. When we told him, I saw him driving, and he was the worst driver. And we told him, and that was his response.
0: His brother was with him. He's in the band as well. And Stryker told the story how he was just driving across Barham. And this is like, he assumes this old lady in front of him, like, you know, kind of looking Mr. Magoo type over the steering wheel. And
1: right, with the big glasses. So I thought it was a woman. And like, you know, get stringy hair.
0: Right.
1: Thought it was a 90-year-old. This person's ruining traffic.
0: Right.
1: I pull up and I do the look like, who is in this car? Matt Schultz from Cage the Elephant.
0: And we told him.
1: Oh, no. Well,
0: my favorite piece of audio from an interview ever.
2: The oh no.
1: The oh no. We said we were getting out of here, but we can't quit you. So we want to say thank you to Jen, who just won tickets to see Goldfinger at the Palladium, which is this Saturday.
0: Westminster.
1: What did I say?
0: You didn't say anything.
1: Oh, okay.
0: I was just adding to it. You said the Palladium, but I said Westminster is where she's
1: from.
0: Oh, no.
1: Oh, no.
0: Oh, no. Can we leave now?
1: See, we're on a roll. I want to stay till 7.
0: Oh, sorry. Too bad. We can't.
1: Let's go. See you on the 101.
0: Now, who did we decide? Danica's next.
1: Danica.
0: All right.
1: She's got a trick up her sleeve, everybody. Get ready.
0: All right.
1: Oh, no.
0: Booker and Stryker, back tomorrow. You're not back tomorrow. You're off.
1: I'll be off tomorrow. See you later,
0: alligators. We have an interview that we're doing with the Strokes before you leave, though.
1: That's right.
0: So that'll be tomorrow. And more tickets to the Just Like Heaven Festival with the Strokes tomorrow with Booker and Stryker as well, all right?
1: Oh, no.

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97.7, LA's Alternative Rock. What's up? Hi, I'm Danica Lopez. Today's a very special day. It's National Radio Day, so thank you for hanging out with us every day and listening. We appreciate you so, so much. You know what? To just kick off the night, I'm going to give away tickets to see Mount Joy at the Greek. Give me a call, 800-782-7987.

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LA's alternative rock. It's Alt 98.7. Congrats to my caller 98, seeing Mount Joy at the Greek tomorrow night. They're also there tonight as well. So maybe you're heading out to the show as we speak. I'm Danica Lopez. It's Alt 98.7. I'll have more Mount Joy tickets for you in the next hour. So keep it here. Here's Joe.

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I'm Danica Lopez. It's National Radio Day, dude. I've been doing this for 14 years. Oh my God. I started as an intern in San Francisco, and now I'm here. So thank you for listening. Thanks so much for chilling here. Tonight I got Smashing Pumpkins, our new music discovery for the week from Fontaine's DC, which is so

0: 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She's been the live announcer for multiple alter ego shows and still takes time to hang with you on the radio. 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

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I'm Danica Lopez. I know you've been hearing us say it all day, but happy National Radio Day. Seriously, such a fun job. We love getting to hang out with you every single day. Love my Alt 98.7 fam. Just really, really happy to be here. Let's play some Somber. Let's do it. It's Alt 98.7.

It's all 98.7 LA's alternative rock. If you were at the Rose Bowl in Pasadena recently watching Noah Kahan and Gigi Perez, this is for you. Ugh, it looked so magical. I wish I could have been there. This is Doors.

Howdy, it's Alt 98.7, LA's alternative rock. I'm Danica Lopez. If you want to see Mount Joy at the Greek tomorrow night, I have your tickets. Give me a call, 800-782-7987, caller 98. You are good.

Call 98.7, my caller 98 hitting the Greek tomorrow night to see Mount Joy. Gonna have another shot for you in the next hour. I'm Danica Lopez. By the way, speaking of tickets, your last day tomorrow to score tickets to Just Like Heaven Fest. That's this weekend. I know you want to be there to see these guys, the Strokes, headlining. It's going shopping.

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It's all 98.7 LA's alternative rock. 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Sublime will be there. 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

Man, I love that song. Riptides, Death Cab for Cutie. The whole record, the new record came out a couple months ago. I Built You a Tower. It's fantastic. Maybe you saw them one or two nights at the Greek or drove up to the Bay Area to see them. They were at Outside Lands a couple weekends back. They're just the best. I'm Tanika Lopez. It's Alt 98.7, LA's alternative rock. Hope you're having a good Thursday. Happy National Radio Day.

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And their new movie, Nimrods, is out now in theaters. I cannot wait to see it. Maybe you've seen it, but I've been hearing great things about it. So psyched to hit a theater soon. I'm Danica Lopez. 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

Our friend Sublime, Alt-98.7, playing Ocean Wave Fest at the end of September. We're going to have tickets to that fest next week. But this week, we're hooking it up to Just Like Heaven. That is this Saturday, Brookside at the Rose Bowl. So listen in tomorrow. We'll have more chances for you. It's Alt-98.7.

It's all 98.7 LA's alternative rock. I'm Danica Lopez. Just a heads up, tomorrow night on She Is The Voice, it's our weekly specialty show. Every Friday, 8 p.m., our guest host is going to be Julia Wolf. She is so cool, dude, playing two sold-out nights at the Fonda in October. I'm sure you've heard this song all over social media. This is In My Room. I want

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I'm Danica Lopez. It's National Radio Day. Man, I've been doing this for quite a while. I started interning 14 years ago, and it's been such a fun, weird, delightful ride. Thank you so much for hanging out with us every day. We appreciate you a ton. We truly do. Looking ahead for you tonight, by the way, got Hozier, Linkin Park, got new Weezer. Their new record is out tomorrow, so I'll play all of that for you after Incubus.

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I am so excited because tomorrow we're getting a brand new Weezer album. 20th record from them, the gold album. I want to play this for you right now. It's so fun. It's Weezer and Wednesday. We might as well be strangers. Alt 98.7 New Music Discovery.

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1: The only AI we witnessed was the alien invasion. 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With probe marks to prove it.

It's Alt-98.7, LA's alternative rock. 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

I love that guitar in that song. It's Dominic Fike with Baby Doll. He'll be playing two nights at the Wiltern, September 29th and 30th. God, that's like only a month away. That's crazy to me. Those are going to be great shows. Can't wait. 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

Strokes, Alt 98.7, headlining Just Like Heaven Fest this Saturday. We'll have more passes to that tomorrow. Make sure you're listening. And I'm Danica Lopez. Got to get out of here for the night. But Emerging Alt is up next. Our new music show with Alex Mack. He's got New Young the Giant, Bleachers, Edge Hill, Muse, and so much more. So stick around. I will talk to you soon. I leave you now with new Phoebe Bridgers. Her new record, Lost Weekend, out now. It's Lost Boys, Alt 98.7.

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1: Vibes absolutely immaculate tonight. I hope you're on the same page. And look, if you're not, we're going to turn it around, dude. I got a full hour of all the best new music releases here on Emerging Alt. My name's Alex Mack. I'm your host with iHeartRadio. I'm talking like new Cage the Elephant coming up. We got Bleachers, Foo Fighters, Muse, The Paradox, Edge Hill, Goose, Modest Mouse, all coming up. So make sure you're hanging out and check in with me as the show's going on. You know, I love to hear where you are, because the show is nationwide. So when you send me those talkbacks with your comments and requests, questions, whatever, make sure you tell me your name, where you're listening from. Let me know where you're hanging out. Let's go ahead and kick things off. Get the vibes going. Miles Smith right now. It's Hold Me in the Dark.

Alt 98.7. Hey, what's going on? It's Alex Mack, your host here on Emerging Alt. I mean, look, if you've listened to the show before, you know I love good lyrics, and I feel like Young the Giant does such a good job, especially like their use of metaphors. I mean, this next song I'm about to play for you, talking about like investing in the next generation and kind of using like nature metaphors for that. I think it's brilliant. It's all in this song called Evergreen.

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0: Starting to feel like the weekend to me. It's Alex Mack, your host here on Emerging Alt. It's a full hour of all the best new music, so technically we're going directly into Friday in like the best way possible, with like the Bleachers, Foo Fighters, Edge Hill all coming up. But let me know what you thought so far. You know, if you want to chime in on the Young the Giant or New Cage the Elephant, let me know what you think. Like, you can be honest with me. Just, you know, use the talkback feature on our free iHeartRadio app, like how you typically will request a song, right, with a little red microphone button. So let me know what you're feeling, what you think, what you want to hear more of on the show. Just make sure to tell me your name and where you're listening from, because we are coast to coast tonight. 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

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Hey, what's going on? It's Alex Mack, your host here on Emerging Alt. I did get to see the Foo Fighters earlier this week. They played here in Washington, D.C., where I am, with Queens of the Stone Age. Amazing show. I will tell you, I was kind of disappointed, which sounds so crazy. They didn't play this one. It was like the main song from the new record I wanted to hear, but hard to complain when you're seeing, you know, Dave Grohl live. For now, we're just going to keep playing it as loud as possible here on Emerging Alt. It's called Window.

have to go. Alt 98.7, LA's alternative rock. What's up? It's Alex Mack. I'm your host here on Emerging Alt. Just a full hour of all new stuff here on iHeartRadio. Now, if you haven't listened to the entirety of Muse's new record, The Wow Signal, I seriously strongly encourage you to do so. It is crazy. It's so Muse, like in the best way, but like also new and fresh. Also very cool that the album title is based off of like that potential alien signal that they discovered way back. If you want to deep dive that big nerd stuff, it's definitely worth looking into. But this might be my favorite one from the new record, from The Wow Signal. It's called Cryogen.

Alt-98.7, LA's alternative rock. What's going on? It's Alex Mack. I'm your host here on Emerging Alt. And as your host, I like to deep dive, you know, not just the songs and the production and all that, but I want to learn more about the artists. I've been looking up stuff about Sam Fender, and I had a sneaking suspicion that he and I would be friends. I just learned that at one point in his career, Sam Fender and his band racked up a 2-month bar tab. It's like mostly Guinness and whiskey. It was while they were working on one of their records. I wish I had been there. But in the meantime, I got you Sam Fender with Olivia Dean. The song's so good. It's called Rain Me In.

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LA's alternative rock, Alt 98.7. I was trying to think how I wanted to talk about this next band here on Emerging Alt. They're called Buffalo Traffic Jam, and if you look them up, they just seem like just dudes. And I mean that so positively. You know, there's so many bands and artists that were playing here that are like really into the fashion and the glam and like the celebrity of it all. But I feel like these guys would be such a good hang. It almost feels like they didn't expect to be as big as they are. They were just like, you know, we graduated college and got signed and now we're here. You know, it sort of feels like the success hasn't gotten to their heads. And I hope they keep it that way. Again, it's Buffalo Traffic Jam right now. The song's called Fool's Gold.

LA's alternative rock, Alt 98.7. What's going on? It's Alex Mack here on Emerging Alt. I saw Modest Mouse recently, this past Tuesday. They opened for My Chemical Romance. Incredible show. And it's so funny, like, looking around the audience. I mean, again, it was mostly My Chemical Romance fans. But there were, like, a few, like, people out and about in the crowd who were just going so hard to Modest Mouse and, like, getting everybody to sing along. It was really cool to watch. I will tell you, I was kind of bummed that they didn't play this one. It's my favorite one from their new record. It's called Picking Dragon's Pockets here on Emerging Alt.

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5: Good morning, Woody.
3: Well, today is August the 21st, 2026, and today is Friday.
4: Yeah.
3: That's what I'm talking about.
4: Yeah.
3: Oh, my God. I felt the same way when that alarm clock went off.
5: Yeah.
3: I felt the same. Well, welcome to We Are the Woody Show. Woody, Greg.
5: Yeah.
3: We got Menace.
6: Hi.
3: Right there is Seabass.
7: What?
3: We got Sammy.
8: Hello.
3: Jeff G is
9: yes,
3: here.
9: Sir.
3: We got Morgan. We got Vaughn.

0: It's Friday. Goal to get through the morning into the weekend as quickly as we can. Phones are open, 877-44-WOODY. Friday check-ins. Send those on the text over to 22987. Greg, what happened? I have something here for Greg, but Greg, what happened with your casino app?
1: Oh.
0: Slot machine app.
1: I have an update for you.
0: Yeah.
1: I still have the app. I can't get myself to delete it, but as of tomorrow, I'm 3 weeks clean.
2: Whoa.
1: Yeah.
2: You went cold turkey?
1: No weeks. Kidding. I have not opened it. I have not received my daily bonus. I have not spun
0: wow.
1: the daily wheel. I have not played. I have not looked at it. And I can't, like I said, I haven't deleted it, but I think I'm going to. 3 weeks clean and sober from
3: and
1: slots.
3: To
1: and
3: remind people, this is just slots, but you make a lot of money off it, though, right?
1: No, it's no money. It's fake money. There's no prizes. There's nothing to reach.
4: Watching a wheel spin.
1: There's no points.
3: Just spinny, spinning colors and lights.
1: Right. I mean, it counts down. If you have, like, let's say, you know, 5 million coins, it'll count them down. But once you get to zero, you have to wait X amount of hours to get your hourly allotment.
2: The fix.
4: Yeah. Or you can just buy coins, right?
1: You could, and I have done that about 10 times where I've paid like $19.99 for coins just to play a fake game.
0: Yeah, that's fun.
1: It's so stupid.
5: My wife's done that before too, and I get a charge on my credit card because we have family like Woody, right? And I'm all, what the hell is this for King's Ransom? $20? Why King's are you Ransom. Doing that?
1: Yeah. Yep. It's tempting.
3: Yeah, that's a question. What's sadder, Greg, slot machines, or like paying for something on Farmville?
1: Well, I mean, I'm biased because I had this addiction for years and years and years and years.
4: Well, you know, both super sad.
0: You know what's crazy?
1: Both pathetic.
0: The fact that you spend money on that. Yeah. I do remember one time he had a flight to, it was like Cancun or something, right?
1: Yeah, and remember this better than I do.
0: Yeah, man, because I still don't get it.
1: Yeah, I don't fully remember it.
0: They booked the resort.
1: Yeah,
4: I'm remembering now. Yeah.
0: But he had like some kind of hookup on a flight. Okay. Mm-hmm. Well, the flight ended up getting screwed up.
1: Yeah.
0: Right. And rather than go to the resort in Cancun, where it was waiting for him, beautiful beach.

0: each his favorite kind of
1: heaven on earth,
0: his favorite kind of vacation.
1: Yeah.
0: Instead of doing that, because it would have cost him $320. I remember how much it was going to cost.
2: Wow, I don't remember any of that.
0: It was going to cost him $320 to get a different airfare,
3: just to buy the ticket
0: to get to Cancun. Everything else taken care of. He skipped it.
3: Yeah,
0: because he didn't want to spend the $320 to end up in Cancun.
1: Yeah, yeah.
0: Meanwhile, he will spend God knows how many times on a slot machine app that gives him nothing.
1: Totally. Well, it's like I always had money to, if I had money to pay off my credit card, I just didn't want to write the check. I would pay the minimum. And then until I learned, like, that's really stupid. You shouldn't do that.
0: Yeah.
1: Like, same. I had $500 on my credit card that I could have paid off. And I'm like, no, I'll just send $100.
3: Well,
1: I don't want to write a check for $500.
3: The most frustrating thing for me was there was another app called MyVegas. Which you got real rewards.
1: I didn't enjoy that one.
3: Like, you could actually win things.
1: Right. I tried redeeming it once. They made it all convoluted, and I said, forget it.
3: Yeah, you can get buffet passes in Vegas and, like, other things, but you didn't want that. No, you wanted things where you could win absolutely nothing.
1: But I think the game that I'm currently, I'm 3 weeks clean from, I think you're the one that showed it to me for the first time, so it's kind of your fault.
3: I did?
1: Mm. Yeah, I believe so.
3: No way.
1: Yeah, yep. Way.
0: Whoops.
3: My bad.
1: Because it's very realistic, like actual Vegas slots.
3: All right.
0: Well, there's the update on that.
1: Yep.
3: Okay.
1: I'm clean, guys.
3: Well, I'm happy for you, Greg.
0: Yeah. Well, we
1: progress,
0: do have...
1: Progress, not perfection.
0: We do have something else for Greg, because I thought of Greg when I saw this one.
4: Happy! Hey, everyone. It's happy, happy story time with the Woody Show.
0: All right. So, you know, it's never a happy story. It's always a tragic story that's just being read over really happy music. All right, well, this woman, she was driving through Pennsylvania with her windows down when a bug flew into the car. She freaked out. She put her head down. She started trying to find and swat the bug while the car was drifting into the opposite lane. And it slammed head-on into a motorcycle, killing both people on the motorcycle.
1: Oh, my God.
0: The woman was arrested and charged with homicide and involuntary manslaughter. Now, sure, you have the blood of two innocent people on your hands, but hey, Greg, at least the bug didn't touch her, you know?
1: Yes.
0: You know what I'm saying?
1: Silver lining.
4: Have a nice day.
5: The Woody Show.
0: Yeah.
1: I get it.
6: You know, again, I hate to be this guy, but wouldn't happen with self-driving cars.
3: Yeah.
0: Oh, that's true. You just put it in an autopilot.
6: It'd already be an autopilot.
1: Yeah.
6: Save two lives.
1: And then she could have worked to get the bug off of her.
0: Yeah. And, like, what was the worst that was going to happen?
1: Trauma.
0: What kind of trauma?
3: Yeah.
1: The fear.
0: Like killing people trauma?
1: Well, I hope she has trauma from that.
0: Yeah.
1: But that happened to me once. I was driving with my, at the time, girlfriend. And she leans over to me and she says, pull over. I said, what? Just do it now. Pull over. Just pull over. So I pull over. She said, get out of the car. I'm like, what the hell is going on? I got out of the car. There was a massive bug on my shoulder. She did not want me to know it was there because she knew I would crash if I did.
0: That's smart.
1: And she whacked it off of me.
0: Wow. She whacked you
1: First
0: off.
1: First of all.
0: Wow, that's cool.
3: She handled it like a man.
1: She whacked it off, guys.

0: celebrities. Happy birthday to Kim Cattrall, who's 70 years old today. Sure, she was Samantha in Sex and the City, but she was the mannequin in Mannequin.
1: Yeah.
0: Duh. Oh, great movie. Throwing back. Serge from System of a Down is 59 years old today. Kacey Musgraves, she's won eight Grammys.
2: And Menace's Boner Patrol.
1: Yep. Shout out, Kacey.
3: Mine too.
0: I thought you were an Ella fella.
1: I am an Ella fella as well.
0: Yeah.
1: But Kacey Musgraves is the OG.
0: All right. Well, she's 38 today. Carrie Ann Moss from The Matrix is 59. Usain Bolt is 40 years old today. And then your porno birthday today is Sarah Blake. And today's birthday girl, she has seen more shafts than a pool hall. 197 fine films, including The Expert Guide to the G-Spot, Volume 1. She was in Porn Star Tickle Torture. Also, Redhead, Firehead in the Bed, Volume 2. Interesting title.
4: All right.
0: She was in Horny Couch Toying.
4: Toying?
0: Oh, yep, toying.
4: All right.
0: Please Don't Hogtie Me, Volume 1.
1: Please.
0: Here's one for Greg. Girls Find a Lesbo Way to Spend the Day. and then who can forget her unforgettable role in Spit in My Mouth and I'll Spit Back in Yours, Volume 2.
4: That's sweet.
0: Sharing is caring.
1: Yeah. So sweet.
0: That is Sarah Blake, who is 46 years old today. And that is your porno birthday and your celebrity birthday here on The Woody Show. Yeah, there was just a story that popped up yesterday. For the first time ever, how do they not do this before? They mapped all the nerves in the clitoris.
2: Nice.
4: Hmm. Yeah. First time ever?
0: Yeah, you would have thought they would have done that before. I forget what they said. It's like 10,000 more, like, I don't know, nerve endings or something, or sensitivity, something within the penis.
4: Oh, wow.
0: So that is a hot
4: lucky button.
0: Wow. Yeah.
2: That's why they enjoy sex more than we do.
0: Yeah, I mean, but it's
2: and they want it so much more.
0: But like, what took so long? You got to figure it's a lot of dudes doing medical stuff or whatever.
5: Yeah. That's what we've been saying.
0: You would have thought, like, yeah.
4: That they would have done this before.
0: Like, Rand McNally should have done it. They should have mapped all the nerves.
4: Some sort of encyclopedia from the 50s would have happened.
0: Yeah, right, exactly. All right, 877-44-WOODY. Friday check-ins on the text over to 22987. 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
0: Well, the prizes for today, Friday, here on The Woody Show. I did mention it's Friday, right?
28: Yeah.
0: All right, keep so we got it. Not one, but two pairs of VIP tickets for the Just Like Heaven Music Fest. We got some other tickets, too, but we have two pair of VIP.
28: Nice.
0: Just Like Heaven Fest tomorrow, Brookside at the Rose Bowl. Win those tickets from us. We got one more $150 McDonald's gift card. You can win that from us. And we got three more trips today to the iHeartRadio Music Festival. First one will be in the 9 o'clock hour, and then again at 1 p.m. and 5 p.m. today. Here with Booker and Stryker and Nicole Alvarez on Alt 98.7. 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
28: Yep.
0: I got a people were asked, have you ever done this? Have you ever pretended to be sick to get out of school or work? School, yes.
28: Yeah.
0: Work, never.
4: Pretending at work, no. School, oh, wait. One time I was a day camp counselor and I said I had a nosebleed that wouldn't stop because I didn't want to go.
0: No nosebleed?
4: No. Yeah. I was fine. So, yeah, I've faked it.
28: School for sure.
4: Yeah.
28: Work, no.
0: Yeah. School was great, man. I mean, you know, I see those memes now where it's like, here's what a day off of school looked like when you were sick in the 80s. And it's like, you know, the things that you were eating and drinking. And then there's always the Price is Right on the TV in the background.
28: Oh, man. Soups,
4: best.
28: Right.
0: Them's were the days.
4: Right?
0: Yeah, never for work.
4: Yeah.
0: In fact, I've gone to work sick and realized how stupid that was. Took me a number of years to do that, but I was always so paranoid about taking a day off of work.
4: Oh. Yeah. Even in the McDonald's days, you didn't fake being sick?
0: Yeah, so here's how the numbers shook out. This is such a stupid... 6% said they're not sure. Well, either you know or you don't.
4: Come on.
0: All right, so 54% said they've pretended to be sick and called out. 36% said they've never faked it. 4% said they prefer not to say.
4: Oh, yeah. I don't know. Depending on who's listening.
0: then they broke those numbers down further. People in the Midwest, they're more likely to fake being sick. Women, surprise, surprise, fake it more than men do.
4: No
0: but
4: way.
0: But they're so used to faking it.
4: Getting. Yeah.
0: Gen X is the generation that will most likely admit to faking it, while Gen Z is the most likely to deny faking it.
4: No. It's always women that we know that call out sick for any reason.
0: Oh, yeah. We had this one woman who worked here at the radio station. We used to have bets on when's the next time she was going to work a five-day week.
4: I don't know if it ever happened.
0: I'm not sure it did.
4: I don't think it did.
0: It was always something. She called out anxious one time because there was a concert that we were hosting, and she was going to have to be there.
4: Right.
1: Yeah. Yep.
4: The following day.
0: With a bunch of bands that she liked. And she called in the day before, anxious.
1: Yeah.
0: Like, dude, what the f***? 877-44-WOODY. Text us over to 22987. It is The Woody Show. Alt 98.7. Happy Friday.

0: This is Greg, a teacher in Houston, introduced something new to her students. It's called the fart corner.
1: All right, so if you feel one brewing,
0: yeah,
1: you go over there.
0: Yeah, so, you know, that way you don't have to be all weird about it.
1: Yeah, right.
0: Yeah, you just go over there. Here she is.
2: This is our fart corner. This is our fart corner. If you need to fart, simply come over here, fart, take about 10 seconds, get your little spray going on, go sit down. Nobody's paying attention. Nobody cares. Nobody's worried about it.
0: That's okay. Cool.
3: Everyone's clocking the fart corner.
4: Yeah. Yes.
0: If you're loud about it.
5: No, if you get up and go over there, yeah, they're going to be like, look at Sammy.
4: Everyone knows. And I would be in that corner all day.
3: Yeah, yeah. Ew, Morgan, yeah, you're a farter.
1: Yeah.
3: Dude, how many times did you go to the fart corner today?
0: Yeah. I'm going to ask Menace. Menace, what is that?
3: That is a swastika.
0: A swastika.
3: Yeah.
0: Yeah. How would you say it, Greg?
1: I would say that's a swastika.
0: That's a swastika.
6: Is it on a watch?
0: Yeah. Now here's the
1: tag.
0: Here's the full picture. Okay.
1: Some sort of tag.
0: All right.
3: Yeah.
0: Now somebody on this show was getting a little static about this yesterday.
3: What?
0: Because this is there. Is that like a
6: luggage tag?
0: I don't know. What is that, Morgan?
5: It's something I got in Japan from a shrine. It's like a good luck thing. It has an official name.
0: With a swastika on it.
3: Oh, yeah.
5: Dude, those are everywhere out there.
3: Yeah, yeah, because
1: it's a different meaning.
6: It's an easy geometric shape for many cultures to make over the years.
3: Yeah.
5: Right.
1: Wow,
5: but if
1: this
5: lady was standing behind me in the store yesterday, and she was like, is that a swastika on your purse?
3: Yeah.
5: And I was like, oh, no.
1: I sure hope not.
6: It's called a manji.
5: Yes. So my question is, should I be carrying this around? Like, does it... No, for a stranger standing in line behind me at the grocery store to say something.
3: Unless you want to explain it every single time.
5: Which I don't.
4: Yeah, I had already noticed that, and I picked it up and looked at it, and very questionable.
0: But she wants one that's an actual swastika.
5: I have another one.
4: But I knew it was from Japan, so I knew it meant something different, but you shouldn't have that on.
5: It means wishes come true. Thank you very much.
0: Uh-huh.
4: Okay.
6: Again, if you want to explain that every day to everybody.
0: Right.
3: Yeah.
6: And only the people who ask. Man. The rest of the people just ignore you. You'll lose opportunity.
5: And they just assume. Mm-hmm. Yeah.
0: It's like when people want to carve it up about the Confederate flag.
1: Mm-hmm. Yeah, yeah.
0: You know?
1: Can you just tuck that thing into your purse?
5: I mean, I can just take it off and not carry it around. But then I have another one that's for victory and perseverance that's on my gym bag. And that's got a fake swastika on it too.
4: Is there something inside that pouch that has the stuff on it, or it just is a symbol that means that?
5: There's something inside, but you're not supposed to open it because then the powers go away.
4: Oh, okay, all right. So it's like a crystal.
5: It's a very historical,
6: It's Jewish teeth. We get it. That's disgusting.
5: No, it's not.
0: Yeah. American History X Morgan says the text.
6: Well, so now, look, the better question is, we all get it. It means something in different cultures.
5: And it was a gift.
6: Why? Okay, so it was a gift, and you couldn't throw it away?
0: But it's pretty well advertised about what everybody really thinks that is.
6: Yes.
1: Yeah.
0: You know?
1: Even if it's slightly reversed or whatever.
0: Yeah. They're probably like, haha, we can get American to buy this.
5: No, they're on all of the buildings. It's everywhere out
3: American
5: there.
3: American racist.
5: From the history.
6: Yeah, yeah. We'll put it on all our buildings so they'll have a good backstory.
3: And,
5: The building's from, B.C.
1: Well, say it's a manji.
0: Yeah.
3: Is there another place you
1: no
3: can
1: one will
3: keep
1: know.
3: It? Yeah, like you get the gift and then you
5: I mean, yeah, I'll just keep it in the house. But
0: can you keep it with all your other Jew-hating stuff?
5: Yeah, I do have a closet.
0: It's like
5: for
0: when,
5: that.
0: Was it Tom Segura? Did Tom Segura get Bert or did Bert get Tom Segura? I think Tom got Bert. Hitler's teacup. Because they were into this whole thing about finding old
3: worst gifts.
0: The worst gifts.
6: Mm-hmm. Yeah.
0: And Tom found a teacup that I guess used to belong to Hitler, and he gave it to Bert for his birthday. Dude, and
1: the reaction was great.
0: The reaction is hilarious because Bert's trying to figure out, what is this? And then he's like, go ahead, drink from it.
3: Oh, no, he drank from it first?
0: He's like, go ahead.
3: Oh, my gosh.
0: Then he figured out what it was.
3: Yeah, kind of after that, they kind
0: awkward.
3: Of stopped doing that kind of comedy.
5: You don't say.
0: If you want to, have that conversation, I guess, just keep it on your bag.
5: Nah, I'm good. I'll take it off today. You want it, Sammy?
1: Not worth it.
4: No.
0: Yes, she does.
4: I can't say that on the air.
0: Yeah.
5: Wishes come true.
0: Keep it off here.
6: No. Wink, wink, wink.
3: Morgan, what if you put all of them on your purse, all the different ones that you have, and go to the Museum of Tolerance?
5: Well, good idea. I have three of them, but it's bad luck to have more than one on your bag. So
0: I like how that she's been so on one trip, and then she's an expert.
1: She's God learned the entire
5: learned
1: culture.
5: Something when I'm there.
7: Wait, so what does this one that you have on your bag right now mean?
5: Wishes come true.
7: Okay.
5: And I have one for victory and perseverance.
3: She learned all this stuff, but not learned, hey, maybe I shouldn't have this out in public when I'm outside of Japan.
0: Yeah, did it come with like a little warning tag?
5: No, of course not. I was warned by the people I was with there, like, oh, you're going to see these a lot.
0: Yeah.
5: I mean,
1: know what it means.
5: You guys know I'm not a, what do you call it? A Jew hater? There's a name for it. What is it?
6: That's it. Yeah, you got it.
5: I can't think of it. Right.
0: Nailed it. Hold on. Let's see if you can come up with it.
5: Anti-Semitic.
0: All right. Anti-Semitic.
3: That's it. Yeah.
5: Okay.
3: Yeah.
5: Thanks, guys.
0: Yep.
5: All right. Well, I'll take it off my bag.
0: Hey, you wanted to know.
3: Cool.
0: I wanted to open up the room and see what everybody thought. Yeah, she's like, is this racist? Does this make me a racist? I mean, not for the reason that you bought it. You bought it because they told you it meant
1: what it meant.
0: Happiness, whatever the hell you said.
7: Wishes come true.
0: Wishes come true.
5: God forbid.
1: But don't open it.
6: And by the way, it's a symbol that meant nothing, or it was just like an ancient blah, blah, blah across many cultures until for about 10 years, a group of people ruined it, and now no one can have it for probably another couple hundred years.
3: Are you talking about the rainbow flag?
6: Yes.
0: No, that was hijacked.
1: The swastika.
0: Yeah, the swastika was hijacked. Yeah. They were having a perfectly good time with it, and then the Nazis had to co-op it.
1: Right.
0: Yeah, the rainbow was perfectly fine.
1: Yeah.
0: It was cool to see.
1: But it's the perfect flag for the for the gay community.
0: Oh, absolutely.
1: Because what straight man wants the rainbow?
0: That's true.
1: And I think Robin Williams co-opted it first with his suspenders.
0: Oh, yeah. That old-timey TV show,
7: which
0: was called Sammy.
7: Mork and Mindy.
0: Wow. Yeah. So how do you know that, but you don't know any NXS song?
7: Because I just my knowledge goes further back. There's a middle ground of like 80s.
5: That makes sense.
7: Like my pop culture stuff, like there's a weird middle ground of like 80s and 90s of certain things that I just don't know, but I can go further back than that. And
3: did your ears develop like later in life or something?
7: No, I don't know. It's just what I was exposed to, I guess.
0: Yeah?
7: Yeah, I don't know.
0: But you missed all of NXS. Not even like one song.
7: Yeah,
0: she missed all of it.
7: Yeah, I don't know.
0: Yeah, we were playing like little clips of NXS songs and didn't know one of them.
1: She said, well, I was born then. Okay, but still.
0: Okay.
7: I know. I don't know.
1: But the age-old argument, you know.
0: But Mork and Mindy?
7: Yeah, but
0: no
7: that
0: problem.
7: Yeah, I really liked like TV Land and Nick at Night, and obviously that had stemmed from Happy Days, and I know all that stuff. I don't know why.
0: All right, 877-44 Woody. You can send us a text if you like. Check in over to 22987. 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
10: 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And there's a rig roast in La Cañada, Flint Ridge. So westbound 210 before Angeles Crest Highway. You got a big rig fire with the four right lanes blocked. Only the left lane is open for you. There's going to be heavy traffic from Gould Avenue. Hawthorne crash is against the center divider. Eastbound side of the 105 at the 405. And then southbound 5 after Jeffrey Road for Irvine. Crash has that right lane blocked. Big four car accident. It stopped from Culver. 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That's your Alt-98.7 traffic.
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10: You got it, Woody.
6: How are we all feeling Friday morning?
11: Yes.
10: So good.
6: Like I said, the mission, man, just to get through this into the weekend. Thank you for being here. Phones open, 877-44-WOODY. Friday check-ins, which should include your name. And then what part of SoCal you're listening to The Woody Show and Alt-98.7 this morning. Any kind of exciting weekend plans you got, hit us up with those. Tell us all about it. If there's someone, something you'd like to have us mention when we get to your Friday check-in, please include it with all the info that you're texting over to 22987. You can also, of course, find us, follow us on social media. 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
6: And let's get a headline. Closer to home here in the state of California.
10: Well, things just go from bad to worse in Boyle Heights, where the Lineage Logistics cold storage facility burned down a couple months ago. Now there's a bunch of cases of some pretty serious health issues with Boyle Heights residents. St. John's Community Health says 25% of over 1,300 patients have been diagnosed with hazardous substance exposure, 26% diagnosed with toxic smoke exposure, and 469 patients seen at clinics are dealing with fire-related exposure issues like persistent cough. That cold storage facility burned for 2 weeks straight, and they were supposed to have it all cleaned up yesterday, but guess what? Failed to meet that deadline. They say they still need more time. City inspectors are going to be back there today. Also, the term Zone Zero, it's all over the news. There's a new wildfire safety rule for houses in California. So about 2 million houses in high-risk areas have to clear flammable material from structures, and plants have to be at least a foot away from a house. Also, the first 5 feet have to be free of anything combustible.
6: Yeah, someone's going to lose out a lot of money in landscaping, man.
10: I know.
6: Yeah.
10: You also can't have a wooden shed in Zone Zero. Wooden fences can't attach to your house. Tree branches have to be trimmed 10 feet back from chimneys and 5 feet from the roof. These new rules will start next month for new houses, and existing houses have 5 years to comply.
6: Yeah, I saw that. The number was 5 years to comply.
10: Yeah.
11: Yeah.
6: So I'm not doing anything because 5 years from now, I won't be living here.
11: Right. Oh, okay.
6: So don't care.
10: That's Zone Zero, Schmo and
6: Schmero. That's going to be somebody else's problem. I'm not doing a thing.
11: But I want all wood everything.
10: Yeah.
6: Everything staying as it is.
10: Yep.
6: 5 years from now, who cares?
10: Not your problem.
6: Won't be my problem.
10: And then finally, from the follow-up news desk, last weekend, there was that runaway pig in West Hollywood.
11: Oh, yeah. So fast.
10: So fast. And it was a group effort of a bunch of people to catch that little pig that they named Wilbur. Well, let's just say that Wilbur just won the lottery. Four people showed up at the West LA Animal Shelter to adopt him yesterday. And because of all that interest, they did a silent auction.
14: Oh, yeah.
10: And the winning bid went to the multi-Grammy winning songwriter Diane Warren.
11: Wow.
10: Who's won every award, written basically every song. So now Wilbur's going to be living on a 7-acre sanctuary in Malibu.
11: Dang.
10: Damn. And he'll be fed gourmet salads every day.
14: Lucky.
11: Wow.
10: So that's what's going on, Wood.
6: All right, what about the weekend forecast, Sammy?
14: Sunny today, high of 94 in the valley, 89 for downtown, 82 for Orange County, and 70s along the coast.
6: All right, well, it is Friday morning, everybody.
11: Yep.
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0: like stuff like this.
1: Okay.
0: Debunked myths. So a bunch of stuff that you might have learned in school that might not actually be true. This is from the folks over at historyfacts.com, Seabass. So if there's anything in here you'd like to take issue with, you can hit them up.
2: I mean, they have a good website, apparently.
0: A list of historical facts, quote-unquote, that have been repeated for years, even though they are either wrong or, at the very least, really misleading. Like, we're just talking about, they've just been passed down. Textbooks and movies and classrooms. So many times everybody just assumes that they are true. For example, people were burned at the stake during the Salem witch trials. Not true.
1: Weren't they dunked in water?
0: 19 people convicted of witchcraft. 13 were hanged. 5 died in jail. And 1 got stoned to death.
1: Oh.
3: So it was not good for them.
0: Not good for them, but they weren't burning people.
1: Just so you know, they weren't burned.
0: It's I mean, cooler for the movies.
4: They still died, but in a different way.
0: But the whole idea of, you got burned at the stake. You know?
1: I always thought they put you on a chair and they lowered it into the water.
2: I say it's just a witch.
5: There was one where it was like, they would sink you down to the bottom, and if you sunk, you weren't a witch, but you died, right? You drown. But if you came back up to the top, you were a witch, and then they would hang you or whatever.
2: Oh, okay. Let's see if that's true. It might be a lie.
5: Might be.
1: That's probably a myth.
0: It's fun.
4: Sinking.
0: Napoleon was short. Not true.
2: Not by modern current standards.
0: Inches were actually measured differently in the 19th century France than they are today. Like, in reality, Napoleon was around 5'7", so short, like Seabass just said, by today's standard, but slightly above average for male height at that time. Hmm. How miserable would that have been, Morgan?
6: God, 5'7"?
0: Like, 5'7" was slightly above average.
6: Mm-hmm. Oh, if that, yeah. Oh, God.
0: At that time.
6: Well, yeah. I mean, I'd be screwed, but yeah. I guess we'd be used to it.
1: You'd be small, too.
0: Yeah. You'd be walking through town, like, that's a huge bitch.
4: Yeah.
6: I don't know, that's
0: a huge bitch.
6: Damn.
0: Albert Einstein failed math. Not true.
2: No, that's not true.
1: I've never heard that one before.
2: I've heard it, but it's not true.
0: Yeah. Einstein called out this infamous headline from Ripley's Believe It or Not, that he had failed in math. In reality, he said himself that he had mastered differential and integral calculus by the time he was 15.
1: I don't even know what calculus is.
0: Yeah, you know what?
1: I've never understood.
0: I'm like, glad you said that, Greg.
1: Is it like algebra? I don't know.
6: It's when they add the letters to the numbers, right?
5: I'm being serious.
1: No, I'm telling you, I don't know what it is.
6: And I like math. Yeah.
2: Well, it depends on what you mean by add the letters, because if it's just like 7x, algebra.
0: Can you give us the dumb explanation of calculus? What is it?
2: So calculus is math to the infinity. So, like, let's say you've got a curve.
1: Right.
2: Okay. You know, like, the curve is y equals x squared.
1: Right.
2: A parabola, right?
4: Yeah, easy.
2: Now, let's say you wanted to find the slope at any single point. Well, you could find that, blah, blah, blah, blah, blah.
1: Mm-hmm.
2: But then let's say you wanted to find the area underneath that. Well, then you have to like make tiny little squares, because you could do the area of a square easily, but the area under a curve.
1: Under a curve is, how would you do that?
2: But you do that with
0: calculus. It's like cutting tile for like a
1: room,
0: you know what I mean? Like where there's like a pipe coming up through the floor.
1: But there is a real life application to it.
2: Yeah, and again, that's why I would.
4: You got rulers?
2: That's not how you get to the moon, Menace. But what he just said, you could keep making tinier and tinier little tiles, or use calculus to use the math to get rid of that whole step.
0: Greg, interesting. I'm sure it's in your feed because we have a lot of the same algorithm with the home improvement stuff.
1: Uh-huh, uh-huh.
0: Have you seen those like videos where they show you the trick and how to, like if you have like a post coming out of the floor. In a corner, like where a bathroom's roughed in, right? Yeah. And they're like, all right, well, in order to get this tile perfectly cut for that corner pipe that comes up or whatever, and they take it and they kind of jam it into the corner and draw a line across the one top and then spin it 90 degrees, draw another line, and it perfectly says where to put the stupid hole.
1: But
0: and
1: you,
0: it fits perfect.
1: I've seen those 1,000 times, and are you like me where you still couldn't recreate it if you had to?
0: Yeah, absolutely.
1: I have to keep watching it.
2: Yeah. But that's why I would say Isaac Newton slightly edges out Einstein as smartest person ever, because Isaac Newton, to come up with all of his stuff.
0: After you, of course, right?
2: I didn't say that at all. To come up with his stuff about mass and acceleration, he had to invent calculus for himself. He couldn't figure out how to do all these equations.
1: Right.
2: So he literally had to invent a whole new field of mathematics.
1: You're screwed either way.
5: It's a lose-lose game.
2: Heads you win, tails I lose, or vice versa.
0: Never had to take calculus.
1: No, me neither.
0: Yeah.
1: Or trig.
2: But you can do it now.
0: You could, but I mean, you know, it's one of those where you somehow, I'm 50 years old, I've made it this far, I haven't gone, wow, you know what? This is where my calculus could really come in handy. Yeah, there's just certain things that we'd be interested in. Like, if you're interested in it, it could be like anything else.
6: Yeah.
0: Interesting to learn.
1: I've gone this far not knowing what it is. Like, let alone not knowing
0: Same.
1: It.
0: Yeah, yeah.
1: I didn't even know what Same. It was.
0: All right. Other debunked history myths. Cleopatra was Egyptian. Not true.
2: No, Macedonian.
0: That's right. Macedonian Greek, believed to have descended from one of Alexander the Great's generals.
1: And isn't it true that she wasn't hot?
2: Oh, no.
1: Like, I thought they did research.
6: Don't
1: like,
6: ruin
1: you know
6: it
1: what?
6: For us, Greg.
1: She really wasn't that hot.
2: Actually
0: I did hear full bush.
6: Well, duh. Like,
0: I heard, yeah, that's heard bush like was that. Of legend. Yeah. Like, those pants come off, and then the lights go out.
1: Right.
0: Eclipses all the light in the room.
1: And those oraling
0: like
1: skills.
0: Like when Clark Griswold cut the rope off the Christmas tree. And branches went through the
1: really
0: windows.
1: Really well known for that.
0: Yeah. Yep.
1: Yeah, apparently she was not hot. King Tut, not hot.
0: Huh.
4: Oh, we.
1: We're always anyone... told they're so hot.
2: Wait, King Tut? We thought he was hot?
1: Yeah, people said that. Oh, he's so young and handsome, but he was really
0: I don't know if
1: really
0: I've ever been in that conversation.
1: He was really kind of before.
0: You guys know that King Tut was hot.
2: I'm going to gay history fast.
1: Yeah,
0: I don't remember having that one.
4: Who's hot, who's not?
1: Hot and hung.
7: 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The Woody Show. 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
9: Traffic is sponsored by Aleve, and we got that big rig fire in La Cañada, Flint Ridge, westbound 210 before Angeles Crest Highway. Four right lanes are still closed down. Only the left lane is open for you. The other lanes are blocked by that fire and emergency crews. It is now stopped from Foothill Boulevard. And in Irvine, you got a right lane crash southbound side of the 5 after Jeffrey Road. It's a four-car accident. One of them flipped over. That's why it's so heavy from Culver Drive. And at some point, body pain may creep in and become your reality that day, but Aleve is here to keep you moving. One pill gives you up to 12 hours of body pain relief, so don't let pain hold you back. 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It's Greg Gorey, Alt 98.7 Traffic.
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10: So, coming up next hour, our first opportunity to win some tickets for tomorrow's Just Like Heaven Fest in Pasadena, Brookside, there at the Rose Bowl. Now, we do have two pairs of VIP tickets, but those are going to be in the 7 o'clock and the 8 o'clock hour.
9: Right.
10: This morning, what we have for you coming up at the 6 o'clock, that was just like a regular pair of tickets, but hey,
9: still
10: free tickets. I know. You can win those from us. Phones open 877-44 Woody. Send us a text Friday check in over to 22987. And some new numbers. What group do you think is the least concerned by AI? So, like, what age group do you think is the least concerned by AI? I have the least and I have the most.
9: I'll say that people your kids' age, like mid to late teens, maybe.
11: Yeah.
10: They're the least.
9: Least.
12: Yeah. I don't know, because all the graduates.
9: They're used to it, right?
12: Yeah, but the graduates and stuff from college are pissed when anyone brings up AI because they're not going to be able to get a job.
11: Yeah, but we're talking about like teenagers.
9: Yeah.
10: We're talking about everybody.
9: Mm-hmm. Yeah. I
10: teenagers to death.
11: Yeah.
9: Yeah.
12: So maybe millennials?
10: The least concern, and Sammy's more on track here, people 50 to 64.
11: Okay.
9: And the thinking is, down.
10: They figure like, look, man, I'm going to be retired by the time AI really comes for my job.
11: Yeah, that's your problem, guys.
10: Yeah.
9: Right.
10: Most concerned, people 65 or older.
9: What?
10: 59% of them, because it's just the uncertainty more than fear. The unknown. Not sure what AI will mean for them personally.
11: Well, they have more time to spend online to go get scared about all of it, you know?
10: 55% of people 18 to 29 are concerned. 51% of people 30 to 49 concerned. Only 9% are the sea basses and menaces of the world who are more excited than concerned.
9: It's kind of fear. Kind of indifferent, I guess, is my camp.
10: Yeah. Mm-hmm. I'm in the camp. I don't really care.
9: If I was retired and it was going to take every job, I'd be like, oh, good luck.
10: You're right.
9: Sorry.
11: Good luck.
10: 877-44-WOODY. I'll use AI to draft my going away party invitation.
9: Yeah.
10: It'll look like the AI slot poster.
11: Yeah.
10: 22987, if you want to send us a text. We got the trending news headlines here on this Friday morning coming up for you next. It's LA's alternative rock. It's The Woody Show.

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5: And another new hour. Insensitivity training for a politically correct world. Not for everybody, but we appreciate you being here and making that decision.
2: True.
5: And for a lot of people, man, really doing whatever they need to do in order to be able to hear the show. Somebody said that they just got a job and they're working in a place where, you know, the radio they had on the job site couldn't get the signal all that great.
2: Yeah.
5: So they went out and they got like a Bluetooth speaker just so they can, you know, attach the phone to it because they connect to the company Wi-Fi.
3: Rip.
5: Yeah. Sweet. Somebody else said, my coworkers are getting a taste of the Woody Show. I couldn't find my earbuds, so I have a Bluetooth speaker on. I have to listen because you guys just make the day fly by. Isn't that nice?
3: Very.
2: Very nice.
5: Isn't that friendly?
3: And now you have a new speaker.
5: And that's the second person with the Bluetooth speaker. The other person was a completely different.
2: Wow.
5: Thank you for doing what you got to do. Now, there's the other side of things just to keep things, you know, balanced out. Let's see. 912 says, you guys are not in the least bit entertaining. Mm. Whenever I hear the Woody Show come on the air, I get physically sick from anger. Do you? I despise the Woody Show. Play my effing rock music.
3: I want to rock.
5: If only there was a place that you can find music at any time that you wanted to have music. And the song, the bands, no commercials you don't ever want to hear. Like, you can just find that. You can get that. You will be missed, but thank you for your text. Send your text over to 22987.
2: That reminds me of, like, old ladies who physically feel like, you know, they're getting injured when they hear hip-hop music. You know?
5: Well, I also like the people that say, I was laughing so hard, I had to pull over. I wonder if that's ever actually happened. I know it's something that people say. It's just like it's a phrase. Yeah. You know,
3: you pulled over?
5: It's an idea. Like, I was laughing. Like, you didn't really truly laugh your ass off.
6: Right.
5: Like, your ass is still attached.
3: Yeah, you were.
5: Like, did you?
3: R-O-F-L.
5: But did somebody ever really pull over from not just, I'm not talking about this show, I'm talking about from anything. Have you ever pulled over because you were laughing so hard? I think that's actually happened.
2: Maybe like one time I was laughing so hard that I should have pulled over.
5: I appreciate what you're saying. I'm glad you're enjoying yourself. I just question whether you literally pulled over because you were, quote, laughing so hard.
2: Yeah.
6: Laughing so hard you cry. And then you've got tears running down your face.
5: Oh, no.
6: All
5: the time. That's happened to me a billion times.
3: Cry and pee.
2: And pee, I was just going to say.
5: I've never laughed or, you know, people go, oh, you get tickled and you pee. I've never accidentally peed.
2: Never.
6: Good for you.
5: I haven't
3: full on peed, but a little bit.
5: But I didn't think that
3: was right to run to the bathroom.
5: Unless you're an old person or a little kid. I didn't think that just, you know, regular adults had that.
2: From laughing?
3: Oh, yeah.
6: Oh, women do.
2: Older
6: women.
5: Were they actually older? Yes.
6: Yeah.
5: Older and little kids. But I'm saying anybody from, say, I don't know, 12 years old until
3: 60?
5: Let's just put it at 60, even though that's not old, right? Mm-hmm. So 12 to 60. I don't think anybody in that range
3: peed.
6: It's only a little bit. They're not peeing their pants.
5: It doesn't matter.
2: I mean, I can't imagine if you're, like, kind of wasted. You probably could get that to that point.
3: Yeah.
6: If you're holding it.
5: I don't know.
2: Yeah, if you have no way to release.
6: Actually, there's been close encounters at like a club bathroom or something where you got to go so bad and the line's forever long.
5: That's different.
6: And that feeling of, you know, you're so close.
5: Mm-hmm. But see, that's also different. I'm talking about
2: laughter.
5: You're just laughing. You pee yourself. You didn't otherwise, you know, it wasn't like you were cameling it so hard to begin with.
6: Right.
5: And then something really made you laugh. And it just kind of sent you. It was the straw that broke the camel's back.
3: It's, you know, just from the laughter.
5: It's just from the laughter.
2: What about crapping your pants?
5: That's also different because I think that's when you get hit with, like, you know, you get hit with the bubble guts.
2: Yes.
5: Yeah. Right. And that's different because there's all that gas and stuff that's built up behind it.
2: And you're laughing so hard.

0: Yeah, or maybe you didn't trust a fart, mm-hmm. or maybe you trusted a
1: That's
0: fart
1: the most
0: and it burned you.
2: Yeah. I can see it happening when you're wasted, though, for sure.
0: Yeah, these are the important things to wonder about, you know?
3: Yep.
0: 877-44-WOODY. Send us a text over to 22987. Greg Gore is going to have the trending news headlines coming up for us next here on The Woody Show. Hang on.
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7: 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Maybe?
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21: 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And in La Cañada, Flint Ridge, there's a big rig fire, and it was carrying, of all things, hay. And then it caught fire. So this is westbound 210 before Angeles Crest Highway. Every lane except that left lane is blocked. You got stop traffic from Berkshire and a separate crash in the same area, westbound 210 at Foothill. That's in the left lane. Long Beach, you got a crash in the two left lanes, westbound 91 after Long Beach Boulevard. It is slow from Atlantic Avenue. And Elysian Park, something is blocking the second lane from the left. Not sure if it's a crash or debris, but northbound 5 before the 2 heads up for that. And summer isn't over, but the hottest deals at Wild Rivers Water Park won't last long. 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Wild Rivers, where there's sun and fun for everyone. Gregory, that's your Alt 98.7 traffic.
0: Well, we got your Just Like Heaven Festival tickets. 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
0: Down Brookside, the Rose Bowl with the Strokes, LCD Sound System, Matt and Kim, Dayglow, and more. 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
0: All right, what's happening with the trending news headlines?
2: Well, the FBI says it stopped a woman who was planning a major terror attack on the New York State Capitol. They say 35-year-old Jessica Bowie, who looks exactly like Sam Kinison, by the way.
3: She does, dude.
2: That she pledged allegiance to ISIS and spent weeks taking pictures, scouting the Capitol building. She bought bomb-making materials while wearing a burqa at Home Depot and told FBI informants she wanted to destroy as much of the building as possible and kill lawmakers while they were meeting.
0: Go live with them.
2: Go. Try it.
0: Yeah. See how that works out for you. Mm-hmm.
2: See how
0: woman.
2: Much, yeah, exactly. Woman who looks like a dude.
0: Yeah. See how well that goes for you.
2: Undercover informants eventually gave her a fake explosive and a fake gun, and that's when the FBI moved in and arrested her. So this psycho bitch has been charged with attempting to provide material support to a terrorist organization. Could get up to 20 years in prison.
3: Damn.
2: Look at her picture when you have a second.
3: Yeah, Google Sam Kinison.
2: And you'll know what she looks like. Have you guys seen the coverage of that creepy weirdo guy running around Philadelphia in a so-called Chucky mask?
3: Yes.
2: Terrorizing
3: so
2: random
3: creepy.
2: People. I say so-called because it's not a Chucky mask, but that's what they're saying. Police say they finally know who he is. Cops ID'd the guy as 22-year-old Zamir Hughes, who spent half an hour running up to as many as 16 people while wearing this mask, filming everything on his phone. He even ran up to this one woman who was out jogging and asked her, "Are you ready to die?" So now there's a warrant
0: like
2: out
0: right
2: for
0: now?
2: Zamir. Yeah, like
0: or
2: right
0: can
2: now.
0: Can we do this later?
2: Right. They think he might have left Pennsylvania and has ties to California or Nevada.
3: Let me guess. Streamer, YouTuber.
2: Something.
3: Yeah.
2: So the guy who enjoyed making everybody else run scared is now the one running. So that's that. Not a Chucky mask, though. So national news, pick
0: yeah.
2: up on that.
0: Dude, what the hell's going on in Philly? Here's a little report.
4: This woman refused to become a victim when a masked stranger approached her in Center City last Wednesday morning. She squared up and kicked him in the chest.
0: By the way, that's so Philly.
2: Yeah. That rules.
3: Squared you know? Up.
0: Yeah, like, you know, a woman gets attacked or, you know, approached or, you know, trying to get... Like, you know, I don't know. Mm-hmm. I think most women, most places would just start crying or
2: screaming
0: for help or whatever. Mm-hmm. No, when you're a woman in Philly, you kick that person
2: Love
0: in the
2: it.
0: Chest. I like the way that they chase down criminals there. My favorite mm-hmm. story of all time. My favorite police chase ever. They were mm-hmm. chasing this guy through the streets of Center City.
2: Uh-huh.
0: And in a lot of places, like, there was just a story out of Los Angeles with the guy on the motorcycle who was running from the cops.
3: Yep.
0: He stopped for gas.
3: Oh, yes. Yeah.
0: And had time to stop and fill mm-hmm. up mm-hmm. for gas.
3: And that's not the first time that's happened.
0: And you see it all the time where, like, these, you know, chases right. in different mm-hmm. places where the cops are so far behind that they, you know, the guys lose them, right?
2: Or they're right behind the guy at a red light.
0: Yeah, and but they stop behind them as if they're just another person in traffic.
3: Mm-hmm.
0: Whereas in Philadelphia, again, my favorite police chase ever, they were chasing this person through the streets of Center City. And they pitted this guy because you're watching these things. You go, oh, come on, this is a perfect time to pit them.
2: Yeah, do it. Mm-hmm.
0: No, well, in Philly, they pitted this person right into a bank in the middle of the day.
2: Uh-huh.
3: Damn.
0: It was awesome. Yeah, like didn't waste any time. Just like, nope. They'll go, well, you know, it's dangerous and we should blah, blah, blah, blah, blah. No. They pit this person right into the bank. It was great. Like mm-hmm. that was so Philly. Kicks him in the chest. I love it.
4: This woman refused to become a victim when a masked stranger approached her in Center City last Wednesday morning. She squared up and kicked him in the chest.
5: So you kicked him in the center of his chest. You
6: yeah.
5: like, you know... Just like that.
6: Yeah.
5: Wow.
4: It happened about 5:15 a.m. near 15th and Broad. Jamaica W. believes the person who targeted her is the same suspect police say was caught on camera chasing a woman outside City Hall minutes earlier.
6: So I started to wave at her across from the intersection and say, hey, there's someone behind you.
4: She then witnessed him try to force his way into the coffee shop before turning his attention towards her. She turned around, screamed, and yelled and put her hands up to fight. But something seemed off about the scary stranger.
6: He just seemed so disoriented about what his goals actually were.
3: His
6: like,
3: goals.
6: I had bags. He wasn't reaching for those. It didn't seem like he had a clear goal to, like, actually get in La Colombe to do anything.
0: Meanwhile, in the background, mm-hmm. the city's burning down.
6: Yeah.
0: it's just chaos. Dude, it's so funny, man. Philadelphia is getting a museum. This is real.
3: Okay.
0: Dedicated to what they do best, and that is behave badly. It's the Museum of the Philadelphian. And
3: nice.
0: It's opening next month. It's celebrating, quote, Philly's greatest moments of booing, brawling, throwing things, and being a-holes.
6: Yeah.
0: Exhibits include old school baseball games packed with gamblers mm-hmm. and drunks. The infamous time Eagles fans threw snowballs at Santa.
3: Yeah.
0: The time the Philly residents murdered that hitchhiking robot. Remember they had that hitchhiking robot? And it made it to Philly and then died there. The museum is only supposed to run through the end of September. It starts in the end of September, goes through early November. So if you want to go see the Museum of the Philadelphian.
2: So it's a pop-up.
0: Yeah, pretty funny.
2: That's good.
0: Yeah, I love that.
2: Well, in other news, the U.S. Army thinks they have a really good recruiting tool, or maybe we should call it a retainment tool, and that is Grand Theft Auto. So an Army battalion at Fort Stewart in Georgia, they're offering eligible soldiers a four-day pass that's timed right around the GTA 6 release date. That's if they re-enlist. So that's the catch. To get those 4 days off to play the game, soldiers have to commit to at least 2 more years in the Army. So the game better live up to the hype.
6: Yeah.
2: Better be worth it.
3: Yeah. So, I mean, it makes sense.
2: Not a bad idea.
3: Because everything's going to be like pretty much drones, you know? So if you're really good at it.
0: Well, I mean, the FAA was recruiting gamers. They were like targeting gamers to come apply to be air traffic controllers.
3: Yeah.
2: Are you still into drones, Dennis?
3: No, because there's so much regulation on it. Like, I don't want to get in trouble.
2: Yeah. I knew you would.
3: I flew one in an area where I thought it was okay. I read up on everything, and the police were on me immediately. Mm-hmm. I don't think the police knew the laws, but I'm not going through that.
0: Yeah, there's all these people that are targeting gamers now, and it kind of goes right back to when your parents would say, you know, you're going to end up being a loser. You're not like, you're just playing video games all day. You're not going to be able to get a job.
3: Yeah, joke's on you.
0: Yeah.
2: Employers are coming to you.
3: Yeah.
0: I saw
2: a
0: number of years ago, they were talking about making the way that they control these military submarines and stuff almost like the controls of them look more like game controllers.
2: Makes sense.
7: Oh, yeah. Well, that was, remember the guy who built the submarine that exploded? Oh, yeah. That was, you know,
0: not
7: that went
0: that
7: down.
0: I'm talking about
7: that was a PlayStation controller.
0: Yeah, but I'm talking about legit Navy submarines
3: with
0: and things
3: Xbox
0: like that.
3: Xbox controllers, yeah.
0: That things that look or similar or modeled after that because they're like, oh, well, this is how, you know, the people who are, you know, that we're recruiting and who are enlisting,
3: know
0: this is what they know. Yeah.
7: Yeah, muscle memory skill. Yeah.
2: Completely. Well, speaking of jobs, there's a lot of talk about the economy being a mess, but Americans are not getting fired very much. New unemployment claims dropped to 206,000 last week. That's down from 212,000 the week before that.
3: Okay.
2: But they're still historically low, is what they're saying. The unemployment rate sitting at 4.1%. So if you already have a job, you're probably in pretty good shape, they say. The problem is that companies aren't exactly rushing to hire anybody either. Economists say that we're in a no-hire, no-fire job market at the moment.
0: Okay. These studies can say whatever the person doing the study wants it to say.
3: Mm-hmm.
0: The biggest problem, there's two things. People are underemployed, so they're not unemployed.
2: Yep.
0: So they don't count toward the unemployment number. And then there's also people who are unemployed but are not even looking for work. And that number keeps getting bigger and bigger too. So you have these two things combined that make that number of, oh, well, you know, it's not that. Dude, look around. I mean, there are a lot of people who are, I know in this industry, for example, every day there's a ton of stories. There was just another company yesterday that just laid off a bunch of people. You know, our company laid off 1 billion people about a month or so ago.
2: Mm-hmm.
0: And it's just a constant thing. You don't really hear about, like, you know, people getting hired. You hear about people either getting laid off, downsized, or people who are underemployed because they don't, they're not making enough, you know, to be making just enough to not be unemployed.
7: But not enough to
0: correct
7: get along.
0: For it to be like a full time. This is my career. This is my job thing.
3: Right.
0: The numbers are skewed. We are definitely being lied to.
3: The tech companies will wipe out thousands of jobs in a day.
2: Yeah.
0: Oh yeah,
3: and that happens.
0: Yeah.
3: Almost weekly.
0: And those are the companies that got money.
3: Yeah.
2: Right now, they say about 1.8 million Americans are currently getting unemployment benefits, and hiring is still way below where it was a few years ago. So companies are, they say, are not firing, but they have stopped hiring. That's the latest in the economic numbers from them, from the experts. And then finally, new movies in theaters this weekend. You got Insidious out of the further. You got Jason Statham back doing Jason Statham stuff in the movie called Mutiny. Also, Tony, that's the Anthony Bourdain biopic. I might be interested in that.
3: Yeah.
2: And Spa Weekend starring Leslie Mann, who effing rules.
0: Nice.
2: Anna Faris, bunch of others. So Spa Weekend, if you want to check that out this weekend. So that's what's going on, Wood.
0: All right. Thank you very much, Greg Gorey.
2: You got it.
0: Quick break. More Woody Show next. Hang on.
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9: Oh, we got the Just Like Heaven Fest tickets coming up between now and 7. 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
9: So 7 and 8 o'clock hour this morning, we'll have VIP tickets to this weekend's Just Like Heaven Fest. 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
9: And let's get another headline closer to home here in the state of California.
10: Well, did the LA City Council actually do something that makes sense? They're approving an ordinance to fast-track Olympics-related construction projects because there's less than 2 years before the start of the 2028 Summer Olympics. So this ordinance will streamline temporary construction by giving relief from planning and zoning reviews for certain projects.
12: Oh, really?
10: Wow.
12: What about people's houses?
10: What about that?
9: Yeah.
10: They're going to be exempt from all planning and zoning regulations, and that exemption will be valid through February of 2029 because these are temporary things.
12: That's crazy.
10: One last step to the construction project exemption. Of course, Mayor Karen Bass still has to approve it. Every day there are scams in the news, and everybody in California is being urged to stay vigilant after this new report got released by a research company that analyzed data from the FTC, which calculated the average financial loss per scam in each state, and California ranks second out of all the states where we face the highest cost of scam losses, and they're at an average of $732 per scam.
9: Yeah, because the people that are carrying out the most scams is the state government and the local and city government.
10: True. There you go.
9: Yeah, where that might not be the case in other places as much. We have all the regular scammers, you know, from, you know, international, you know, these random calls about your auto insurance or whatever your
10: that
9: auto
10: loan
9: warranty
10: you applied for.
9: Yeah. Uh-huh. I get those text messages saying there's a question about my student loans. Never went to college.
10: Yep.
9: So we have all that plus all the scams.
12: Oh, yeah.
9: That we're getting from the city and the state.
12: My wife, Spicy Nacho, probably got like 45 calls yesterday, AI calls about, oh, you got to talk about your taxes.
10: Yeah.
12: And like, you, we have to resolve an issue.
9: Call me right away.
12: Mm-hmm.
10: Only Alaska beats us at $769 per scam. So scams are more common than you think. There were over 692,000 scams in California over the past 3 years. So that works out to 146 scams per 100,000 residents. Most common are pretending to be from an organization that you know, pretending you're in trouble with the government, Menace, or the IRS, or that you won some kind of prize. Threats that you're going to get arrested if you don't act immediately, or scams that tell you how to pay in a specific way. And they say some tips against getting scammed: block all unwanted calls.
13: Oh, really?
10: Don't give out personal info to a request that you didn't expect to get. And then finally, you know I'm the world's biggest Breaking Bad fan. Coming up September 7th, it's Breaking Bad Day, and Prime Pizza is going to be celebrating with some pizzas inside limited edition Heisenberg pizza boxes.
12: Sick.
10: Nice. They're going to have references to the show like branding from the periodic table, nerdy, and Walter White and his trademark Heisenberg look. So the pizzas are going to be available at select Prime Pizza locations in LA. Again, that is September 7th while supplies last. So that's what's going on, Wood.
9: All right. Thank you very much, Greg Gorey.
10: Got it.
9: What about the weekend forecast, Sammy?
11: Sunny today. High of 94 in the valley, 89 for downtown, 82 for Orange County, and 70s along the coast.
9: All right. It is the Woody Show.

0: Matt would like our help with something.
1: Yes.
2: We're here for you.
0: He's got a work situation. I don't know what it is yet.
2: Oh, you don't?
0: Right. No, I think he talked to Jeff about it, and then...
3: I don't know much about it either, though.
0: Yeah, Menace let me know that he's got an email to write, and he needs to know. It's almost like Greg's immature replies to text messages. Oh. Which direction do we go?
2: Oh,
3: yeah,
0: I don't know what the situation is and what it's in response to.
3: It's very simple, and I was like, should I just be nice? Or should I just be a dick and let it be a learning thing for somebody so they don't do it to other people?
0: Oh, all right. I mean, that might not be the tone, but okay.
3: Okay.
0: Depends on what it is, I guess.
2: So nice or dick?
3: Again, very simple. So I got an email yesterday, and it goes, did you post this on your social media? Because we need to know if it's live. So what's weird about that question?
2: We need to know if it's live?
0: You can just look and see, right?
3: Yeah. You can just... look on my social media, which you know how to get to it, and see if it is live. Why did you send me an email to ask me if it is?
4: Lazy? I don't know.
3: I mean, should I?
0: But why? Like, why is the response to be a dick about it?
3: Because,
0: like, why would that be necessary?
3: Why would you email me to ask if it's live when you can literally just go to my account and see that it is or not?
0: Yeah, I mean, you could. But I guess, and this is coming from me.
3: Yeah, you know?
0: I think if it was like an ongoing thing where you've had this conversation a number of times and it's still like, dude, you're still
3: I didn't give a backstory. This is probably like the third time this has happened.
2: Oh, okay.
0: See, that makes
2: so
0: a little more...
2: So it's a video type thing.
3: Yeah, it's a video. It's
2: and they
3: obviously...
2: want to know if you're doing it, live streaming it.
0: All right, give me an example of how you would write the email if you're going to be the dick about it.
3: The dick about it?
0: Yeah, yeah.
5: Does it start with, hey, R word?
0: Yeah.
4: Capital R.
3: I'd be like, I would write back, I don't know. Is it?
0: Damn. Oh, my God. Can you imagine being on the receiving end of a,
2: I don't know.
0: Did it email?
3: Sick burn.
0: Oh, dude. I'd be
3: is
0: reconsidering
3: it?
0: Everything I do.
3: Yeah, but you can't be like too like crazy because it is a work email.
0: All right. And then give me an example of like the other one. Like
3: the
0: how,
3: other
0: how
3: one,
0: that
3: I would
0: one
3: just,
0: go?
3: I would just send,
0: I don't know. Is it? Okay. That's the dick one.
3: Because it is a work email. You can't go like, crazy.
0: Hey. Oh, I know.
3: Yeah. Hey, dumbass.
2: Yeah. Right.
0: Yeah.
3: Wouldn't you just check my social media to
2: wouldn't
3: see
2: if wouldn't
3: you
2: effing just see it if it was?
3: Yeah. Okay. That's what I really want to write, but you have to go, I don't know, is it?
0: Or.
3: Passive aggressive.
0: Or
3: you just send them the link.
2: Send them the link.
3: Of the social media
0: That's
3: post,
0: what I would do.
3: Which
4: yeah,
3: is
4: for
3: very,
4: sure.
3: very public.
4: And passive aggressive too, so I think you're kind of you're getting your point across if you just send them your Instagram link.
0: Yeah.
4: You know?
2: What's the purpose of the question? Let's say it was live, but does that affect them in any way? I don't really.
3: Because they need to send it to somebody else.
2: Oh, okay.
5: I'm assuming this
2: and they
5: is
2: couldn't
5: a sales
2: send
5: person,
2: it if it was
5: right?
2: live.
3: Yeah, yeah, yeah.
0: Is it something? You have to say, is it something involving a client?
3: Yeah.
0: Okay. Well, then, yeah. I mean, I would. And but the other thing is, it's not the only thing they're probably doing. Right, they're probably maybe in a meeting or doing something else that they also have to get done. Someone's maybe texting them, blowing them up, like, "Hey, did we ever post that?" And they're just like in the middle of doing something else and just hitting you up, "Hey, man."
3: Now, I'm
0: trying to be devil's advocate.
3: Yeah, yeah, which is surprising. Because,
0: right, but I'm trying to be helpful
3: because I'm going to give you because I think you would.
0: I do like.
3: Take,
0: I don't know. Is it?
3: I don't know. Is it. Yeah, yeah. Because go to another example. Because this is basically the same thing that you get frustrated with when people, and it's kind of like the same department, ask you if we do a news segment.
2: Mm.
3: That's basically the same question.
0: Yeah, yeah.
3: It's public that we do a news segment every single day, and they're asking you if we do one.
0: Yeah.
3: So they're asking me if I posted this online when it's very public that I did.
0: Okay, but it could be in that moment. They're just trying to get a quick answer.
3: So they sat down, opened their email, wrote it out.
4: Takes more time to do that.
0: Yeah. But here's another, not really. And you're right. You're on your phone.
4: Pull up his Instagram.
6: You're waiting for an email back. If you pulled up his Instagram, you have your answer instantly.
0: Okay. Yeah. Was it a question about a specific platform or is it just like maybe they weren't sure which one? Is it supposed to go
3: on
0: Facebook,
3: Instagram?
0: Okay.
3: They know which one is supposed to be on.
0: All right.
3: Morgan Stein.
0: Someone said on the text, I don't know why, but of all the members on the show, a dickish response from Menace would ruin my day.
3: Yeah.
4: I kind of like the dickish response.
0: How about this one? This one also came in on the text. Okay. Dear sir or madam.
4: Oh.
0: Let's see. Perfect response from Menace. In the time it took you to write this email, you could have checked my account to see if it was.
1: That's
0: thank
1: what
0: you
1: I
0: for,
1: want!
0: Thank you for wasting both of our time.
3: Mm. That's what I want to write so bad.
5: I would just copy and paste that one, dude.
4: Yeah. Don't forget the hey, R word at the
0: beginning.
3: Yeah.
0: No.
3: I mean, because it's the workplace, you can't go.
0: This is coming from me.
3: I know. It's shocking.
0: Yeah.
4: So what would you say, Woody? Just send the Instagram?
0: I would just send the link.
3: Just send the link.
4: With no other words. No.
0: Yeah, nothing else. Just send the link.
2: Because you know that's what they're looking for anyway.
0: Yeah, because if you add anything else, it's just going to get turned around on you.
3: Yeah.
0: That you had some kind of...
3: Dick.
0: Right, exactly.
4: Yeah. Sassy.
6: You're difficult to work with.
3: Yeah.
0: Yeah.
5: I've been saying, bro.
3: Yeah.
2: But the email thing is definitely way slower because... I had this one job where I needed something daily at a certain time from this one guy. I think it was photos or something like that. I needed it every day at the exact same time. A couple days he would miss doing it. So I said, hey, Doug, I think, I need this thing. Can you send it to me? And I got a page-long email. You have to understand that there are certain days that I can't get it to you by 10 o'clock. You have to have leeway, blah, blah, blah, blah, blah, blah. A page-long email. In the time it took him to write that, you could have just sent me the thing that I needed.
6: Right.
3: Yeah.
2: So stupid.
0: Yeah, but I think he also probably wanted you to understand. Somebody on the show recently said one of their favorite things. It's an old-timey, like, HR. I think every HR department has it up there. Mm-hmm. Poor planning on your part does not constitute an emergency on my part.
2: Oh, yeah, yeah.
3: Oh, yeah, yeah.
2: I heard Gina mention that the other day.
0: Oh, is it Gina? Yeah. So same kind of idea that, hey, man, everybody's busy.
2: Yeah.
0: And it's the same way that people... get all caught up in their feelings over what people are thinking about them or saying about them or whatever. They're probably not even thinking or talking about you. They're busy with, they got their own stuff going on.
2: That's like, totally
0: as
2: true.
0: As individuals, we are so caught up thinking that it's all about us. And I've been guilty of it. You know, everybody's guilty of it. But like, you think it's all about you and this, like, trust me, man, you are not their only focus. It's like being a parent.
2: Yeah, yeah.
0: Like, it's not like you're thinking and whatever about your kids 24/7. And those are your kids, and you are thinking about them a lot and want to make sure that they're okay and whatever, but like, there's other things going on. You got work. You got things around the house. You got maybe, I don't know, something going on. You got to go to the doctor, whatever. And so in that little brief amount of time, you're not thinking about your kids. Doesn't mean you don't care. You just got off task, you know? Oh, man, I forgot.
2: Everybody's guilty of that, though.
0: They were supposed to. My wife got super busy the other day with her job. There was a job thing that popped up, like some kind of like last-minute emergency thing. And she got caught up in that, trying to be helpful to her employer. Mm. Right. And totally forgot that my son had a guitar lesson or whatever the hell he was supposed to be at. And she goes, oh, damn. Because my son's going, when are we leaving? And she wasn't even at the house. And she goes, when are you going to be home? Can you take him to this thing? Yeah, gotcha.
2: Mm-hmm.
0: It wasn't that she doesn't care or that, you know, she got caught up in something else.
4: Things come up, yeah.
0: Yeah.
2: I love this text idea. Menace, send the link and ask them if it's live.
0: Oh, that's good.
2: That's
0: good.
2: The best really response.
3: That's a good aggressive one.
2: Send the link. Is this live?
4: Let me know if it's
3: that's
4: live.
3: That's
2: the best.
0: Yeah. Also, I mean, how many times have, you know, you've been looking for something? I know, like, I've asked Menace a couple times, like, hey, man, whatever happened to the post or the video about whatever? He goes, oh, it's you know, right here, because it was in the story as opposed to a post, or it was somewhere. I go, oh, idiot. Damn it. Sorry. Mm-hmm. You know?
2: Mm-hmm.
0: Because you're looking for it. You can't find it. It's right there. This morning, I was looking for my fob that gets us into our studio, that gets us up the elevator, that, you know, the parking garage, the whole thing. And I'm like, how did I even get in here? Where the hell is this fob? I'm holding it in my hand.
3: Oh, yeah.
4: Wow.
0: I'm looking everywhere. We're using the hand with the fob in it to move other things, looking for the fob.
2: That's like looking for your glasses when you're wearing them. It happens.
3: Been there.
2: Yep.
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5: 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And in La Cañada, Flint Ridge, there was that big rig fire, a truck carrying a bunch of hay. Westbound 210 before Angeles Crest Highway still has the four right lanes blocked, so you got to stop traffic from Berkshire Avenue behind that. And in industry, it's a tour bus that caught fire. Eastbound 60 at Azusa Avenue, 3 right lanes are taken out. That's why it's stopped from Hacienda Boulevard. Long Beach crash, this is in the 2 left lanes, westbound 91 after Long Beach Boulevard, and a Sherman Oaks accident, southbound side of the 405 at Burbank Boulevard, right lane is blocked with a 3-car crash. And households and businesses can recycle leftover paint at more than 800 drop-off sites in California. 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
6: What was the name of the winner, Sammy?
7: Wendy and Arlita.
6: Wendy and Arlita.
5: All right,
6: going
5: Wendy.
6: To the Just Like Heaven Music Festival tomorrow.
5: Yeah.
6: 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Here in the 7 o'clock hour, we are giving away VIP tickets. 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

0: And now the woman is in fail jail. Like, you want to make your man fail. Stiff, you know?
1: Yeah, yeah.
0: Not like rigor mortis stiff. She's been charged with manslaughter.
2: Damn.
0: Dumbasses. That's so stupid. Here's another stupid idea. This is from Indiana. This guy, he was tired of waiting for his Applebee's order, so he posted on Instagram that he was going to bomb the place.
2: Oh, uh-oh.
0: And just to make things easier for everybody, he included the address.
2: Okay.
0: So Meta flags the post. Police there called. The restaurant gets evacuated while they did a search for, you know, any explosives. The guy was saying, "Oh man, just a joke, just a joke." But
1: it's
0: not
1: hilarious.
0: Sure. Not sure how funny he thought it was when they threw the cuffs on him and took him off to fail jail. So
3: fail.
0: Now he's been hit with felony charges.
2: Idiot.
4: How's that going to get your food faster anyways?
1: Exactly.
2: Yeah.
0: Yeah, because now they got to evacuate the place.
4: Right.
0: Well, idiot.
2: Probably get free food later.
0: Now,
2: in jail,
0: sure.
4: True.
0: Now, here's my favorite story of the week. This is from Camdenton, Missouri, where the cops, they busted this guy, 45-year-old Kevin Jones, better known, at least in the whole Insane Clown Posse Juggalo community, as Blunt Man.
1: Oh, cool.
2: What?
0: Guess what they busted him for?
1: marijuana?
4: Blunts?
0: The 128 pounds of marijuana that he had in a camper that he was towing to the gathering of the Juggalos.
4: Yes!
2: Man, Blunt Man. Everyone's going to be so disappointed.
4: I know. People going to be missing their weed.
0: They also found a bunch of plastic containers full of mushrooms. They also had a bunch of signs in there printed up, like weed for sale and flower for sale, along with some laminated papers with the QR codes on them for various payment methods.
4: Professional.
0: Not only was the name a giveaway, but also so was this cameo from Violent J of Insane Clown Posse.
5: Juggalos, what up? This is the Duke Violent J, one half of the Insane Clown Posse. I'm here to talk about Blunt Man's famous one-stop shop at the Gathering of the Juggalos. I'm going to let all y'all know that Blunt Man's famous one-stop shop is where you need to go and cop the finest weeds and paraphernalias at the Gathering of the Juggalos.
0: Yeah, so...
3: fail.
2: Oh, no. What a waste.
1: Paraphernalias.
0: Dude, 128 pounds.
1: Damn.
2: Dude, free Blunt Man.
0: So, there you go. There's your Friday fail stories. We're going to take a quick break. And then, ladies and gentlemen, a in-studio guest.
1: Ooh, I'm excited.
0: All right. So I'm skeptical, as you know.
1: Of course.
0: Seabass, a skeptic. But we do have some hardcore believers. We got, you know, you.
4: Yeah, I'm a believer.
0: Sammy. Menace to,
2: no,
0: I think, a certain degree.
2: I don't do well with these people.
4: No.
0: Not, well, I'm saying, like, you know, when it comes to some of that stuff. Like you,
2: yeah, I would say so.
0: Maybe. You have a blind faith in things. Like, you're not necessarily like a concrete, be able to see, touch, feel something to believe it person.
2: Yeah, yeah, for sure.
0: Yeah. So anyway, his name is AJ, and he is a psychic medium.
4: Yes.
0: And we're bringing him in. He's a friend of Jeff's, and I was talking about that whole 9/11 thing. And I'm hoping to get a little clarity on that. Jeff seems to think that he might be able to give me some insight.
4: Okay.
6: He's good at his job. He's good at his job.
0: Yeah. We're asking Seabass, specifically, you need to be on your best behavior.
1: Yeah, don't be rude.
0: This is a guest.
2: Yeah, don't shut it down immediately.
0: Yeah, no, but you know what? I'm open-minded. I'm open-minded good. Because good. I've told you I'm, you know, always a big poo-pooer of these things, but man, I cannot explain for the life of me why the frequency, with such frequency, there's this 9/11, 9/11, 9/11 constantly.
1: That's strange.
0: On everything. The Aura ring, the time the flight took off, the just noticing the
1: when
0: regular
1: you fell
0: time.
1: Asleep.
0: Yeah, yeah, whatever it is. Mm-hmm. So hopefully he can give us, his name is AJ Barrera. And I guess in this line of work, he's one of the best.
6: Yeah, I mean, don't hold back, you guys, though. Like, I mean, just because I know him and stuff doesn't mean anything. He knows what it is.
0: Yeah. Well, of course. Well, he should already know that, right?
1: Nice.
0: Yeah. He should have seen that coming, right, Craig?
1: Yeah. Yes, exactly.
0: Anyway, so we'll see. We'll see what he's got for us. AJ will join us next here on The Woody Show, 877-44-WOODY. You can send us a text over to 22987. We'll be right back.
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17: 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There's a couple of fires. There's a bus fire in Industry, eastbound 60 at Azusa Avenue. 3 right lanes blocked by that, and it's stopped from 7th Avenue behind it. And La Cunada Flint Ridge, a few hours ago, a big rig caught fire. Westbound side of the 210 before Angeles Crest Highway. 4 right lanes are still closed down. You got stop traffic there from Foothill Boulevard. And Long Beach, westbound 91. After Long Beach Boulevard, it's a crash in the carpool lane and 2 left lanes. A lot of slow traffic from Bellflower. 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
18: All right, thank you very much, Greg Gorey. VIP tickets up for grabs this hour for tomorrow's Just Like Heaven Music Festival happening Brookside at the Rose Bowl there in Pasadena. VIP tickets this hour and next hour. Joining us next, in-studio guest AJ Brera. He's a psychic medium. He's going to see what he's picking up in this room. That is coming up for you next after the Killers. It is the Woody Show. Happy Friday.

0: when I was talking about how I keep seeing 9/11
1: daily.
0: It doesn't matter how it is, whether it's in a time or just it's 9/11.
1: Right.
0: Right. It was like, you know, the time at first, AM, PM, but then it was like on the Aura ring. Oh, how did I sleep last night? Oh, it tells you what time you fell asleep. 9/11. On a flight, it sends me the text. You took off at exactly 9/11.
1: Right. Like,
0: never put much thought into that kind of stuff, but it happened like in such frequency.
1: And you thought it was something
0: short of
1: bad.
0: Mm-hmm. I don't know. I don't know. I'm willing to explore that.
1: Okay.
0: All right. I'm not typically.
1: I think it means you're going to win
0: guy.
1: The lottery.
0: Yeah. Well, I mean, it could. So for a little bit more insight, Jeff G, who has known our guest here for a while, said, "Man, you got to have this guy AJ in. I think he might be able to like shed some light on this, or just for no other reason. I think it'd just be a really interesting conversation. So please welcome into the studio, AJ Barrera is
2: hey.
0: Here.
2: Hey, hello.
0: How are you, sir?
2: Thank you for having me. I'm doing good.
0: Thank you for coming in. We'll see how this goes, man. So
2: likewise.
0: Psychic medium, right? Well, you should already know, right?
2: I would hope
0: so. Yeah. So psychic medium. What exactly does that mean? Like just.
2: Yeah, so there are mediums, there are psychics. We are both different in what we do in our work. So as a psychic, there's individuals that do past, present, future. They work with certain things that they do, tarot cards, crystals, and so on and so forth. As a medium, I have one foot in the physical world, one foot in the afterlife, and basically I bridge that connection, hence medium. There are not all mediums that do this work in the field of like psychic. Some people just want to be mediums in general, just talk to the dead, and some people just want to focus on the psychic energy.
0: Now,
2: I do both.
0: And like, how do you like? What did you have another job? Like how do you get into this?
2: Yeah, wasn't a believer. I wasn't a believer in this work.
0: And what did you do? Like, what kind of work were you doing?
2: I was actually going to a JC to actually be a fireman.
0: Okay,
2: so that was my main thing, and then I fell into accounting, and then accounting fell into numerology. Where I started working.
0: Oh, that's the other thing I heard.
3: Yeah.
0: Something out here.
3: Yes.
0: Somebody said, what was it, Sammy? My what number?
4: Angel numbers.
0: My angel
3: numbers.
0: You know about that stuff?
2: There's angel numbers. There's universal numbers. But also, if you think of numerology, which is a science of numbers,
0: yep.
2: There's all meanings behind it. So if you think about like going into 9/11, we can get into that as well.
0: Okay.
2: If you want to now, can we?
0: Well, yeah. So let's kind of set up like a little bit of like who you are, a little bit more of your background. He was named among one of the 100 top psychics and astrologers. A little bit more of your background. He was named among one of the 100 top psychics and astrologers in America. He was in the sixth grade with the tarot cards. And, he's worked with a bunch. So is it like I've heard about things like this where like police departments and whatever, they will.
2: Yes.
1: Yeah, is that
0: like
1: TV?
0: A last ditch effort? Yeah. Is that just a TV thing, like something you see on TV? But that really happens in real life. Like the police department go, "Hey man, we're all out of leads.
2: Yeah,
0: we got nothing else. Do you see anything here?"
2: Most of the time, the way I work with law enforcement is going to be through the family. If the family requests me, I do the session, and then I focus on working with that detective on that case. It's not a 30-minute session. It's not like a 20-minute session. It's something that I do for quite some time, for 3 months, 6 months. And I joke around and I tell people, I'm just like the canine. I just sniff out the information.
0: So what, do you like charge by the hour? Like how's that
2: I don't charge. I do it all pro bono.
0: You don't?
2: No.
0: So how do you make a living?
2: I with law enforcement, I don't charge at all.
0: Oh, no. Yeah. So for like just a regular person wants to know some stuff, then you charge them.
2: Yeah, absolutely.
0: This is not like a big charity.
2: No.
5: It's
2: not
5: being a good person, buddy, who doesn't lie to people.
0: Yeah. Thank you. Yeah. All right. So like, explain your process to the room and to the audience. Like, so like, what do you do?
2: Yeah. So thinking into slay psychic work, psychic information. If a person has a question, hey, I want to know about XYZ. Mm-hmm. I'll answer that question. If we're looking into mediumship, I want to connect with a loved one. I try to tap into that. Oftentimes that person comes through. Oftentimes it may be the person that you don't want to hear from. So a medium has no control who or what comes through. We just deliver the information. We're just the vessel. And if you're hoping to hear, like say from grandma, and I actually get your stepdad who you never liked, I have no control over that. I deliver that information that comes through.
0: Okay.
2: So I'm very blunt. I'm very honest with the information. I've been doing this work for 22 years now. So I'm really honest with what comes through.
0: Now, is it one of those like because I've heard about like hypnosis, they say like you have to really be a believer in hypnosis. So like how do you deal with people who are say not believers? Seabass is a man.
5: Formerly I was not, but I recently had my former partner has passed on, and love to talk to him at some point if again like you said
2: right.
5: Is he not necessarily going to come through, but if Mike Kaplan comes up in your

0: in your or a okay. Michael or a Mike.
1: All right.
0: Let me know.
1: So what are you feeling in the room right now? Is there like anybody in particular that's kind of you're getting kind of I don't
2: vibes.
1: Know what do you call it? Yeah, vibes, yeah. Energy. Like what
3: energy? I mean, jeez. Yeah. Is there like a brother figure or like a cousin figure that we need to bring up here that's passed on for one of you guys?
4: Not me.
5: For me, yes.
3: Okay. Are you okay with me being honest with everything that comes through? Here's the thing. Was there something neurological that happened with him before he passed on? This may not have caused his passing, but there's something where I feel like I'm in an altered state of mind.
5: I would say yes.
3: Okay. When he brings this up here, he makes me feel like it's important to recognize communication because I feel like there was difficulty with him trying to communicate when he was here in the physical realm, correct? Yes?
5: Yes.
3: Okay. When he talks about this, there is a reference that he's bringing up here that makes me feel like that medical respectfully failed him. And I feel like in some ways when we talk about this, I don't think that you, the family, or anyone could have changed or prevented anything by any means. He's just telling me that his body gave out. Can I ask you something? And I know we're you can edit this all out whatever you want to.
1: Is it about his penis? Typically, every doctor wants to see his penis.
5: Yeah, right.
3: Were you not really that close with your brother?
5: In the end, no. Okay. Not really.
3: He wants to make sure that it's all water on the bridge. So I feel like it's important to recognize this. And I feel like when he talks about it, it's very, very important to make sure that he wants to thank you for like showing face and being there. So if it was at the final moments, the last day, whatever that looks like, there's a way that he wants to be very honoring in the way that he comes through. He wants to take a sense of accountability and responsibility for his passing and for the events that occurred. All so right. This is either it's like overdose, an accident, whatever this looks like here, there's a sense of ownership that we need to bring up here. I want to go back to you, and you said what?
0: Sebastian, yes.
3: Sebastian, you said there's an M name for you, correct?
0: Yes, Mike.
3: Is there also an M name for you as well?
5: Yeah, that was my brother.
3: As long as I know there's parallels, that's all their way is making sure that we understand how they're coming through. I feel like in some ways that your brother wouldn't miss this opportunity to be here for you. I don't know where you stand now in the healing, grieving, or the relationship itself, but your brother obviously wants to support you to let you know that he's still part of your life. There is something very interesting that he's bringing up here, which you can cut this out, but are you moving?
5: No.
3: Okay. You sure?
5: Positive.
3: Okay.
5: Absolutely.
0: He is
5: positive.
0: Repainting, though.
3: No, exactly. I don't think it's that.
1: He's redoing the office.
5: And the
1: house, yes.
3: No. I don't think it's, unless you have everything all boxed up, that would make more sense. But I'm seeing boxes. And anytime you see boxes, it represents a physical move.
5: Oh.
3: So
5: no, not moving.
3: Just make note to what I'm saying.
1: No boxes in his life.
5: No.
3: I'd rather be wrong than right. And I can admit to that. But I feel like there's boxes that he's bringing up here that we need to bring up here. And there's something along the lines here that we need to talk about, a transition, a move in a good way happening here. I feel like it's actually sooner than later. Oh. So I don't think it's like 2 years, 3 years down the road. I feel like I want to go maybe like 4.5 months, maybe 5 month marker is going to be significant here. So just make note to it, but it is a positive change transition, but I'm seeing it as something very significant here. One thing I also need to bring up here, and I want to go back to something. So anytime spirit shows me something twice, I know I'm missing something in a reading or in a session. Did you guys have to respectfully like take your brother like off life support?
5: It was like decided to stop doing dialysis and just do end of life care.
3: I want to let you know, thank you for doing that.
5: Oh, okay.
3: Seriously, thank you for doing that. That's the best thing you could have done for the physical body, because I just feel like in some ways there's no anger, there's no resentment in the way that he brings it up here, but in the way that he shows it to me, as if he truly took his last breath. He truly went to sleep. And I believe it's important for you to know that he's A-okay the way that it comes in.
5: Good to know.
1: Greg. Okay. Greg's not going to sleep now. Greg's going to be thinking about it. Greg's a thinker. He will think about this 2 weeks from now.
6: He's like, where am I moving to?
5: I know. I don't want to move.
1: Psychic meeting.
6: I love my house.
1: AJ Barrera is here. And that's just kind of what he was picking up in the room there. We're going to take a quick break, and then we'll come back. I still want to know what you have, kind of insight you can give me on this whole, like, noticing, because a lot of people say, oh, for me it's whatever this is, 628 or you know, these different things. I'd be interested to see any kind of insight that you got for us. AJ Barrera. So on Instagram, where can people find you?
3: AJ_Barrera.
1: AJ and then BARRERA. Okay, so AJ_Barrera. His website is ajbarrera.com. You can book him there if you'd like to get a reading done. More with AJ next here on The Woody Show. 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
0: He puts the G in Garcia. SoCal Sports with Jeff Garcia.
2: And what's happening in sports, Jeff G?
4: Let's start with the Angels. They killed the Astros yesterday, 18-3. That's a season-high run scored for the Angels. Zach Neto, 5 hits, 7 RBIs, and a 3-run home run. Halos took 2 out of 3 from Houston, and they are headed to Texas for the weekend. Dodgers are back home. They got a weekend series with the Pirates at Dodger Stadium. Luka bobblehead tonight, so I would start lining up now because it's only 40,000, right? And you know that line's going to be out of control. Tomorrow, another bobblehead, Shohei Ohtani starter series bobblehead. Get there early as well. And then on Sunday, Uniqlo sunglasses. So a good weekend to be at Dodger Stadium. Last night in the NFL preseason, my Chargers got crushed. They are charging, and it's only the preseason. They've already got a bunch of people hurt, and they got the butts kicked last night by the 49ers, 41-17. Rams play their second preseason game tomorrow. They're hosting the Saints. And next week on The Woody Show, we have your tickets all week to the Rams and Chargers preseason game at SoFi, so make sure you check in here. LA soccer this weekend, LAFC home tonight against Portland, and my Galaxy are on the road in Montreal tomorrow afternoon. WNBA, the Sparks lost to Atlanta last night by like 40 points. Yeah. But more importantly than anything else, somebody threw a dildo on the court.
5: There's a stoppage here, and Angel Reese is pointing out the perpetrator. Something was thrown onto the court.
2: The penetrator.
5: And security, quick work of this. And Brink kicking the object away.
2: That's so funny.
5: The object.
2: That's the best thing that happens in the WNBA. It really is. It's so funny.
4: Yeah, if you want to see the video, I put it on my Instagram story, at I'm Jeff G. But Angel Reese is like a 5-year-old pointing, that's him, that's him, that's him. I thought you were supposed to be a badass, Angel Reese. Why are you snitching? Yeah. I'm just saying. I'm Jeff G, and that's your SoCal Sports.
2: All right, Jeff G, everybody. I mean, still funny for now. Mm-hmm. It will get to the point where I'm like, another dildo. But then again, it's not like I'm watching a lot of these games. I'm not watching any of these games.
6: Yeah.
2: I just hear the stories.
6: Yeah. For them, it's already like that. For all the players, it's like, another one.
2: Yeah. Like, I'm sure, like, when you hear certain songs, you know, the minute the audience starts getting sick of a song on a radio station, ask anybody who works there, because we played it 500 times more than you've ever heard it.
3: Yeah.
2: Just because we're here. Yeah, we've heard it way more. By the time you're sick of it, we are same idea.
6: Right.
4: I wonder if anybody asks, hey, what are you guys going to do with that?
2: Exactly. Does it get put in Lost and Found? Get put somewhere, I'm sure. All right, so AJ Barrera is here. He is a psychic medium. We got more with him coming up next after Beastie Boys here on The Woody Show.

0: right, welcome back. So we have psychic medium AJ Barrera, who is here. Friend with Jeff G. Jeff has known AJ for a while. You can find him on Instagram at AJ underscore Barrera, B-A-R-R-E-R-A. His official website is ajbarrera.com. He was digging into Greg a little bit. He was kind of getting into some stuff. He was picking up for
1: doing
0: Greg.
1: Doing some medium work.
0: Yeah, like Greg's brother, who we all know. I mean, Greg went through all that stuff with his brother passing away and everything else. I still want to get into like what this whole noticing 9/11 constantly and with more frequency means. I'm just really curious. First, though, AJ, if you would, take a look at this person right here. Her name is Morgan.
2: Oh, yeah, God.
3: Morgan.
0: Okay.
3: Wait. I feel like I met you, honestly. Ooh. Yeah, when I first saw you.
2: In a past life?
3: No. Just like work and passing.
0: Like, what are you picking up from Morgan? Just out of curiosity.
3: What's the vibes? Yeah, you know, I don't get anything really quote unquote mediumistic wise, but I get more the energy that I do pick up here. I get a lot of orange energy, but a little bit of yellow. So both those colors represent two different things. The yellow energy represents more so communication. So obviously you're sitting in front of a microphone. I don't know if you do this full time, but it's making sure that you use your voice. You use your ability to use your voice. And I think you might be denying yourself from doing that. And I feel like in some ways, when I see the orange energy, it represents the ambition, the drive of what you need to do. So I feel like there's a lot of self-sabotaging that you do that I feel like it might be their way saying, hey, we're truly opening up these doors for you. Like, I'm not into like, quote unquote, the angels and so on and so forth. But I know that we all have guides, loved ones and so on and so forth that are working with us. I'm getting a lot of change, not so much a lot of like with like home, but with yourself, career, more of that. And I feel like it's about you taking that leap of faith and taking that opportunity to do it, because I feel like you're truly just holding yourself back from this. I feel like for you, I want to talk about going into like September being significant. So I don't know what's happening in September, but I feel like there's a separate transitional change with work of what you're doing. I'm not here to expose anything, but I think you know what I'm talking about. But I feel like it might be their way saying, hey, just keep going, keep pushing, because I feel like for you, you truly have that support. There is something I also do need to bring up here, is that when you speak, I see color with certain people, not all the time. But the interesting thing is that your voice, like when you speak, I see red. Okay. And red typically represents like the Kundalini, like the base chakra, which represents like growth and rebuilding. So there's a lot of rebuilding that you're doing right now in your life that you're kind of saying, oh, crap, how do I get this together? How do I move forward? What's the next direction? What's the next move? So I really believe that truly you are protected and guided, not only from, your loved ones, but your guides. More importantly, you got to believe and trust yourself. You're your worst victim, your worst person to kind of like look at yourself and saying, it's me, it's my fault, it's my thing, and it's not your fault.
0: I would agree with that.
3: Yeah.
0: How long have we known you, Morgan?
2: Almost 4 years.
0: Four years.
2: Yeah.
0: What? And in 4 years, I know what he just said right there. That is absolutely true.
2: Yeah, but I've also changed a lot in the 4 years. But yeah, you're spot on with everything.
0: No, she has.
2: Okay. So thank you. I appreciate it.
0: Yeah, her new thing now is like, that's not my reality.
1: Right.
3: That's actually good. That's actually really good.
2: This is my world.
3: You really got to take on that ownership and that accountability and saying, hey, screw it. Like, this is my thing. Because I feel like the path that you're walking is truly just like the light that's in front of you. And when we talk about the light, it's not like the light to like passing on or so on and so forth.
2: Yeah.
3: It's a light of inspiration and motivation that I believe it's already beaming. It's just about you allowing yourself to walk through it. The reason why I'm saying that, I'm seeing something very similar to me when I started this work when I was 19 years old here in this building. I told God, if this is something you want me to do, just open up the doors and I'll walk through them. And for the last 22 years, I've just been walking through those doors.
0: All right, so what's his 9/11 thing?
3: 9/11. So interesting enough. So if we break down the number in numerology, so we got 9 + 1 + 1 = 11. That's a master number. A master number represents a number that can't be broken down. So when we see a master number, it's something about like, big changes, massive changes, big changes that needs to happen here for you, career, business, and so on and so forth. So it's truly about change. But the interesting thing is that even 9 itself is ending a cycle and starting a new one. So you're starting a new cycle. So can I ask you something? How long have you been seeing these numbers all your life? You know, all for this whole year, this several months?
0: Like, oh, it's been several years. And people said like, oh, well, because, you know, September 11th, like the attacks of September 11th.
3: Unless there's a personal tie, personal connection, that's the only reason that you would have that connection. But I don't think it's that at all whatsoever.
0: No, but with the frequency is what kind of got my attention.
1: Yeah, you brought it up years ago.
0: I'm like, okay, that makes sense about how people, they can go every day waking up at a certain time by an alarm clock. And then even on the days that you're not waking up with that alarm clock, your body still kind of wakes up. You set like a, so you're noticing the clock at 9:11 a.m. and 9:11 p.m.
3: Yep.
0: like those kind of things. It's the other things that are kind of like, oh, are you kidding me? Every little other opportunity for 9/11 to show up, it shows up.
3: Yeah.
0: And within a very short amount of time, there was just a lot of... So it got my attention that way.
3: Yeah, so having that master number, I would see it as a master number rather than just 9/11. You can look at it as 9 and 11, which 11 still is a master number, and 9 is still an ending number of the cycle because we have 1 through 9 of numerology in a single-digit number. Then you break everything down except for master numbers, 11, 22, 33, so on and so forth.
1: Yep.
3: Those numbers have different meanings for different people. There's also like attitude numbers, life cycle numbers. But if you're having 9/11 present for you, it might just be a bigger meaning for you to just pay attention, and it might just be your like theme, your life cycle. Like for certain individuals, they have life themes, they have life energies. There's a color that's always with them. It's not an aura, but it's a color, and that color can change. So for you, there's probably more projections that you need to pay attention to that you got to focus on. What I find interesting is that with you, you and you all have a very similar vibe of having those projections.
1: That's Greg, Morgan, and Woody.
3: Sorry, guys.
0: Yeah.
3: I'm bad with names. But I feel like that you guys have a very similar energy when it comes down to projections. But I think for you, the part of your vibration, it's always, you're kind of like Fox Mulder. You always are wanting to know the truth. You want to believe. That's who you are. So you're always looking for something bigger and better. So when I see that with a person, I know that you're never really fulfilled of even getting the answers that you already have.
0: Look, I'm way too dumb to be able to break down. Look at this chart from this year, that year, the whole thing. I just kind of want, like, is it a positive thing? Is it a negative thing? Because Greg's like, oh, no, it doesn't. I'm not even necessarily feeling like it's a negative thing as much as I'm feeling like I'm trying, like, is there a, I'm supposed to be getting some kind of, like, I don't know,
4: message
0: or something. I don't know if it's positive or negative, but, like, I'm not saying it's negative. Yeah. Greg is like, oh, it could be positive. It could be.
4: I thought you had some doom and gloom attached to it.
1: Yeah.
0: No. It's not just, it's just like something is trying to tell me something.
1: He did mention, I'm probably going to die on 9/11.
0: I did not say that.
3: Well, you did. Like numerology and tarot, numerology is like tarot. There's a good side and bad side, a reverse side and forward sign of having those messages that are coming through numerology. So yes, there is bad stuff in numerology as well that will talk about addiction, mental health, or what you're going through, the issues that you have. Like, it will talk about that stuff. So everything, again, is not rainbows and butterflies. Like, when people sit in front of me, they want me to have all the answers, and I don't have all the answers. I'm giving them what's coming through, and they want me to talk about their son's tattoo or say his name or talk about that one thing. If I don't talk about that one thing, it makes things invalid. So we're all searching for something, but I think for you, you do have a positive energy when it comes down to seeing those numbers. I wouldn't worry about it. There's nothing negative that's associated.
0: I mean, nothing I can do about it.
3: Yeah. Yeah. I mean, again, that's part of your theme. I would just hold on to it and just look at it. I would go in a deep dive and really kind of analyze the master number and the individual's numbers, 9 and 11.
0: Okay.
3: Yeah.
0: All right. Well,
3: but it's good. It's all good stuff.
0: All right, well, it's all good stuff, Greg.
4: Okay, you're on your cycle.
0: All right, so AJ Barrera is here, psychic medium. Find him on Instagram at AJ_Barrera, B-A-R-R-E-R-A. His official website is AJBarrera.com. 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
0: All right, so all this week we've been doing one pair of VIP tickets to Just Like Kevin Fest. Well, today there's two.
4: Bonus.
0: All right, so right now you get one of those pairs of VIP tickets for tomorrow's Just Like Heaven Music Festival, Brookside at the Rose Bowl. 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
2: It's sponsored by California Department of Boating and Waterways. A couple of fires this morning. One in industry. It's a bus fire eastbound 60 at Azusa Avenue. Three right lanes are blocked, and it's not slow, but stopped from 7th Avenue. And a truck carrying hay caught fire earlier this morning westbound 210 before Angeles Crest Highway in La Cañada, Flint Ridge. Four right lanes still closed down, and the backup still goes to Berkshire. For Elysian Park, it's a stalled car on the northbound 5 connector to the northbound 2. Car broke down in the right lane and just took off, so now it's an abandoned vehicle. That's got things slow from the 10, and we'll end in mid-city with a left-lane crash westbound 10 at Robertson. And whether you're on the lake, on the river, or on the bay, when you hop on board for a day on the water, make sure everyone's on board with wearing a life jacket. Life jackets save lives. 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A message from the California State Parks Division of Boating and Waterways. It's Greg Gorey. That's your Alt 98.7 traffic.
3: It's not that boy from Reseda.
2: From Reseda.
3: Karate Kid, right?
2: Yes.
3: Yeah.
2: When she was going to go on a date with Danny.
3: Yeah. John in Reseda is the winner. He just got himself some VIP tickets.
2: Yeah.
3: To the Just Like Heaven Music Festival, which is happening tomorrow there at Brookside at the Rose Bowl. Another chance at those VIP tickets here in the 8 o'clock hour on The Woody Show. All right, so I saw this story, this middle school football game in Tennessee. Scuffle breaks out between two players after a touchdown. Okay, that happens.
2: Normal.
3: Yeah. And that's when this 16-year-old chick in the stands ran out onto the field and tackled one of the kids.
4: Oh, wow.
3: Nice. I'm not sure what her involvement is. Like,
4: is that her man or something?
3: Yeah. I have no idea. Well, middle school, because she's 16. That's what, sophomore?
5: Yeah, true.
3: Yeah. Damn. Anyway, the cops are called. She is facing assault and disorderly conduct charges because the player tried to get back up. She shoved him again.
5: That's
3: right. And then a coach stepped in, the whole thing. So she was also given a lifetime ban from school athletic events.
5: Oh, wow.
4: Sucks.
3: So she's got that dog in her, though, man. They should suit her up.
4: They should.
5: Exactly.
4: Get her an octagon.
3: Yeah. I'm saying, like, you know, hey, you got that fire in the belly, you know?
5: Yeah.
3: Get out there. Put some pads on. Let's go.
5: Do it.
3: Maybe she's already wearing a pad, Greg. Yeah. But, you know, let's go.
2: Southern pad.
5: This boxing match that just happened recently, one of the coaches jumped in and, like, punched the opponent because there was, like, a late punch and, like, straight up socked this guy in the face.
3: Yeah.
5: And then he went out on the run. I don't know if they caught him yet.
4: Oh, really? He's on the run?
5: Yeah.
4: Yikes.
3: Dude, this reminds me, I have a clip here. This is pretty cool. Same kind of idea, though. You've heard stories about in hockey, they have the guy who can come in and be a goalie, like an emergency goalie.
2: Right.
5: Oh, yeah, yeah.
3: I forget what team it was, but the guy, he was like the Zamboni driver.
5: Mm-hmm, yep.
2: Oh, yeah.
3: And, they suited him up, and he went out there.
5: Yeah.
3: Like an emergency goal. They could technically pull, I guess, whoever they want.
2: Anyone. Yeah.
3: So people always make fun of dudes who wear jerseys to games and stuff. They're like, oh, what are you going to do, get called in? Maybe.
2: Maybe.
4: Stay
2: ready.
3: Yeah, maybe. Anyway, so this is not a recent story. I had not heard of it before. I had not heard this story before. It was like, I want to say 2007, 2008, something like that. There's this kid. His name's Matt Williams. And he was at a Texas Tech football game, like as a fan. He left as a player.
2: Cool.
3: Yeah. What? So he was just at the game. Texas Tech, that's a good school.
5: Yeah.
4: Great school.
5: That's a
3: legit good football prep. Yeah. So he came to the game as a fan. He left as a player. Here's a little bit about that.
6: Matt Williams was just a fan at a Tech game until this moment. He volunteered in a promotional contest. If he could kick a field goal, he'd win free rent.
7: Okay, Matt, whenever you're ready, give it a shot.
8: He takes one step and puts it right down the center of the goalpost. Mm. I mean, that's pressure. I figured it'd be easier to kick extra points after that.
6: Leach sent an equipment manager to catch the contest winner. Williams joined the team.

0: Okay.
1: Yeah, so Adam Schefter, you've heard his name from ESPN. He's explaining how this might impact college football and, quite frankly, the NFL. Here we go.
2: What I do know from the NFL standpoint is that on Sunday, August 30th, that is the final NFL cutdown day, there are 32 NFL teams that essentially will be releasing 37 players each. That's 1,184 players. I don't know how many of those 1,184 players have used up all 5 years of their college eligibility, but I would venture to say probably not a lot.
1: Yeah.
2: So you're talking about the prospect of multiple players who don't make it on the NFL rosters having the option, potentially, of going back to play in college football. And then there'll be cases where even a player who has the chance to join a NFL practice squad or even an active roster at the veteran minimum might opt to go back to college football.
1: Is that crazy?
3: Because they'll get paid more in college.
4: Mm-hmm. Yeah, I'll do that in a second. And some of these guys are still really good, you know?
1: Because they're trying out for an NFL position.
4: They're
1: pretty good.
4: Dude, look at one of my favorite players, Dicker the Kicker, who kicks for the Chargers.
3: Chargers, yep.
4: He started on the squad for the Rams. He got cut, and then he was, like, doing nothing. He got called up to, like, fill in for the Eagles for a couple kicks because their kicker got injured, got cut again, and then he got picked up by the Chargers, and he's been there for a couple of years now.
1: Yeah, but that's the way
4: it used
1: to go.
4: This is a guy that got cut like twice.
1: But it's not like he went back to college.
4: No, but he didn't have that option.
1: What sucks, though, is that you're just a kid who's in your actual, still your college window, and I know they had the five-year eligibility thing, and you've made the team, but now all of a sudden the NFL does their cuts, and now you're off the team. Because they're bringing some guy back who failed to make the NFL roster, now taking your spot there, and possibly most likely your scholarship.
3: Yep.
1: Like, that sucks.
5: Well, if I can continue my streak as being the king of the stupid question, don't you still have to get accepted to that college? You can't just say, hey, I want to come back, or I want to go back to college.
4: I think they'll find a way.
1: No, but what they're doing, what Adam Schefter is saying is that the college teams are keeping track of what's happening in the NFL training camps. And they're keeping eyes on guys that go, you know what? This guy probably is not going to make the team, but we can use him. We need another linebacker.
5: So it doesn't matter. They just say, you're in.
1: Yeah. And so they'll go, oh, this guy got cut from this team. He didn't make the roster. We're Alabama. We want to bring this guy in. He's going to be our new linebacker.
4: All right.
1: This guy barely missed getting to the NFL. But he's going to be now our starting linebacker.
3: Yeah, we need to make room for him money-wise, scholarship-wise, everything else.
1: The players that did make the cut, they're not going to be campaigning to the teams. The college teams are going to be seeking them out.
3: Yeah.
1: So recruiting them.
3: Yeah, and Greg, they used to be known as student athletes.
5: Right.
3: I think now they're just athletes that happen to be students.
5: Right.
3: Like, it's not the way it was before.
5: Yeah,
3: you know?
5: Yeah.
4: But
5: yeah.
4: Also, like, devil's advocate, just be better than that guy.
0: Yeah, and do you really think that someone's going to lose a scholarship? Because there's plenty of people on a team who don't have scholarships. They're just on the team. They walked on. They made the team after going to the school.
1: Yeah.
0: So not everybody on the team has a scholarship. So if you have people that are that good to get a scholarship, those would still be people who stay.
4: Just be good.
1: I'm willing to bet, like, at the big schools, we're talking like the big programs. Obviously not all colleges, 8 billion colleges, but all the big ones, the Notre Dames, right, the Alabamas, like those kind of schools, right? I would think that anybody who's on those teams is there on a scholarship. Almost all of them.
3: Yes.
1: Even the backup players, because it's such a big program. At the smaller schools, probably not many of them are.
3: Yeah.
1: I mean, the starters are, I'm sure.
3: Yeah.
1: But then anything outside of that.
3: You got to remember, each school is different with the amount of scholarships they have. And you're right. Yeah. The bigger schools, the more scholarships.
1: All those guys. Because half those teams are basically NFL teams. Sometimes they're better than the worst NFL team, whoever that ends up being that year.
3: Yeah, no offense to Raiders fans, but Ohio State might beat you, man.
1: Yeah, where Ohio State would have probably, kicked the pants off of the Raiders.
3: Maybe.
4: Yeah.
3: Never know.
6: Or you have states like Arkansas. They don't have a professional team, so the college is like
1: pro
6: team.
3: They treat them that way.
6: So they spend so much money on those guys.
1: LSU.
6: Yeah.
1: There's a lot of those schools. Notre Dame. Yeah. It's not like they have a professional franchise in town, but that's that lives and dies by that.
6: That is their team. Mm-hmm.
1: Yeah. 877-44-WOODY. You can send us a text over to 22987. Quick break. More Woody Show is next. We've got the DUIQ, a little bit different this time around because Seabass had to leave to go to Gathering of the Juggalos. Well, okay. So he's going to go cover Gathering of the Juggalos. He's got to make his way to Southern Missouri.
4: Yeah.
1: So,
4: lucky.

0: He split. And so Jeff G is stepping in. Where'd you go, Jeff? You went to some kind of like, it was like some, like, I don't know, Hispanic rave or...
1: Yeah, it was called the Rancho Rave.
0: Rancho
1: Rave. It was all Mexican DJs. Yeah, nice. All Mexican and Latino DJs. And yeah. It was a rave. And I talked to some pretty drunk people. So it's
0: going to
1: be fun.
0: There he goes again, trying to squeeze some more Mexican crowd. Yeah.
1: Damn it, man. Ban him.
2: Right through your agenda.
3: Damn it.
1: That's what, how dumb.
0: That's what the Crossroads email said. Here comes Jeff G cramming more Mexican crap.
3: Damn.
0: Into the show.
3: It's crazy,
1: that
3: man.
1: Sucks, man.
0: man. All right. So Jeff talked to some drunks at the Rancho Rave.
3: Yeah, I wave.
0: And we're going to have that next for the DUIQ. If you want to play, same rules otherwise, 877-44-WOODY. It's got to get 2 out of 3 right. 877-44-WOODY or text us over to 22987.
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6: Holy traffic is right. It's sponsored by El Pollo Loco. Couple of fires locking you out of Flint Ridge. It's a truck fire westbound 210 before Angeles Crest Highway. Three right lanes are blocked, so they have reopened at least one of those. There's still stop traffic from Berkshire Ave and an industry eastbound 60 at Azusa Avenue. It was a tour bus that burned, so the three right lanes are blocked there. And now back up to Crossroads Parkway. And for Griffith Park, big delays going westbound 134 on the connector to the northbound 5 crash in the right lane, so there's a backup to the 2. And your lunch just got a little more loco. Fire grilled chicken, melty jack cheese, and two bold flavors all wrapped up and grilled to go. The new loaded quesadillas are here. Try one today. Let's get loco. El Pollo Loco. It's Greg Gorey. That is your Alt-98.7 traffic.
1: Well, another chance to win the VIP tickets for Just Like Heaven Music Fest happening tomorrow in Pasadena, the Brookside, the Rose Bowl. Those last-minute tickets all day long today here on Alt-98.7. Plus, we still have the $150 McDonald's gift card that we're giving away. That'll be in the 9 o'clock hour. And then we've got the trip to Vegas as well.
6: Yes.
1: Mm-hmm. One of three trips to Vegas today for the iHeartRadio Music Festival. But coming up for you next, the DUIQ. Seabass had to split to go cover the gathering of the Juggalos, okay. So he's on his way to Missouri. So stepping in, we got Jeff G. He went to the Rancho Rave.
7: Yes.
1: Same rules as always. If you want to be our contestant, 877-44-WOODY. We'll do that after Fallout Boy. It's Alt-98.7.

0: Fall Out Boy, LA's alternative rock. It's Alt 98.7. So creamy, so good.
1: Dude. Hearing the word custard makes my mouth water.
2: What?
3: Sounds like a wild weekend.
0: No,
4: you don't even. You're outside.

0: go.
1: Something a little bit different this week, because Jeff G was out at an event called the Rancho Rave. If you want to explain that to everybody.
2: Yeah, a lot of DJs. It was awesome, man. All Latino DJs, so it's put on to kind of support the culture of EDM with Latino DJs. And it was awesome, man. It was packed, and there were a lot of people that were faded.
1: Now, say, is it the same as people just drinking, or like same as like other kind of raves where...
2: Oh, yeah, it's everything.
3: EDC.
2: Okay. It's a lot of everything, yeah.
1: All right. I don't know if there are different rules, Jeff. You got to excuse my whiteness here.
2: No. There are no rules at raves.
1: No rules. Okay.
2: So you know how the contest goes, right? Seabass explains it. He talks to drunk people. In this case, I did. Ask them basic trivia questions. Will they know the answer? And also, will Menace and Sammy know the answers? Yeah. We're going
1: to
2: find out.
1: All you got to do is guess 2 out of 3 on the drunk person in order to win the prize. 877-44-WOODY. And let's say hi to... Rob. Rob's going to be our contestant. Okay. What's up, Rob?
3: Robbie!
4: Robbie? Good morning.
1: Hey, Robbie!
3: Robbie!
1: All right. So before we get to the questions that count here, we're going to get to know the drunk person a little bit better. And Jeff, who'd you talk to at the Rancho Rave?
2: All right, we're going to meet Ashley and Janice. They were hanging out together, and they were both drunk enough that they were trying to answer the questions simultaneously, so I just bunched them in together.
1: I know what you're thinking, Greg.
5: We know how that night is going to end.
2: And there are some...
5: Or at least we hope.
2: Yes, exactly, right? I was hoping the same thing, but my wife was there, right? No, just kidding. All right, so I talked to them at the Rancho Rave, and they're grade A hood rats. No, they're really nice women. Ashley, how many shots in are you?
6: Like six shots?
7: Someone lost count. I don't know.
2: I should probably get your name. What's your name?
6: My name is Janice.
2: How many shots in are you?
6: Six? Like seven.
2: Six or seven?
6: Yeah.
5: Okay. Both of them, right? Like six or seven?
2: Yeah.
1: Six or seven? Maybe
3: six,
1: ten.
3: Seven. Right, right. Losing track.
1: Seven. All right. Rob, are you ready for the questions to count? Rob, are you there? Hello?
4: I'm here.
1: Sure.
4: Okay.
1: Okay, cool. I just want to make sure that you're there and that you can hear us. Question number one for the DUIQ.
2: All right, Ashley, which U.S. president was the tallest president?
1: All right. Which U.S. president was the tallest president? Man. I mean, I think I know what I would guess.
5: Me too.
1: But I don't know if that's...
5: But I don't know if it's factual.
1: Accurate.
5: I'm saying no to them, for sure.
1: Like if he stood him up, like how tall the dude in the wheelchair be, right?
5: He seemed tall.
1: If we're talking about sitting, you know, that's different.
5: I'm saying yes to Sammy and Menace, and no to the girls.
1: I'll say yes to them as well. No to the girls, but only because I think it's going to be, if they get it, it'll be what everybody's just kind of assuming, right?
5: Yeah, and we all are just...
1: It's hard to talk about
5: thing.
1: Without giving it away.
5: Right.
1: Mm-hmm. Yeah. But it also could be a situation kind of like where are you measuring from?
5: Right.
1: Are you measuring from the top or from the underside?
3: Right. Yeah, undercarriage.
1: Like, yeah, are you measuring from underneath? Because that's, you know...
5: Yeah, well, it makes it look better.
3: There was one president, like, he had one, right?
1: Like package. Oh yeah,
3: there was audio recordings.
1: Yeah, when he was having his tailor was
5: wasn't it Lyndon Johnson?
1: He had to let his pants out because his hog was too big. He needed some more room.
5: And that's and if that's the guy you're thinking of, Lyndon Johnson, he would notoriously like pee and poo with a door open.
3: Right
5: in front of everybody.
1: All right, so Rob, do you think they're going to get this one? Yes or no?
4: No.
1: All right, question number one, DUIQ.
2: All right, Ashley, which U.S. president was the tallest president?
1: Sammy.
8: Lincoln.
1: Lincoln. Menace.
3: I put Lincoln as well.
1: All right, the answer is?
2: Abraham Lincoln.
1: Lincoln.
3: Nice.
1: Yeah. All right, you see, that was how I was assuming.
3: I was kind of torn.
1: Do you measure from the top of the top hat?
3: Yeah. I was kind of torn because who took over after Kennedy?
5: After Kennedy was
8: Johnson,
3: because Johnson, like... In that famous photo when he's getting sworn in, he looks like he's towering over everybody.
1: Well, it's also a plane, right?
5: It's a plane.
3: Yeah, but it doesn't mean everybody else is shorter.
5: Jack Yo looks small.
8: Well, there's also the famous that George Washington became president because he was the tallest guy in the room, but he wasn't that tall.
1: All right, let's see if you're on the board with your first point here, Rob. You said that they wouldn't get it. Let's find out.
2: All right, Ashley, which U.S. president was the tallest president?
7: What U.S.
0: asking social studies questions?
7: Yes.
0: ChatGPT, what's called the president?
7: No, you can't cheat.
0: I'm just kidding. It's a joke. It's a joke. I would say Abraham Lincoln because of his hat, and it gives him, you know, a couple inches to his height.
7: You got it.
1: Wow, they got it.
5: Oh, my God, yeah. Rob.
1: All right, Rob, that's all right. That's why we have three questions.
5: It's a rare no.
1: Yeah. Yeah. Very rare that any of these people ever get these things right.
2: By
1: yeah.
2: the way, his hat had nothing to do with his height. He is six. He was 6 feet four. The next closest was our current sitting president, Donald Trump, at 6'3".
1: Yeah.
3: Oh, wow.
1: See, I would have never guessed that he was that tall. I would never guess that Trump, if you should see...
5: Yeah.
1: You know, I know he's tall because I've heard it, but like I would have just looking at him or we see on TV or I would have guessed this guy's tall.
5: Like average height.
1: Yeah. All right. Question number two, DUIQ.
9: What is the only baseball team whose team, city, and name are both in Spanish?
5: Oh, good question.
1: All right. One more time.
9: What is the only baseball team whose team, city, and name are both in Spanish?
5: Great question.
1: All right. Hello.
5: That helped me.
1: I'm gonna say no for both Sammy and Menace. Actually, no. Sammy all of a sudden seems pretty confident.
2: She does.
5: Yep,
1: yep. Yep. All right. I'll say yes for Sammy, unless she's trying to throw us off.
5: I know.
1: Yes for Sammy, no for Menace, no for Ashley and Janice. What do you think?
5: Completely agree. I witnessed the light bulb moment in Sammy's eyes then no to Menace and no to Ashley.
1: All right.
5: And it took me a minute to think about it.
1: All right. Menace and Sammy, do you think that they're going to get it?
8: No.
3: No.
1: All right. Rob, what do you think?
10: No way.
1: All right. Question number two, DUIQ.
9: What is the only baseball team whose team, city, and name are both in Spanish?
1: Menace.
3: Is it the San Diego Padres?
1: Sammy.
8: The San Diego Padres.
1: The San Diego Padres.
2: That is correct.
1: Yeah. I thought it might have been the New York Mets. No, I'm kidding. I'm kidding. Kidding.
3: Yeah.
1: All right. Question number two, DUIQ.
9: What is the only baseball team whose team, city, and name are both in Spanish?
0: Yeah, it has to be the Los Padres. San Diego is lo más. It can't be the Dodgers. Dodgers.
11: Oh, no. Padres.
0: Yeah.
1: Oh, man. Damn, no.
5: Oh, my God.
1: Wow,
5: Rob.
1: Rob, this so rarely happens.
5: This is awkward.
1: Oh,
5: we don't even know how to do what we normally do here.
1: Well, we
3: takes
1: thank
3: it out. Bye.
1: We yeah. thank them for listening. Rob, thank you for listening. But
2: sorry, Rob.
1: My friend, you did not win. Yeah. Right? Rob, sorry, man.
5: It's like you and one other person.
1: We appreciate you. Have yourself a great weekend, okay?
10: Thank you.
5: All see right. you, Rob.
1: Thanks, damn.
3: Wow.
5: Weird.
2: Who knew
1: it's
2: people
1: so
2: at
1: weird.
2: Raves were so smart?
5: Yeah. I know.
1: Yeah. Well, we do have a
3: so
1: question number three. Yeah, he whiffed on the first two. Yeah. So question number three, just for us, it's our fun. Mm-hmm. DUIQ.
9: What is the largest amount of a bill that was ever printed here in the United States that was made available to the public? What was the dollar amount of that bill?
2: So the largest Ooh. Bill ever made available to the general public.
1: I would say...
5: Menace loves those weird history shows.
1: Was it? Yeah, I'm not going to guess because I'll screw up the game. Yeah. I will say yes for Menace, no for Sammy. God, these chicks, they seem to know.
5: They're surprising.
1: You know what?
5: They're totally lucky.
1: I'll say no. No for them, yes for Menace, no for Sammy. Greg, what do you think?
5: I tend to agree with that. No for Ashley, no to Sammy, yes to Menace, because I think he probably saw it on TV once and retained it.
1: Right. And then Menace and Sammy, what do you guys think?
8: No.
1: All right, question number three, DUIQ.
9: What is the largest amount of a bill that was ever printed here in the United States that was made available to the public? What was the dollar amount of that bill?
1: Sammy.
8: $1,000?
1: $1,000. That was going to be my guess. Menace?
3: I put 1,000 as well, but there has been higher.
1: Available to the public?
8: Right.
3: Not available to the public.
1: See, that was the question, though. Available to the public. Yeah, What's the answer, Jeff?
2: The answer is $10,000 made available to the public way back, Greg, in 1939.
1: Oh,
2: damn. Wow. For a very short time, but it was made available to the public.
8: During the Depression? That's weird.
3: Weird.
1: All right, question number three, DUIQ.
0: 500? Oh. No, it would be 50,000 at least. No, 5,000.
12: You're close. It was 10,000.
13: You're being JP Chase Morgan.
12: Well, ladies, thank you for your time. I hope you had a good time.
0: Of course, no worries. Anytime. We're here for a good time. Not a long time.
2: Not a long time.
1: Oh, yeah. Yeah, that's what I'm talking about. You know what I'm saying?
3: Get after it.
1: Yeah.
3: That's what's up.
1: yeah, here's the phone call. President Lyndon Johnson.
3: Talking about
1: his...
3: Johnson.
1: Like the crotch area of his pants. He's talking to his tailor about his pants because he needs more room in the crotch because of his huge hog. And I guess he's got a big bag, too. Yeah. This is the President of the United States talking to his tailor.
14: Another thing, the crotch down where your nuts hang is always a little too tight. So when you make them up, give me an inch that I can let out there because they cut me. They're just like riding a wire fence. These are almost, these are the best that I've had anywhere in the United States. But when I gain a little weight, they cut me under there. So leave me, you never do have much margin there. But see if you can't leave me about an inch from where the zipper ends around under my... back to my bunghole. Right. So I can let it out there if I need to.
1: So funny.
2: Oh, my God.
1: 1964.
3: Heck yeah, dude.
15: What a problem to have.
1: I know, right?
15: Yeah. Oh, wait. Oh, my.
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1: All right, so the VIP tickets, we got one more pair of those for the Just Like Heaven Fest, which is happening tomorrow in Pasadena, Brookside, the Rose Bowl. You can win those from us coming up here in the next 17 minutes. 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
1: And let's get a headline closer to home here in the state of California.
10: Well, things just go from bad to worse in Boyle Heights, where the Lineage Logistics cold storage facility burned down a couple months ago. Now there's a bunch of cases of some pretty serious health issues with Boyle Heights residents. St. John's Community Health says 25% of over 1,300 patients have been diagnosed with hazardous substance exposure, 26% diagnosed with toxic smoke exposure, and 469 patients seen at clinics are dealing with fire-related exposure issues like persistent cough. That cold storage facility burned for 2 weeks straight, and they were supposed to have it all cleaned up yesterday, but guess what? Failed to meet that deadline. They say they still need more time. City inspectors are going to be back there today. Also, the term Zone Zero, it's all over the news. There's a new wildfire safety rule for houses in California. So about 2 million houses in high-risk areas have to clear flammable material from structures, and plants have to be at least a foot away from a house. Also, the first 5 feet have to be free of anything combustible.
1: Yeah, someone's going to lose out on a lot of money in landscaping, man.
10: I know.
1: Yeah.
10: You also can't have a wooden shed in Zone Zero. Wooden fences can't attach to your house. Tree branches have to be trimmed 10 feet back from chimneys and 5 feet from the roof. These new rules will start next month for new houses, and existing houses have 5 years to comply.
1: Yeah, I saw that. The number was 5 years to comply.
10: Yeah.
3: Yeah.
1: So I'm not doing anything because 5 years from now, I won't be living here.
10: Right. Oh, okay.
1: So don't care.
10: That's Zone
1: gonna be,
10: zero,
1: Schmoan. That's going to be somebody else's problem. I'm not doing a thing.
3: But I want all wood everything.
10: Yeah.
1: Everything staying as it is.
10: Yep.
1: 5 years from now, who cares?
10: Not your problem.
1: Won't be my problem.
10: And then finally, from the follow-up news desk, last weekend, there was that runaway pig in West Hollywood.
3: Oh, yeah. So fast.
10: So fast. And it was a group effort of a bunch of people to catch that little pig that they named Wilbur. Well, let's just say that Wilbur just won the lottery. Four people showed up at the West LA Animal Shelter to adopt him yesterday. And because of all that interest, they did a silent auction.
11: Oh, yeah.
10: And the winning bid went to the multi-Grammy winning songwriter Diane Warren.
3: Wow.
10: Who's won every award, written basically every song. So now Wilbur's going to be living on a 7-acre sanctuary in Malibu.
3: Damn.
10: And he'll be fed gourmet salads every day.
11: Lucky.
3: Wow.
10: So that's what's going on, Wood.
1: All right, what about the weekend forecast, Sammy?
11: Sunny today, high of 94 in the valley, 89 for downtown, 82 for Orange County, and 70s along the coast.
1: All right, well, it is Friday morning, everybody.
3: Yeah.
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0: It was just announced that for one night only, Foo Fighters are going to be opening for AC/DC.
1: Whoa. So trippy.
0: AC/DC's out there doing a tour. And of all places, this one-off show is going to be in St. Louis.
2: Wow.
0: Yeah.
2: Well, they never get anything like that, so that's good for them.
0: I mean, it's cool.
2: Yeah.
0: I'm not sure how they determine, like, you know,
1: where they're going
0: to do it. Yeah, but that's a cool show, man. Foo Fighters opening up for AC/DC. Yeah. Now, that's rock. Huge. You know what I'm saying?
1: Our opening band is Foo Fighters.
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1: Oh.
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0: Hardcore dad Jeff G strikes again, you guys.
5: Is that my new moniker?
2: Yeah. Militant?
0: Well, no. I mean, and you know what? You're getting a lot of credit, too, to be fair. There are some people who are very angry with Jeff. That's weird.
5: What's new?
0: It's weird. Like, if anybody's going to be angry at Jeff for how he decides to parent, it should be his own kids.
2: Yeah.
1: Well, some people are saying you're not that strict. You're just being, quote, normal. Like, what you're doing is the right way.
0: Well, that's what I'm saying. There are some people who are taking up for him.
1: Absolutely.
0: There are other people who are like, dude, what are you doing? Like, I don't understand. Like, why does your son, he's 17, why does he got to, like, put all his stuff in the mail
1: crate.
0: Surrender
1: his phone.
0: Yeah. So, like, what? For everybody who might have missed this, and your wife's not really even on board.
5: No.
2: Yeah, yeah.
5: No, I argue with all of them.
2: Yeah. Tell us,
5: it's me versus everybody at my house.
2: Yeah, drill sergeant.
0: Yeah. Yeah. All right. So,
5: essentially, during the school year, I ask my 17-year-old son, who's a senior, to put all of his electronics into like a mail crate. And we collect them at the end of the night. Now, see, I go to bed.
0: Because your wife's not on board.
5: Yeah. So, with that being said, he's been doing it pretty well up to yesterday. And yesterday, he forgot.
2: Ooh.
5: And he kept his Xbox and his TV remote in his bedroom.
2: Uh-huh. Mm-hmm. Yeah.
1: And
2: how'd that go?
6: Yeah, was he doing stuff? Did you hear him playing or
5: watching
6: TV?
5: I went to sleep pretty early. So, you know, my wife collected the box. Obviously, she didn't, you know, she probably doesn't know the difference between an Xbox and a, you know, box of shoes.
1: Yeah.
5: So when I got up this morning, I saw that and I was like, cool. So I just text him at 5, whatever it is. And I said, hey, happens again. It's gone.
0: Wow.
2: Damn. See?
5: So
0: now I was talking about this with somebody and I forget why or how the conversation even came up, but I had a thought and you could tell me if I'm right or wrong on this one. See, we collect the phones from our kids too. Like, they stay in our room overnight.
1: Uh-huh.
0: I don't take away, the Xbox doesn't go in. All that kind of stuff. We don't collect laptop, although we probably really should. But I get why, because we have downtime set on their phones at 9:30. Because after 9:30, there's nobody you need to be talking to after 9:30 on a school night.
5: No.
0: Because you get up, and my son already has a hard enough time being up, dressed, and out the door on time. It's always a fight between him and my wife. So I'm like, look, if you go to bed earlier, or at least if you're like giving yourself that downtime earlier, it'd be easier to fall asleep. You'll get a better night's sleep. You'll wake up and you'll have an easier time getting out of the house.
5: Yes.
0: But here's the thought. Is it because you and I were a certain type of kid, right? Like we got in more trouble. So it's like the straight edge people like your wife or my wife or whoever who doesn't necessarily understand because they weren't getting in trouble. They weren't
2: didn't live that
0: life. We know more about what's going on.
1: All the temptations.
0: Mm-hmm. Yeah, exactly.
5: And all the hustles too.
0: Now we didn't have cell phones and things like that.
5: No.
0: Can you imagine?
5: Imagine if
0: we did.
2: Yeah.
0: So you think maybe that has something to do with it?
5: Definitely. And they're the opposite of me. They're really, really great kids, but I witness how much they rely on the screens, you know, as a part of their life. So that's why I made the rule. It's not to help me. I don't enjoy doing it. It's for them. And you're right, though. Like, the reason I just physically take it away is because I know if I only take one away, they're going to go to the second one. And then if I take the second one away, they're going to go to the third one. So I know because I used to be that way very differently.
0: Same.
5: But that's why I just kind of, I know it sounds like an extreme, but they're just going to keep going down the line until they have a screen. So if they don't have any, then you know what? They're going to go to bed and get the rest that they need for school.
2: That's my favorite part, though. He tells me what the restriction is, and then I figure out a way around it. It's a fun game.
0: But you know what? That could be a useful skill in life, right?
5: Sure.
0: Problem solving.
2: Oh, yeah.
0: You know, teaching to be sneaky, too, I guess.
6: Mm-hmm. Yep. Oh, yeah.
0: All right, so here's another clip I want to play for you Because when people go, oh, blah, blah, blah, and this, that. Like, look, I don't owe my kids any kind of explanation. F these kids.
5: Yeah,
0: you know,
5: that's true.
0: I'm a good dad. I provide well for them. Mm-hmm. I love on them, you know, mm-hmm. tell them how much, you know, I love them and, like, I'm present,
5: mm-hmm. which,
0: you know.
5: Which, by the way, you talk about our lives when we were kids. I don't think my mom told me she loved me till I was, like, 35. Right. You know what I mean? Yeah.
0: Well, you were so bad, she probably didn't.
5: Yeah. She had to get over all the bad stuff.
0: Anyway, so this daughter, she's an adult now, but she asked her mom what her favorite part of having kids was. And, oh, warning, fun accent ahead on this one. All right, here we go.
7: What's your favorite part of being a mother?
8: When they left for college.
0: What's your favorite part of meeting them when they left for college? Oh, we hear about that too because we have these friends now who, like, you know, their kids are either for the first time going off to college or they just graduated college and now they're true empty nesters.
1: Yeah, yeah, and they're all bummed out, right?
0: Yeah, and my wife and I are like, what's that like? Mm-hmm. Tell us about it, Grandma.
1: Yeah.
0: We want to know.
7: What's your favorite part of being a mother?
8: When they left for college.
7: Your favorite part of motherhood is when all of us left your house?
0: Yep.
8: Life became easier. We love our children, but not randomly. Okay, we say, oh, my children are home. None of that bull.
7: When we were home, was there a favorite moment?
8: When you all were sleeping?
7: When we were home and awake.
8: I don't think it ever occurred to me.
1: Wow.
0: Hey, sleeping. If you're going to ask questions, be prepared for the answers.
2: Yeah, yeah. Yeah.
0: All right, more Woody shows next. Honey.
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1: 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And we've been talking about these fires all morning long. A tour bus fire for industry eastbound 60 at Azusa Avenue. Three right lanes are still closed down. That's why it's so slow. And La Cunada Flint Ridge westbound 210 before Angeles Crest Highway. A truck fire with the three right lanes still closed. Elsewhere, Artesia, it's a crash sitting on the shoulder, westbound 91 at Pioneer. And for downtown, eastbound 10 at Maple Avenue, you got a crash sitting on the right-hand lane. There's stop and go from Arlington Avenue. And summer may be winding down, but Vegas isn't. 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
2: All right. Thank you very much, Greg Gorey.
1: Yeah,
2: I did want to say hi to Cherish from Alhambra.
3: Hi,
2: Cherish.
1: Hey, Cherish.
2: So, Cherish, congratulations. You are caller number 98. So,
1: yeah.
2: You got the VIP tickets to the festival happening at the Rose Bowl. Well, Brookside, the Rose Bowl tomorrow, the Just Like Heaven Music Festival. But I was passed a note that something happened while you were calling in trying to win these tickets.
1: Okay.
2: Do you want to share it with
3: Greg? Unfortunately, yes, I did just get a ticket. But it's okay.
1: No.
2: Yeah, she got a ticket for being on her
1: phone.
2: For
1: being on the phone? Oh, no.
3: I did.
2: Does it say how much that's
3: for? You know, maybe I shouldn't have been on my phone.
2: Nah, that's all right.
1: Whatever.
2: How much is that for?
3: Okay. You know, I don't know.
2: Does it say it on there?
3: Can't seem to find that.
2: Did you get pulled over there on Alhambra?
3: No, I'm on my way to the airport, actually.
2: Oh, okay.
4: Oh, damn.
2: I say we can give the cop a shout-out.
5: Mm. Where are you flying
3: to?
5: Oh,
3: no. Yeah. I'm picking up my sister. Because I'm hoping that we would get Just Like Heaven tickets.
2: Oh, there you go.
5: Wow, nice.
4: There you go.
2: Yeah, nice. All right, so Just Like Heaven VIP tickets, too. So, yeah, nice. You know what? Hey, think of it this way. If you would have bought those tickets, it would have been more expensive than what that traffic ticket would be.
1: That's true.
2: I can't imagine
3: that's
2: it's
3: true.
2: Crazy expensive.
1: The estimated, it says anywhere from $150 to $162.
2: Okay, well, VIP
1: for
2: tickets?
1: First offense.
2: So I'm saying it's going to be more than that.
1: Oh, yeah.
2: It's going to be more than that for sure. Well, Cheris, congratulations. Sorry about the ticket, but congratulations on the Just Like Heaven Fest VIP tickets. Hey, I'm going to throw in a bonus prize. Do you have an instant request that you'd like to hear?
1: Mm-hmm. That'll make it better.
2: Yeah. You can pick anything as long as I got
3: song?
2: It. Yeah, anything. Doesn't have to be within the format. It could be anything you want. As long as I got it.
3: Oh, anything by Paramore.
2: Paramore.
1: Oh, easy.
2: All right. Give me let's see. I'll give you what we got. We got Decode, Still Into You. That's what you get.
3: Yeah, let's put Decode.
2: Decode? All right. Here we go.
3: Yeah.
2: This is your instant request on Akana, your ticket. For calling in. Yep. You did get the tickets. That's pretty cool.
1: 0 points on your
2: so
1: record.
2: So many though. Tickets. Just dumb tickets. Cherish, congratulations. Number one in Alhambra.
6: You know? Yeah. Hey.

0: 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We got that trip to Vegas up for grabs. iHeartRadio Music Festival. The key word this hour is Vegas. V-E-G-A-S. So anytime between now and 10 o'clock, just text that keyword Vegas over to 200-200. Round trip airfare, two nights hotel, all that stuff. Same deal. Yeah. Two tickets to the festival, $1,000 spending cash, ground transportation, all that. So the keyword Vegas, text it over to 200-200. Also this hour, before we get out of here, another $150 McDonald's gift card.
1: Ooh,
0: up for grabs. Yeah.

0: how you run your household.
1: Yes.
0: Someone says, Jeff, you're a good dad, bro. There's a bunch of soft-ass parents that their kids probably talk back to them. These new generation of kids don't know what it is to have a strict parent.
2: Yeah, I mean, that's somewhat true. Trust me, I've tried to, hey, man, you know, talking to them on a level, sitting down with them. But when they're repeat offenders, you got to figure it out. And, you know, I know leaving that stuff in his room is going to end up with one thing, him staying up till 1 a.m. Yeah, so it's out of the room.
0: Team Jeff G, got to lay down that law.
2: Yeah.
0: How were your parents, Greg? Are they... I mean, we've heard about that. They were strict when it comes to like a lot of stuff, but then oddly not strict when
3: it came to... Insanely strict when it came to two things, school and sports. You had to do a sport, and you had to study, had to come home straight from school if there was no practice after school. Really strict, not fun, couldn't swear, couldn't eat anything sweet. So strict in many regards, but...
0: Well, let them be driven home by Greg because they were drunk.
3: Right.
0: And they 12
3: my,
0: or whatever
3: and my dad said when I was, I believe, I want to say 13, I would rather have you drink alcohol than drink soda.
2: Whoa.
3: So that was cool.
2: That's an invite.
3: Like I would drink with them when we went out to dinner at restaurants.
2: Wow. Rip.
3: And then
0: what was the expectation with school?
3: Basically had to get straight A's.
0: Really?
3: Yeah.
0: Okay, so they were academically strict.
3: Absolutely. They would proofread my homework. They would make me redo it if it was sloppy.
0: Yeah.
3: And you wonder why I'm such a neat freak, right? But then the thing they weren't strict about, Jeff, this is shocking. So overall, very strict. My curfew in high school was 2 a.m.
2: During the week?
3: No. Just Friday and Saturday.
2: Oh, wow.
3: 2 in the morning. Yeah,
2: that's wild.
4: Nice. Yeah.
3: I mean, that's pretty lenient. Don't you think?
0: Oh, yeah. Mm-hmm.
3: Like 2?
0: Yeah, dude.
2: Yeah. I think I do midnight, you know.
3: Oh, that
2: on the weekends.
0: After hours voicemail, 877-44-WOODY.
5: Hey, guys. This is Tanya checking in. But I just want to leave a voicemail regarding Jeff G. You guys are too hard on him. You could only imagine like how tough his parents were with him. You guys are saying he's tough with his kids. Just imagine how tough his parents were with him. And I can see my sister's parenting skills compared to my mother's parenting skills compared to my grandparents' parenting skills, and it's improved. I mean, they're not that great, but they have improved. All right, guys. Bye.
0: All right, bye.
4: Bye.
0: Yeah.
3: What do you guys think of kids calling their parents by their first name?
2: Isn't that the weirdest thing?
0: I've always hated it.
3: Very rare, but I see it sometimes.
6: Not down with that.
2: By the way, for the caller, parent, singular. Yeah. So I think that's why it was she was tough, you know?
0: Yeah. Yeah. So, Greg, do you remember when your reward for going to school was not getting grounded, right? Like if you skipped out school, you'd be in trouble.
3: Oh, yeah. They wouldn't even let me skip school on senior cut day when everybody in my school was out.
0: So in Detroit, they are paying kids for showing up.
3: Oh, my God.
0: Detroit Public School District is expanding their Perfect Attendance Pays program, where high school students can earn a $100 Visa gift card for every qualifying week they attend every single class.
3: Every week?
4: The bar is so low.
0: Even middle schoolers are getting in on this.

0: They can earn $50 a week for perfect attendance. The district says the program is designed to fight chronic absenteeism.
1: A week?
2: That's a lot.
3: That's a lot, right?
1: A ton.
0: And it's already working. About 12,800 high school students have received at least one of these $100 gift cards in the last round.
3: Well, it makes sense because the schools don't get paid from the state.
1: With the absences.
3: Mm-hmm. Yeah, if you don't show up. So I wonder, like, how much the school's getting paid for you to go to school that day.
2: A lot, apparently.
0: Well, yeah, it's like how 100. Internships are paid now.
1: Yeah.
0: I know, at the radio station, like when I was an intern at the radio station years ago, interns weren't paid.
3: No, not at all.
0: Now it's a paid position.
1: Right.
3: Which is insane.
1: I would think the $100 gift card would come at the end of the year.
2: Yeah.
1: But once a week?
0: And $100?
3: I'd be balling every Friday, dude.
0: I forget what my allowance was. It was no more than $5.
1: I was going to say $5. Maybe?
0: And that's as a teenager.
1: Yeah.
0: $5 a week.
3: Dude.
0: $100 a week in Visa gift card just for showing up.
1: Yeah. For doing what you had to do.
0: It doesn't mention anything about a great expectation either.
1: No, is
0: it? We're literally talking about showing up.
1: Wow.
0: Just being in class.
3: If I got $100 a week and I'm in Detroit, the home of Little Caesars, dude, I'm getting hot and ready's all day.
0: 877-44-WOODY. 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
1: 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And investigators and emergency crews are still on the scene of this tour bus fire in Industry eastbound 60 at Azusa Avenue. So you got the 3 right lanes blocked. Definitely merge to the left before you get anywhere near there. There's stop traffic from the 605. The other big fire this morning was a truck fire westbound 210 before Angeles Crest Highway. That looks like they have reopened a couple of lanes there. That off-ramp is still blocked, though, so a lot of slow traffic. And Elysian Park, some good news. A stall has cleared on the northbound 5 connector to the northbound 2, so it's just your typical congestion at the moment. 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You're in good hands with Allstate. It's Greg Gorey. 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
0: All right, what's happening with the trending news headlines?
1: Well, the FBI says it stopped a woman who was planning a major terror attack on the New York State Capitol. They say 35-year-old Jessica Bowie, who looks exactly like Sam Kinison, by the way.
3: She does, wow. Dude.
1: That she pledged allegiance to ISIS and spent weeks taking pictures, scouting the Capitol building. She bought bomb-making materials while wearing a burqa at Home Depot and told FBI informants she wanted to destroy as much of the building as possible and kill lawmakers while they were meeting.
0: Go live with them.
1: Go. Try it.
0: Yeah. See how that works out for you. Mm-hmm.
1: See how
0: woman.
1: Yeah, exactly. Woman who looks like a dude.
0: Yeah. See how well that goes for you.
1: Undercover informants eventually gave her a fake explosive and a fake gun, and that's when the FBI moved in and arrested her. So this psycho bitch has been charged with attempting to provide material support to a terrorist organization. Could get up to 20 years in prison.
3: Damn.
1: Look at her picture when you have a second.
3: Yeah, Google Sam Kinison.
1: And you'll know what she looks like. Have you guys seen the coverage of that creepy weirdo guy running around Philadelphia in a so-called Chucky mask?
3: Yes.
1: Terrorizing so random creepy. People. I say so-called because it's not a Chucky mask, but that's at what all. They're saying. Police say they finally know who he is. Cops ID'd the guy as 22-year-old Zamir Hughes, who spent half an hour running up to as many as 16 people while wearing this mask, filming everything on his phone. He even ran up to this one woman who was out jogging and asked her, "Are you ready to die?" So now there's a warrant
0: like
1: out
0: right
1: for
0: now?
1: Zamir. Yeah, like
0: or
1: right
0: can
1: now.
0: Can we do this later?
1: Right. They think he might have left Pennsylvania and has ties to California or Nevada.
3: Let me guess. Streamer, YouTuber.
1: Something.
3: Yeah.
1: So the guy who enjoyed making everybody else run scared is now the one running. So that's that. Not a Chucky mask, though. So national news, pick up on that.
0: Dude, what the hell? What the hell's going on in Philly? Here's a little report.
4: This woman refused to become a victim when a masked stranger approached her in Center City last Wednesday morning. She squared up and kicked him in the chest.
0: By the way, that's so Philly.
1: Yeah. That rules.
11: Squared up.
0: Yeah. Like, you know, a woman gets attacked or, you know, approached or, you know, trying to get... Like, you know, I don't know. Mm-hmm. I think most women, most places would just start crying or screaming for help or whatever. Mm-hmm. No, when you're a woman in Philly, you kick that person in the chest. Yeah. I like the way that they chase down criminals there. My favorite story of all time. My favorite police chase ever. They were chasing this guy through the streets of Center City. Uh-huh. And a lot of places, like, there was just a story out of Los Angeles with the guy on the motorcycle who was running from the cops.
3: Yep.
0: He stopped for gas.
3: Oh, yes. Yeah.
0: And had time to stop and fill up for gas.
3: And that's not the first time that's happened.
0: And you see it all the time where, like, these, you know, chases and different places where the cops are so far behind that they, you know, the guys lose them, right?
1: Or they're right behind the guy at a red light.
0: Yeah, and they stop behind them as if they're just another person in traffic. Mm-hmm. Whereas in Philadelphia, again, my favorite police chase ever, they were chasing this person through the streets of Center City. And they pitted this guy because you're watching these things. You go, oh, come on. This is a perfect time to pit them.
1: Yeah, do it.
0: No. Well, in Philly, they pitted this person right into a bank in the middle of the day.
1: Uh-huh.
3: Damn.
0: It was awesome. Yeah. Like, didn't waste any time. Just like, nope. They'll go, well, you know, it's dangerous and we should blah, blah, blah, blah, blah. No. They pit this person right into the bank. It was great. Like, that was so Philly. Kicks him in the chest. I love it.
4: This woman refused to become a victim when a masked stranger approached her in Center City last Wednesday morning. She squared up and kicked him in the chest.
12: So you kicked him in the center of his chest. You just like that.
23: Yeah.
12: Wow.
4: It happened about 5:15 a.m. near 15th and Broad. Jamaica W. believes the person who targeted her is the same suspect police say was caught on camera chasing a woman outside City Hall minutes earlier.
23: So I started to wave at her across from the intersection and say, hey, there's someone behind you.
4: She then witnessed him try to force his way into the coffee shop before turning his attention towards her. She turned around, screamed, and yelled and put her hands up to fight. But something seemed off about the scary stranger.
23: He just seemed so disoriented about what his goals actually were. I had bags. He wasn't reaching for those. It didn't seem like he had a clear goal to, like, actually get in La Colombe to do anything.
0: Meanwhile, in the background, the city's burning down. Yeah. it's just chaos. Dude, it's so funny, man. Philadelphia is getting a museum. This is real.
3: Okay.
0: Dedicated to what they do best, and that is behave badly. It's the Museum of the Philadelphian. And it's opening next month. And it's celebrating, quote, Philly's greatest moments of booing, brawling, throwing things, and being a-holes. Exhibits include old school baseball games packed with gamblers and drunks, the infamous time Eagles fans threw snowballs at Santa, the time the Philly residents murdered that hitchhiking robot. Remember they had that hitchhiking robot? And it made it to Philly and then died there. The museum is only supposed to run through the end of September. It starts in the end of September, goes through early November. So if you want to go see the Museum of the Philadelphian.
1: So it's a pop-up.
0: Yeah, pretty funny.
1: That's good.
0: Yeah, I love that.
1: Well, in other news, the U.S. Army thinks they have a really good recruiting tool, or maybe we should call it a retainment tool, and that is Grand Theft Auto. So an Army battalion at Fort Stewart in Georgia, they're offering eligible soldiers a four-day pass that's timed right around the GTA 6 release date. That's if they re-enlist. So that's the catch. To get those 4 days off to play the game, soldiers have to commit to at least 2 more years in the Army. So the game better live up to the hype.
23: Yeah.
1: Better be worth it.
3: Yeah.
1: So
3: I mean, it makes sense.
1: Not a bad idea.
3: Because everything's going to be like pretty much drones, you know? So if you're really good at it.
0: Well, I mean, the FAA was recruiting gamers. They were like targeting gamers to come apply to be air traffic controllers.
1: Yeah. Are you still into drones, after Dennis?
3: No, because there's so much regulation on it. Like, I don't want to get in trouble.
1: Yeah. I knew you would.
3: I flew one in an area where I thought it was okay. I read up on everything, and the police were on me immediately. Mm-hmm. I don't think the police knew the laws, but I'm not going through that.
0: Yeah, there's all these people that are targeting gamers now, and it kind of goes right back to when your parents would say, you know, you're going to end up being a loser. You're not like, you're just playing video games all day. You're not going to be able to get a job.
3: Yeah, joke's on you.
0: Yeah.
1: Employers are coming to you.
3: Yeah.
0: Yeah. I saw a number of years ago, they were talking about making the way that they control these military submarines and stuff almost like the controls of them look more like game controllers.
1: Makes sense.
23: Oh, yeah. Well, that was, remember the guy who built the submarine that exploded? Oh, yeah. That was, you know,
0: not
23: that went
0: that
23: down.
0: I'm talking about
23: that was a PlayStation controller.
0: Yeah, but I'm talking about legit legit Navy submarines
3: with
0: and things
3: Xbox
0: like that.
3: Controllers, yeah.
0: That things that look or similar or modeled after that because they're like, oh, well, this is how, you know, the people who are, you know, that we're recruiting and who are enlisting,
3: know
0: this is what they know. Yeah.
11: Yeah, yeah, muscle memory skill. Yeah.
1: Completely. Well, speaking of jobs, there's a lot of talk about the economy being a mess, but Americans are not getting fired very much. New unemployment claims dropped to 206,000 last week. That's down from 212,000 the week before that.
0: Okay.
1: But they're still historically low, is what they're saying. The unemployment rate sitting at 4.1%. So if you already have a job, you're probably in pretty good shape, they say. The problem is that companies aren't exactly rushing to hire anybody either. Economists say that we're in a no-hire, no-fire job market at the moment.
0: Okay. These studies can say whatever the person doing the study wants it to say.
3: Mm-hmm.
0: The biggest problem, there's two things. People are underemployed, so they're not unemployed.
1: Yep.
0: So they don't count toward the unemployment number. And then there's also people who are unemployed but are not even looking for work. And that number keeps getting bigger and bigger, too. So you have these two things combined that make that number of, oh, well, you know, it's not that. Dude, look around. I mean, there are a lot of people who are, I know in this industry, for example, every day there's a ton of stories. There was just another company yesterday that just laid off a bunch of people. You know, our company laid off a billion people about a month or so ago.
1: Mm-hmm.
0: And it's just a constant thing. You don't really hear about, like, you know, people getting hired. You hear about people either getting laid off, downsized, or people who are underemployed because they don't, they're not making enough, you know, to be making just enough to not be unemployed.
11: But not enough to
0: correct. And for it to be like a full time, this is my career, this is my job thing.
3: Right.
0: The numbers are skewed. We are definitely being lied to.
3: The tech companies will wipe out thousands of jobs in a day.
1: Yeah.
0: Oh yeah.
3: And that happens almost weekly.
0: And those are the companies that got money.
3: Yeah.
1: Right now they say about 1.8 million Americans are currently getting unemployment benefits, and hiring is still way below where it was a few years ago. So companies are not firing, but they have stopped hiring. That's the latest in the economic numbers from them, from the experts. And then finally, new movies in theaters this weekend. You got Insidious out of the further. You got Jason Statham back doing Jason Statham stuff in the movie called Mutiny. Also, Tony, that's the Anthony Bourdain biopic. I might be interested in that.
0: Yeah.
1: And Spa Weekend, starring Leslie Mann, who effing rules.
3: Nice.
1: Anna Faris, bunch of others. So Spa Weekend, if you want to check that out this weekend. So that's what's going on, Wood.
0: All right. Thank you very much, Greg Gorey.
1: You got it.
0: Quick break. More Woody Show next. Hang on.
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8: All right, we got 2 hours commercial-free Alt 98.7 music coming up at 10 o'clock. Nicole Alvarez will be your host for that. 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
9: Your last chances.
8: Yeah, last-minute tickets to that because it's happening tomorrow. Brookside there at the Rose Bowl. We just got a winner for the $150 McDonald's gift card. What was that person's name, Sammy?
10: Perla in Riverside.
8: Perla!
9: Perla!
8: Yeah, did it. $150 worth of McDonald's. Hey, thanks to our friends over at McDonald's for setting up with these gift cards all this week. We appreciate that. I know next week we got tickets for the Ocean Way Festival. That's at the Santa Monica Pier. It's the first year for that. But Greg, the Killers are going to be there.
9: What a great first year.
8: Jack White, Sublime, and a whole bunch more. We'll have those all next week, including some VIP tickets for that. We got some preseason football tickets next week. Chargers, Rams to give away. And then 3 more trips each morning. Well, each morning. Each day.
9: Each day.
8: For the iHeartRadio Music Festival. The first one will be each morning in the 9 o'clock hour. Just like today, we have the keyword for this 9 o'clock hour, Vegas, V-E-G-A-S, anytime between now and 10. 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
8: And let's get another headline closer to home here in the state of California.
9: Well, did the LA City Council actually do something that makes sense? They're approving an ordinance to fast-track Olympics-related construction projects because there's less than 2 years before the start of the 2028 Summer Olympics. So this ordinance will streamline temporary construction by giving relief from planning and zoning reviews for certain projects.
11: Oh, really?
9: Wow.
11: What about people's houses?
9: What about that?
8: Yeah.
9: They're going to be exempt from all planning and zoning regulations, and that exemption will be valid through February of 2029 because these are temporary things.
11: That's crazy.
9: One last step to the construction project exemption. Of course, Mayor Karen Bass still has to approve it. Every day there's scams in the news, and everybody in California is being urged to stay vigilant after this new report got released by a research company that analyzed data from the FTC, which calculated the average financial loss per scam in each state, and California ranks second out of all the states where we face the highest cost of scam losses, and they're at an average of $732 per scam.
8: Yeah, because the people that are carrying out the most scams is the state government and the local and city government.
9: True. There you go.
8: Yeah, where that might not be the case in other places as much. We have all the regular scammers, you know, from, you know, international, you know, there's random calls about your auto insurance or whatever your
9: that
8: auto
9: loan
8: warranty.
9: You applied for.
8: Yeah. Uh-huh. I get those text messages saying there's a question about my student loans. Never went to college.
9: Yep.
8: So we have all that plus all the scams.
11: Oh yeah,
8: that we're getting from the city and the state.
11: My wife Spicy Nacho probably got like 45 calls yesterday. AI calls about, oh, you got to talk about your taxes.
12: Yeah,
11: and like you, we have to resolve an issue.
8: Call me right away.
11: Mm-hmm.
12: Only Alaska beats us at $769 per scam. So scams are more common than you think. There were over 692,000 scams in California over the past 3 years. So that works out to 146 scams per 100,000 residents. Most common are pretending to be from an organization that you know, pretending you're in trouble with the government, Menace, mm-hmm. or the IRS, or that you won some kind of prize. Threats that you're going to get arrested if you don't act immediately, or scams that tell you how to pay in a specific way. And they say some tips against getting scammed: block all unwanted calls.
13: Oh, really?
12: Don't give out personal info to a request that you didn't expect to get. And then finally, you know I'm the world's biggest Breaking Bad fan. Coming up September 7th, it's Breaking Bad Day, and Prime Pizza is going to be celebrating with some pizzas inside limited edition Heisenberg pizza boxes.
11: Sick.
8: Nice.
12: They're going to have references to the show like branding from the periodic table, nerdy, and Walter White and his trademark Heisenberg look. So the pizzas are going to be available at select Prime Pizza locations in L.A. Again, that is September 7th while supplies last. So that's what's going on, Wood.
8: All right, thank you very much, Greg Goring.
12: Got it.
8: What about the weekend forecast, Sammy?
10: Sunny today, high of 94 in the valley, 89 for downtown, 82 for Orange County, and 70 along the coast.
8: All right, we are the Woody Show.
13: Yeah.
8: In the home stretch here on a Friday morning.
12: Hell yeah.
8: It's LA's alternative rock, Alt 98.

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0: I got a couple piece of audio I've been meaning to get to. Let's see. First one. Okay, here we go. This one's just fun. It's from the Family Feud.
2: Tell me how many inches long a typical pickle is.
3: 8.
2: Oh my God.
3: I like pickles.
2: You like pickles?
3: I like big pickles.
2: You like big pickles? You do know what we're talking about. Don't you?
0: Yeah.
4: Oh. No, damn.
5: What would your answer be? I would say like 6, I guess.
0: I would, yeah, I would say closer to like the size of like an iPhone, like the standard iPhone. Yeah, so like what was that, like 5?
5: 5-ish. Mm-hmm.
4: We're talking about pickles?
0: Yes, we are,
4: Menace.
6: Yes,
0: uh-huh.
6: Pickles, your favorite.
0: Yes, on either way. Either way. So the average, what do they say? The average erect penis is about the size of a standard iPhone.
4: Yes.
0: So 5, correct. Whatever, 5 point whatever.
5: Yes. Mm-hmm.
0: Okay.
4: Unless you're from Ecuador.
0: But also, I would guess that a standard pickle, like there's those giant deli,
5: like at the carnival,
0: like you see, yeah, like those big vats,
3: the big daddies.
0: Kind of
3: thing.
0: Yeah. But I'm saying like just the average one that you see at the grocery store, like if you bought like a jar of pickles, I would say that's probably like about 5, right?
5: Yeah, mm-hmm. 5-ish. Mm.
0: Somewhere. Sure. So either way, 5 is my guess.
5: Okay.
0: Mm. Yeah. Either way. How about this one, man? This is super redneck, man. The Iowa State Fair, they did their annual ladies chicken calling contest.
3: Yes, I saw videos of this. You did? So funny.
5: Are they good?
3: Yeah.
0: Prize of $5 and some ribbons.
5: Oh, look out.
0: That's what you're competing for.
5: $5.

0: Can you imagine hanging out for the entire contest? Like, wouldn't you take a hostage?
1: I would just give them the $5 and say, just leave. We're done.
0: Yeah, I know there was one, like, the state fair had, like, a husband calling contest.
1: Oh.
0: You remember that clip?
1: Vaguely.
2: Yeah.
0: Like, chicks, like...
3: This is the husband calling contest.
4: I guess I hear something outside. Can you get up and find out what it is?
5: Hand me your lunch ready. Ted Frontzell.
0: These people are married?
2: Yeah.
6: So bad for men.
1: There's hope for everyone.
0: Oh, man. Yeah. Here's a question. Why are the people with the most annoying voices, why do they have the loudest voices? Like, it's one thing to have an annoying tone or sound to your voice.
2: Mm-hmm.
1: But like, they're also loud.
2: They amplify it.
0: Why are loud people never Morgan Freeman?
2: Yeah.
0: It's always someone with that, like, nails on a chalkboard, that super high, kind of grating, want to poke your ears out kind of thing.
2: Maybe that's why we think it's high. It's just because of the sound of it.
0: No, some people have, like, a very... I know that you disagree with me, Greg, but the people that have that hardcore rasp voice, it makes my throat hurt just hearing it.
6: Yeah.
0: Like, it makes me uncomfortable. To me, it's like, man, clear your throat.
1: Yeah, it sounds good, though. That's why the dad in the Goldbergs, I can't remember his name.
0: Jeff Garland?
1: Yeah, yes. His voice gives me a lot of anxiety. Like, clear your throat,
0: yeah,
1: man.
0: Or people who have that built-in nasally sound to their voice.
7: Yeah. Mm-hmm.
0: That's tough to listen to as well.
1: Yeah.
7: You know, an annoying voice is those ones with the, it's the women, what do they call it, vocal fry?
1: Yeah.
7: They're not loud, so I think that would be the one.
2: Where they sound like frogs.
7: Yeah. But I know what you're saying about loud people annoying voices, but those would be the one low person voice that annoys the crap out of me.
0: Mm-hmm. Yeah.
2: You know what I'm saying?
7: Jazz queen.
0: Well, I mean, the vocal fry lesbians.
1: Oh yeah.
2: From famous
1: House Hunters.
7: Well, they
1: right?
7: get a pass.
0: Yeah. Well, I mean, yeah, they were like everything was the vocal. But.
8: I feel like this is all Ellie's vibe. There's also a bathroom. Definitely all just new. Oh wow. So is this your TV wall? I feel like this is way bigger than upstairs bathroom.
9: Yeah.
8: Ellie, this is your backyard.
9: This is. Yard. Saying it's DC, but this is literally not the city. There is so much grass. There could be more.
10: The first thing I want to show you is this bathroom.
9: Bath?
10: Yeah.
8: Wait, this is like a party bathroom.
10: I love the tile.
8: Oh, wow. A whole other kitchen. I definitely need it to be more hustle and bustle. Yeah.
2: Yeah.
1: You know their episode came out and they watched it.
0: Yeah.
1: Are they not embarrassed?
2: Did they not hear it?
11: They don't hear it. No. I knew a girl who talked like that in high school, but it wasn't an accent. No one else around her talked like that. It was just how she talked, and I don't think she knows it.
6: Really?
11: Yeah.
6: I thought it came from, like, the Kardashians.
0: I think she does.
2: I mean, they definitely put it out there.
0: You know the famous Bella twins from the WWE?
2: Yeah. They're awesome.
0: So one of them has a gluten allergy, right? And... Mm-hmm. I guess at one point she had some kind of gluten something and she passed out on the toilet.
6: Oh.
0: This is, I guess, after not going, can you imagine this, Sammy, for 8 days?
11: No.
1: Oh.
0: She hadn't taken a dump in 8 days.
6: You'd explode.
0: Well, when she passed out, I guess the ambulance was called, EMTs, they show up. Would you not just be like,
1: I'd say just kill me.
0: Suicidal.
1: Right? I wouldn't let them in. I just want
0: to
1: die.
0: They were getting her ready, you know, to take her to the hospital to get checked out. Here she is telling the story. But again, all this because of a little bit of gluten. Like, it's that crazy. I don't know, but here she is.
12: So anyways, long story short, I shit my pants, but I did not know it. All of a sudden, I kind of wake up and I go, oh, it smells like shit. And I like looked at them and they were like looking at me and I go, did I shit my pants? And they go, you did, but it's okay. And I go, I shit my pants. And then I'm like getting emotional. Oh. I'm like, and then I'm apologizing. They're like, stop apologizing. I go, but I can feel
6: breathe
12: it
6: out of anyone
12: because that's super embarrassed.
1: After 8 days, though, would you even care? You'd
7: no.
1: Just be so relieved.
11: So happy. Yeah, yeah.
1: Sweet relief. I don't care.
11: I did it.
1: Yep.
0: Yeah, but just a little bit of gluten has that kind of...
1: I didn't
11: know.
1: Well,
11: yeah, if you have celiac disease.
0: Yeah, but like that hardcore... I mean, Jeff, you got IBS?
7: IBS.
0: Okay,
7: yeah, IBS.
0: And that, so you can have gluten or
7: yeah.
0: not?
7: Yeah, oh, you can every day. Okay. Yeah. Yeah, I think there's
0: I don't know how that works.
7: Yeah. Celiac disease, is that the one?
11: Yeah, yeah, or if you're allergic to gluten. I know people have been in the hospital from that. I mean, trying to figure out... When you're trying to figure out what it is and you don't know you have it yet, it's not good.
0: All right, anybody over the age of 45, did you ever know anybody that had celiac disease? Did you ever hear of celiac disease until... 15 years ago? 10, 15 years ago?
11: But aren't they putting more filler in our food in general? So there's more of it in our food, which is why it would end up coming out.
0: I don't know, dude.
1: I'll take pure gluten.
7: It's like peanut allergies, right? When I was a kid, nobody had peanut allergies.
0: Like what?
7: Now my kids can't eat PB&Js at school.
0: Yep, 877-4-WOODY. 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
2: This last report is sponsored by Audible. And a reminder about the City of Industry, eastbound 60 at Azusa Avenue. Three right lanes are still closed because of an earlier tour bus crash. And it's still stopped from the 605, so not much has changed there. A couple lanes have reopened in La Cañada Flint Ridge because of a truck fire. Westbound 210 before Angeles Crest Highway, you got the right lane still closed down, but that is an improvement. And Garden Grove, it's westbound 22 after Beach Boulevard, where there's a crash in the carpool and left lane, and there's stop traffic from Brookhurst Street. And when you start listening to books on Audible, traffic might seem like less of an annoyance and more of an opportunity for another chapter. 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
3: 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All new show. 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That number is 877-44-WOODY. 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
4: Yeah.
3: All right, Greg Gorey,
2: mm-hmm.
3: Parting words of wisdom, please.
2: Yeah, when the sun blacks out during an eclipse, everybody is all amazed, but when people do it, they get called alcoholics.
4: Right?
2: Bullish.
3: Exactly.
2: Should be amazed at that,
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2: too.
3: On SportsCenter, there's some guy, I forget what the team, he jacked three yesterday. I jacked one in the shower. You don't see SportsCenter showing up to my house, you know what I'm saying?
2: Geez. Where's the segment on you?
3: Yeah, I jacked one.
2: It's very unfair.
3: One blackout's different than another blackout?
2: Yeah, thanks a lot.
3: Jeez.
2: God.
3: All right. Thank you very much, Greg Gorey.
2: You got it, Wood.
3: 2 hours commercial-free. Alt 98.7 music is next. It is the Alt 120 with Nicole Alvarez. Get you through the next little part of this Friday. Another trip to Vegas in the 1 o'clock and 5 o'clock hours today with Nicole and Booker and Stryker. Plus, last-minute tickets for the Just Like Heaven Fest coming up tomorrow there at Brookside, the Rose Bowl in Pasadena. Thank you so much for giving the Woody Show some of your valuable time this week. You know, we love and appreciate you for that. The rest of you guys can suck it. Catch you back here on Monday. Have a great weekend. SMDMM.
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7: Look. 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

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Alt 98.7, Ellie's alternative rock of Nicole Alvarez. Oh, it's a good Friday, and let me tell you why. One of the things that I love about radio the most is these unique experiences that you don't typically get access to, not everyday basis in the real world, right? So it was just announced. I've had to hold this in for like 48 hours. It was just announced that Alt 98.7 is presenting Fontaine's DC. Oh, I'm so excited about that. But wait, there's more. At the Hollywood Forever Cemetery, one night only, September 25th. 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

You know those movies that you watch and you're like, I don't really know what this is about. It seems like a rom-com. It seems like a love story. And then at the end, they do something so devastating to you. So rude that it scars you for life. So the Goo Goo Dolls wrote this song about a movie like that called City of Angels. Yeah. Go forth with caution is all.

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3: We've been playing Fontaine's DC all week. 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The thing I love about this band is I think rock and roll is best when it sounds a little dangerous, moody, and like romantic, like you can fall in love with the wrong person in a dark alley. Fontaine's DC. And they're all ours. This is Marianne, New Music Discovery.

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1: It's such an anthem, especially today, when you know that everything has been bittersweet. You can either focus on the bitter, you can lick up the sweet, and you should lick up the sweet. Alt 98.7, LA's alternative rock. I'm Nicole Alvarez. We have so much going on, and it's incredible. I don't know how much I can talk about, but next week's going to be cool. We've got Fontaine's DC at the Hollywood Forever Cemetery. The Warning's coming by. A chance to see Somber up front. And next, after this, your chance to go to Just Like Heaven tomorrow. Good luck, 98.

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0: Hall 98.7 Ellie's Alternative Rock. I know a thing or two about Incubus. Always have, always will. And all I have to say is good things are in store for you. What's up?
1: Hello?
0: If you were going to Just Like Heaven tomorrow and you can only see one band, what band would it be?
1: The Strokes.
0: Everybody says The Strokes. Do not sleep on LCD Sound System, but okay, you have the lay of the land. You get to see whoever the hell you want. So congratulations, caller 98.
1: Oh, thank you so much. Oh my gosh, I'm so happy.
0: What's your name?
1: John.
0: John, I'm Nicole. I'll be at LCD Sound System, but I'll find you at The Strokes.
1: Okay, I'll see you there.

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Oh, Los Angeles. We are something. Alt 98.7. So there's a police chase going on, and this one's really fascinating because this guy's in a Honda Accord and he's outrunning the cops by far. He has enough time to stop and put gas. He rolls down the window. He's smoking a joint. He's in Granada Hills. He just got out of a residential area. Cops right behind him, and like, he's just having the time of his life. We are something. It's 10 for City, Alt 98.7.

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Okay, so I have to update you on this car chase. It's Alt 98.7. So the guy in the Honda Accord is evading police because he's a burglary suspect. And he stopped and he put gas. He rolled down the window. He's smoking a joint. He's like fleeing, right? He's on the lam. And then out of nowhere, a dude in a moped comes out, like out of nowhere, starts chasing the guy that's running away in the car, telling the guy to pull over. Nobody knows who the guy in the moped is. I like to call him Luigi. And then at a stoplight, tries to get off his moped and get in the car with the guy that's running from the police. It gets wilder every second. I love LA. Almost Monday. Can't slow down.

beautiful Friday in Los Angeles, and you're listening to the Alt 120. I'm Nicole Alvarez. We are 2 hours commercial free. We announced that we are, oh God, this just makes me really happy that Alt 98.7 is presenting Fontaines DC at the Hollywood Forever Cemetery one night and one night only, September 25th. We'll get to that. More pressing is tomorrow's Just Like Heaven, and we have your last chance tickets to get in. So keep listening, and I've got you. I would like you there.

new Noah Kahan. That's Doors, Alt 98.7. I've had the pleasure of seeing Noah Kahan. I don't think I've missed an LA show ever, and I've watched him grow and grow and grow organically. And I don't know what it is that he tapped into. Maybe the way that he's so vulnerable and he writes everything like it's a journal entry. I don't know. But the other night at the Rose Bowl, I saw it and it was palpable. The energy, the emotion, and it was people of all ages, families, couples, groups of friends, whatever it is, Noah Kahan tapped into it, and good on him.

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Jazz. In a little bit, we're going to welcome my friend, my boss, and the hostess of She Is The Voice, which airs tonight at 8 o'clock. She's going to come by and tell us what's going on. So one of the things that we're doing today is giving you tickets to Just Like Heaven. That festival is tomorrow, and this is your last chance, so keep listening. I've got you. And then the other thing that we announced was Alt-98.7 presents Fontaines, D.C. at the Hollywood Forever Cemetery, September 25th for one night only. You must be thinking, how do I get into that? Well, you can already go to our socials and try and get in that way. We're going to give you a little prompt on Alt-98.7 FM, and then all weekend long we're going to get you in. The cemetery is an incredible place, by the way. If you haven't been there to experience something, you have to. Just started hosting music in 2011. So you've got some catching up to do, and we're going to make sure you get there. Alt-98.7.

0: 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You might also find her indulging at her favorite Cuban restaurant.
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7 Ellie's Alternative Rock. So typically, this is where I have Miss Lisa Warden in, and she's supposed to be here. But see, Lisa's not just the hostess and the mastermind behind She Is the Voice. She's also like the boss. She's the architect of All 98.7. She's the force. She's the guide. I heard Booker and Stryker say our fearless leader, but she is. So she's got a lot going on, and she's the reason that you're going to Just Like Heaven, and she's the reason that the Fontaine's DC thing is happening. So she's not here right now. As soon as she does pop in, I'm going to have her on. But She Is the Voice is tonight. It's one of my favorite things that we do on Alt. It's 1 hour of the best in females in alternative rock music, and she's always spotlighting all the baddies. For example, someone like Julia Wolf. This is In My Room. Lisa Warden will host She Is the Voice tonight, 8 o'clock, Alt 98.7.

0: their fearless leader or the fearless leader. And so I was trying to explain. Well, I was trying to explain to everybody because it's important that you're not just the hostess of She Is the Voice. I said that you are the architect of Alt 98.7. You're like the force behind so many of the great things that all our listeners do. But you are our fearless leader.
1: Well, I love doing it, you know? And now I got you here with me. I got Stryker. We all work together at the other place. So it's just kind of fun that we're all together.
0: So many good things are happening. Okay, tonight. Yeah. Tell me about tonight.
1: So tonight, 8 o'clock, She Is the Voice, Julia Wolf live in studio. We're going to be giving away sold-out tickets to see her at the Fonda Theater. Okay. That's going to be amazing. Also, hopefully, in case you didn't know, I'm going to host a really cool event with The Warning.
0: Yes.
1: Next Thursday in our Honda Lounge. And if you want to attend that, go to the Alt98.7 Instagram. You can register to win your way into that.
0: Perfect.
1: So a lot of just really cool stuff happening
0: right now.
1: It's a
0: good time at Alt98.7. Yeah. All right. She Is the Voice tonight, 8 o'clock, Alt98.7. We'll be back more Just Like Heaven tickets next.
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1: 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Who will be crowned the Big 3 season 9 champion?
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5: From the KFI 24-hour newsroom, sunny and hot, highs near 90 in Anaheim, upper 90s in Van Nuys.
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5: 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Mayor Bass is trying to broker a deal between Paramount Skydance, Warner Brothers Discovery, and the state of California. 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County residents are being urged to take precautions against mosquito bites following confirmation of the county's first West Nile virus death this year. One in three people in the U.S. say they're more inclined to believe in aliens following all the news coverage of UFOs. 54% of young Americans in Gen Z say they believe.
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0: 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The question is, can you guess the song behind the story? Now.
1: Before I press play, this band is playing tomorrow at Just Like Heaven, and they're one of my favorites. And if you don't absolutely make the time to go see them tomorrow, if you've never experienced LCD Sound System, I'm going to play you a song that's James Murphy wrote to be two parts on purpose, because this whole song is about like the baggage of the toxic baggage of adulthood. No, nobody likes it. So the first part of the song is meant to be this like suffocating claustrophobia, the monotony of being an adult. And the second part of this song, and you'll know it when it hits, it's about liberating yourself from all of that. This song is called Dance Yourself Clean. You don't hear this on the radio very often. 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

On 98.7, Ellie's Alternative Rock, of Nicole Alvarez. So Brandon Flowers has been making the rounds. In case you don't know that name, but it kind of sounds familiar, that's the lead singer of The Killers. And in most of his interviews, they ask him how he feels about Mr. Brightside being the phenomenon that it is. And he says, it's not even my song anymore. It belongs to all of the people. So yeah, this is ours. It's Mr. Brightside.

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1: The only AI we witnessed was the alien invasion. We swear it really happened. Guaranteed human. With probe marks to prove it.

All 98.7 Ellie's Alternative Rock. There's so many good things to talk about, but I do want to talk about Just Like Heaven Tomorrow. I've got some tips. I got some tips and tricks, and it's just as easy as this. Wear comfortable shoes. It's going to be hot, but at night it might get cool. Take a hoodie and wander. Wander the grounds. Like, discover the bands that you've never heard of, that you're like, I don't know, I've never heard their name. Go anyways, and then meet me at LCD for a dance, and then we all close it out together at the Strokes. You and me and a lot of other people.

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1: Well, that's not very realistic.
4: 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Is it a girl? I would have loved this as a kid.
1: You would?
4: 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Oh my God, if they would have been like, it could be twins. You never know. I'd be like, oh, I hope I get twins.
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3 season has come down to this. The Big 3 Championship is here. Big 3 MVP Jeremy Pargo and Championship Coach Gary Payton lead the Boston Ball Hogs against Greg Monroe and Coach Nancy Lieberman's Dallas Power, who will be crowned the Big 3 Season 9 Champion. 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

0: You're asking me. Booker's asking me what mic to get on. I don't care.
1: She turned all of them
0: on. I turned all of them on. I have to. We announced something very cool that you know I'm really geeking out about.
1: Oh, my God, yes.
0: The Fontaines DC at the Hollywood Forever Cemetery. Do you know that if I tell anybody else that doesn't live in LA that we do things at the cemetery, like watch movies, go to concerts, they look at me like yeah. I'm some sort of a sacrilegious monster.
2: It is kind of a weird thing.
0: Is it, though?
2: It's a cemetery.
0: So, do you know it got bought? I think they bought, the people that are doing this bought it in 2002, and it's only been doing concerts since 2011, so not even that long.
2: Yeah.
0: Yeah, I think we should amp it up.
2: I mean, if I was dead, that's where I'd like to be buried. I mean, those cool shows and things that are happening and people to look at and stuff.
0: All the movies and people smoking this or that and drinking this or that.
2: You get contact highs when you're dead.
0: Oh, my God. Can you imagine? That's a place for us.
2: Yeah.
0: Let's look into some plots.
2: Okay.
0: How much do you think that is?
2: That's a good question.
0: Like, just ballpark.
2: 100,000?
0: I don't know. I've never been dead before.
2: I'm literally guessing. I have no idea.
3: That's a lot of money.
2: Okay, 20,000.
0: Jesus Christ, Booker. Booker and Stryker next with your Just Like Heaven tickets. Happy weekend. It's all 98.7. When you were

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0: your butt is on fire if you're driving and you don't have air conditioning. I drove my Jeep in.
1: Whew!
0: Sweaty. Booker and Stryker reporting for duty. It is Alt 98.7, LA's alternative rock. No Stryker. However, we have a friend coming in today. Albert from the Strokes will be joining us this afternoon. Hang out for that. And also your tickets for that little festival that the Strokes happen to be playing at this weekend. If you want to go to the Just Like Heaven Festival, pass is coming up before 3 on Alt 98.7.

It is warm as bathwater out. Booker and Stryker. It is Alt-98.7 LA's Alternative Rock. Just Like Heaven Festival, I've got those passes coming up before 3. We've also got a $150 McDonald's Arch card that you'll be getting. And new Cage the Elephant next.

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1: Booker and Stryker, lock it in, baby. It's Alt 98.7, LA's alternative rock. It's a weekend. It's a Friday. There's no Stryker, but the part of Stryker will be played momentarily by a man named Aaron. Aaron, you with us?
2: Yes, what's up?
1: What's up, buddy? How you doing?
2: I'm doing good.
1: Okay, this is a three-part segment. Buckle in. Part one. You ready for this?
2: Uh-huh.
1: Mm-hmm. Number one is where you play the winner. Congratulations. Just like Heaven Festival. That's tomorrow. The Strokes are playing. LCD Sound System, Chromeo, and more. You got those tickets. Congratulations. Now cheer.
2: Yes. Nice.
1: Oh,
2: thank you.
1: Well done. Yes, part one. Part two, Fontaines, D.C. Have you ever heard us play them? Do you ever remember when Stryker and I were playing this Starburster song and we were like obsessed with it? Do you remember that?
2: Might have.
1: Nah, it sounds like a no. It's okay if you don't remember. But anyhow, they are badass and they just announced a show, okay, at the Hollywood Forever Cemetery. And tickets don't go on sale till next week, but it's an Alt 98.7 present show. Do you know what that means?
2: Yeah, you guys like show them out in the concert?
1: Okay. I mean, sure. It means we have tickets all weekend long for that show before it goes on sale. What do you think of that?
2: Oh, okay.
1: Yeah, there you go. Now, part three is where I play the new Fontaines, D.C. Have you heard the song Marianne yet?
2: No, I haven't.
1: Okay. If you pay attention, you're going to hear it right now. All right?
2: Okay.
1: You did a great job, Aaron. I don't miss Stryker at all.

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10: 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You never know. 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

0: All right, Booker and Stryker, Alt 98.7, LA's alternative rock. A $150 McDonald's Arch card is coming your way. Stand by to get it. Michael, who do the Angels play? I just want those fans to feel love too. You know? You look that up. I'll tell them the Dodgers got the Bucks tonight, the Pirates. It's a Luka Doncic's bobblehead. Did they run out of Dodgers to give a bobblehead to? Now they're giving it to Lakers? What's that about?
1: Maybe.
0: Who do the Angels play?
1: Looks like they're playing the Texas Rangers.
0: The Rangers. Today. Oh, good. They stink. Two stinky teams. Booker and Stryker hanging out. It's Alt 98.7.

All right, Booker and Stryker, Alt 98.7. Oh, My Chemical Romance. I got one of these texts today from one of my air quote friends that I haven't heard from a while. And I made the grave error of, you know, when you open the text, like you can see a text and you can kind of pay attention to it and say, okay, I can see it. I know it's there, but I'm not sure if I'm going to answer it or not. But I haven't talked to this person in a while. So I opened the text and I was like, damn it. And it's a person from out of town. They're like, so My Chemical Romance, I see they're playing the Hollywood Bowl. And I'm like, yeah, some friend. They just want tickets. Noah Kahan played last weekend at the Rose Bowl. After I play Sublime, I'm going to play Noah Kahan Doors. That's coming up. Plus a $150 gift card, a McArch card from McDonald's. That's coming up. Not to mention Albert from the Strokes. You heard of them? Going to be here at 420 today. Hang out. It's Booker and Stryker.

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If you've ever wondered what that song would sound like with the cello, you'll find out tomorrow night. The Foo Fighters at the Hollywood Bowl with the LA Philharmonic. Well, aren't we fancy now? Booker and Stryker, it is Alt 98.7. We have a $150 Arch card that we're going to give away right now. Here's the deal. It's completely random, okay? I swear to God in my life, I went to McDonald's on my way to work today. If you can guess my order, and it's just one thing, but here's your hint. I got two of this one thing. That was my lunch. The first person that guesses that one thing, you know, what could it be? 800-782-7987, $150, McDonald's, that Arch card. Okay, that'll be yours. Once again, 800-782-7987. You got to have a guess. What did I have for lunch at McDonald's today? It is Alt 98.7. Good luck. I wish-

0: Mike Booker and Stryker, Alt 98.7. LA's alternative rock from the Corona Beach Club Studios. Okay, so Stryker will join us after 4 for an interview that we have with Albert from the Strokes. They're playing, of course, just like Heaven this weekend, tomorrow. If you want some tickets, we've got those coming up, but stay here for the interview, which is forthcoming. Okay, so here we go. $150, an Arch card from McDonald's. I went to McDonald's today. You have to guess what I had. I had 2 of this one thing. I had 2 McPies. Why didn't they call it the McPie? You know? The McPie. I had 2 ice cream. No, I had food. We'll start at the top. The first person that gets it correct gets the $150 at McDonald's. All right, the Arch card. Jennifer's on the phone. Hi, Jennifer.
1: Hi, how are you guys?
0: I'm good. Where are you calling from?
1: I'm calling from downtown LA.
0: Okay, what did I have for lunch at McDonald's today? I had 2 of them.
1: I am going to say a Big Mac.
0: A Big Mac. I'm sorry, a Big Mac is incorrect. 2 Big Macs? What am I, a hog? Evelyn. Evelyn's on Booker and Stryker. Hi, Evelyn. How are you?
1: Hi, Booker. You?
0: I'm good. I'm full because I went to McDonald's. You can go to McDonald's if you can answer the question. What did I have for lunch today?
1: 2 McChicken sandwiches.
0: 2 McChickens is incorrect. Sam's on the phone. Hi, Sam.
2: Hello.
0: Hi, Sam. I went to McDonald's. Hi. I had 2 of these today. What did I have?
1: Quarter pounders.
0: Good guess, but incorrect. Sonia on Booker and Stryker. Hi, Sonia. How are you?
3: Hi, Booker.
0: How are you doing?
3: I'm good.
0: Good. What did I get today?
3: 2 cheeseburgers.
0: 2 cheeseburgers is incorrect. I'm sorry. Candace is on the horn. Hi, Candace.
4: Hey, what's up, Booker?
0: How you doing, love? Went to McDonald's. What'd I get?
4: I'm going to guess 2 Filet-O-Fish.
0: 2 Filet-O-Fishes. That's incorrect, too. Amber's on the phone. What did I get today at McDonald's? I got 2 of them.
5: Was it 2 of the Caesar wraps?
0: Caesar wraps? No. I don't eat those Caesar wraps. Ruben's on the phone. I got 2 of these at McDonald's today. I think you're the first guy, by the way. Ruben, you going to get this right?
6: Yeah, I am.
0: What'd I get, buddy?
6: Yeah, I'm here.
0: What'd I get?
6: I say 2 McDoubles.
0: 2 McDoubles. That's incorrect. Henry's on the phone. Henry, what'd I get at McDonald's today?
7: Hey, Booker, how's it going?
0: Good, buddy.
7: You got this morning, you picked up 2 sausage and egg McMuffins.
0: I'll give you all a hint. I was not there for breakfast. I was there for lunch. We go to the top. I don't even have your name. What's your name? You're on the radio.
8: Hi, I'm Adam.
0: Adam, what'd I get for lunch today at McDonald's?
8: 2 chicken nuggets.
0: 2 chicken nuggets. I love that we pretty much guessed the entire menu at McDonald's, and yet nobody's got this simple order that I placed today. You're live on the radio. What's your name?
9: Eric.
0: Eric, what'd I get at McDonald's today? Shout it out.
9: 2 10-piece McChicken.
0: Incorrect. You're live on the radio. What did I get at McDonald's today? This is unbelievable.
10: Just the entire menu at McDonald's.
0: Turn down the radio. Turn down the radio. What did I get at McDonald's today?
7: You got 2 chicken wraps.
0: 800-721 or 800-782-7987. Wrong show. What did I get at McDonald's today?
11: You got 2 hamburgers.
0: There you go. Finally. What's your name?
11: Hugo.
0: $150 Arch card from McDonald's. All you for that simple order that I placed today, 2 McDonald's hamburgers. Congratulations to you, all right?
11: Thank you.
0: Why did that take all day?
11: I don't know.
0: We literally hit everything on their menu, I swear to God. It's Booker and Stryker.

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Booker and Stryker from the Corona Beach Club Studios, Alt 98.7, LA's alternative rock. All right, tomorrow is the Just Like Heaven Festival. You're about to get some tickets, and the headliner, well, that would be the Strokes. And the guitarist of the Strokes, his name is Albert. Stryker will be escorting that man into this studio in just a couple of moments. You'll get tickets to that show tomorrow. We'll find out about the set list, too. Hold on.

0: Booker and Stryker, it is Alt-98.7, LA's alternative rock. I love when we get a guest and one of this magnitude doesn't happen every day.
1: Albert Hammond Jr. from The Strokes with Booker and Stryker. It's great to see you, Albert. How are you, man?
2: It's great to see you, too. I'm good. How are you guys?
3: Just Like Heaven, warmed up.
1: Warmed up, yes. And for the set list for Just Like Heaven, are you going
2: to
1: know?
2: Well, you're just like me. I would like to know what we're doing.
0: Oh, okay. It's that. It's like that.
2: Yeah, it's
0: a day-to-day thing?
2: Yeah, set list change. I think there's ideas, and sometimes it's fun. We talk about it. Sometimes it's dialed in last minute, which is probably stresses everyone out.
0: Are we comfortable with the new album playing it yet? Is it muscle memory yet?
2: Not every song.
0: Enough of the songs. Play?
2: I mean, we know five.
0: Okay.
2: And we play like two or three right now. So, yeah, feels good.
1: Reality awaits. It's incredible.
2: Thank you.
1: Going shopping. Should we get that on right now and then hang out with Albert a little more?
0: Yeah. Let's play that. Going shopping. Albert from The Strokes with Booker and Stryker, and your ticket's coming up. It is Alt 98.7.

0: Booker and Stryker at Alt 98.7. Albert from The Strokes has joined us this afternoon, Stryker. We just play Going Shopping. You know, to me, the first time I heard the song, I say, wow, The Strokes sounds like The Strokes. Like it. Then it's one of those songs. Now it's up there as like one of my favorite Stroke songs. Does it work that way for the band sometimes when you guys all get together and you're like, this is good. And then maybe months later, you're like, this is even better than we thought it was.
1: I mean, that's a good question. It actually, sure, that happens for sure. Sometimes because we live with it for so long, we get to see so many different versions of the song and so many different lives of it. So it's kind of like I knew it was going to take a second for people to hear certain songs and get them, but I just some songs on this record are such growers that it's really like I don't know, I spoke very broken up there.
2: No, that was good.
0: Makes sense.
2: Albert, your early shows in Los Angeles, do you have memory of them? Do you remember the venues you played in with the band The Strokes?
1: 100%.
2: Okay, give me some of those.
1: Troubadour?
2: Yes.
1: Or maybe even when we came with Doves, which I don't remember. Actually, I don't remember where we played with them. Maybe the House of Blues. It's a weird venue.
0: Now defunct.
1: Off of Sunset. I mean, it makes sense. It was a weird venue. It's like Disneyland in there. The Universal Amphitheater, which is now gone.
2: I was at that show.
1: That to me was a dream to play because I grew up in LA and I would see shows there. I think my first show was Oingo Boingo there.
0: Wow.
1: And now it's Hogwarts. So.
2: Yes, exactly.
1: Yeah, no, it was indoors as a whole. As a kid, it was always indoors. Now I realize amphitheater, it was probably outdoors.
2: It was when it started out, and then they decided then because of the noise, they put the roof on top of it.
1: Yeah. I loved that venue. It was so cool.
0: How do you look at festivals? Because, I mean, sometimes...
1: With my eyes.
0: Two eyes. Thank you. Sometimes they're there to see you. Sometimes they're there to see Justin Bieber. How do you approach
1: That's
0: that?
1: That's a very specific festival.
0: Well,
1: I don't know which festival you're
0: talking
1: about. All
0: right, fine. I was
1: talking
0: about Coachella there.
2: Yeah.
0: But seriously, when you get put on a festival, you may not be someone's favorite band.
1: Sure.
0: Is it as fun to play to that crowd, or do you like your own crowds better?
1: No, of course not. Our own shows are somewhere that we can take the audience somewhere unknown. Because we don't even know where we're going. A festival is kind of, you're playing to that audience. It's different. It doesn't mean it's not going to be fun or it doesn't have its own highs, but it's just it's a different experience, different set list too.
0: Yeah.
2: Albert is with Booker and Stryker. Albert's from The Strokes, of course.
1: Still here.
2: Still here. So let's give away some tickets for those listening right now.
1: Yes.
0: You know the phone number?
2: 800-782-7987.
1: Wow.
2: Yeah, come on.
1: But they've made a more. Who's gonna remember?
2: I got it.
0: I don't know it. Yeah. I literally threw it to Stryker because I knew
1: Wait, say it one more time.
2: 1-800-782-7987. We're gonna go to the Just Like Heaven Festival. We love The Strokes. We love your band. Thanks for all the great memories and the music over 25+ years.
0: Wow.
2: And please give your bandmates a big hello from us. And thanks for all the great tunes.
0: There
2: and
0: you
2: good
0: go.
2: Times.
1: Thank you guys.
2: You
0: Albert
2: got it.
0: From The Strokes on with Booker and Stryker. It's Alt 98.7. Beautiful.
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2: Oh my God, am I in heaven?
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0: AJ, what's up, AJ?
1: Hey, Booker, how's it going?
0: My man, what's doing in Pico Rivera right now?
1: Yes, oh, driving home right now.
0: How about that, AJ? Albert from the Strokes on with Booker and Stryker. We're kind of a big deal, just saying.
1: That was exciting.
0: He'll be playing, just like Abbott, with the rest of his band tomorrow and a bunch of other bands. Brookside at the Rose Bowl. You'll be there. Congratulations to you.
1: Thank you so much. Appreciate you.

All right, Booker and Stryker, Alt 98.7. Let me cram 10 pounds of poop into a 5-pound bag here as I tell you everything coming up, like Goldfinger playing this weekend, Palladium, got those tickets to see the guys. Those are coming up in the commercial-free 5 o'clock hour. Also, announced today, Fontaines, D.C., they're going to play the Hollywood Forever Cemetery. Okay, those tickets go on sale next week. However, Alt 98.7 is presenting the show. And you know what that means. You'd better, because I have no idea what that means. I've been in radio for 700 years, and I don't know what that means. I do know that we have tickets before you can buy them, though. Maybe that's what it means. 10 to 7 tomorrow and Sunday. Okay? All weekend long, Fontaines, D.C., Hollywood Forever Cemetery. Okay, also tomorrow, just like Heaven Festival, okay? We've got tickets to that. That'll be in the 5 o'clock hour as well, so we got a lot of things to get to. Just stick around. There'll only be like a half hour of commercials in between now and then, so just please hang out. Alt 98.7 is on.

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